This is the Talking 80s Car, and here's your damn weather. It's 08 p.m., folks, and right now in Holt, Michigan, it's a sultry 77 degrees. Get ready, because tonight's shaping up to be a bit of a shit show, with a slight chance of showers and thunderstorms before 9 p.m., then a sneaky chance of more thunder booms and downpours until about 2 a.m. Expect mostly cloudy skies, with a low around 69 degrees. We got a gentle south-southwest wind blowing at around 7 miles per hour and a 30% chance of precipitation, which means it's kind of like rolling dice, likely shit, but you never know. Now rolling into the hellscape that is Monday, it's going to start off with a slight chance of more of those pesky showers and thunderstorms before 3 p.m. We might catch a glimpse of the sun in the morning with a high near 86, but then the temp's going to fall to around 84 in the afternoon like a drunken idiot stumbling home. The winds? You bet your ass we've got a south-southwest wind blowing at 5 to 10 miles per hour, with gusts as high as 22 miles per hour. Precipitation? Oh, just a charming 20% chance of it. As for Monday night, brace yourselves for a slight chance of showers and thunderstorms after 4 a.m. Low down to about 72 degrees, with the southwest breeze blowing at 6 to 10 miles per hour, gusting up to 22 miles per hour, gusting up to 22 miles per hour. Another 20% chance of getting wet just for the hell of it. Now let's talk about Tuesday, where we might see a slight chance of showers and thunderstorms before 8 a.m. Mostly sunny after that, with a high flippin' near 89 degrees, and heat index values could get as hot as 95 degrees. We got that pleasant west-southwest wind blowing at 6 to 9 miles per hour, gusting right up to 20 miles per hour, gusting right up to 20 miles per hour. And of course there's a 20% chance of some goddamn rain splattering down. To wrap this shit up, Tuesday night holds a slight chance of rain showers between 8 p.m. and 2 a.m. It'll be mostly cloudy as we dip back down to around 72 degrees, with a gentle west-southwest wind blowing at 3 to 8 miles per hour, and gusts hitting 18 miles per hour. Yep, another glorious 20% chance of precipitation. And there you have it, folks. Keep your umbrellas ready, and your drinks cold, because if this weather doesn't make you drink, I don't know what the hell will.

Whenever you hear us. 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
3: 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Celebs can really f*** it up. 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
2: Good morning, good afternoon, good evening, depending on when you're listening to this show. Wow, why do you honestly continue doing this to me? Bloody annoying. It's exactly what it is. Stupid thing. All right. There. I don't know why this thing insists on doing what it does. I just have to bloody deal with it, I guess. You're listening to Jim and Jerry's House of Fuckery here on Phoenix Fire FM. Let's say hi to Team Talk. Hello there, May.
3: It's about bloody time you get over to me. Stop bloody breaking shit, all right? Fine, then.
2: To be abused like this.
3: You don't pay anything.
2: Tonight's show brought to you by Pink Lemonade.
3: I still hate you right now.
2: I'm sure you do. If you want to write into the show, Phoenix Fire FM for Twitter. I mean, obviously, if you're following one of my, if you're following my personal account on Twitter, you can get a hold of me on there as well. But we prefer that you use Phoenix Fire FM. Just bloody do it.
3: Yep, okay? Cindy. Shut the bloody fuck up. Cindy said, and it's also brought to you by Barks Root Beer. Go Root Beer. I like root. And yes, Cindy, he said bloody hell.
2: Yes, I did. Yes, I most certainly did. Tonight we're using Window Eyes instead of Jaws for Windows. Not that that really matters to you guys, but just figured I'd let you know that. I'm testing a couple things in Windows 10. Damn.
3: And by testing, he means breaking, as Jerry does best.
2: I wouldn't be me if I didn't break shit.
3: No, you wouldn't.
2: Biscuit did a song called Break Stuff.
3: It was your theme song.
2: No.
3: Yeah, it's your theme song.
2: That's one of the songs I listen... No, trust me, that's one of the songs I listen to when I'm really pissed off. Dude, it's like, tonight's word of the night? Bloody. If you only knew why, Tidbit, if you only knew.
3: Yeah, it is.
2: So every time we say bloody, you gotta drink. Take a drink. But yeah, if you only knew. I mean, if you wanna take a guess, DM me.
3: Make them wait.
2: Well, no, I wanna see what their answers are.
3: Okay, that works. And Cindy said, yes, she's bloody tuned into the bloody show, and then she said something else, but I'm not looking at the message now. Sorry, Cindy. Actually, no, I'm bloody not sorry.
2: You're not bloody sorry.
3: Not one bloody bit.
2: At least not tonight. Oh, wait,
3: jeez.
2: There is a reason why I'm playing this track. For those of you who are faithful listeners, you know what this track means. I'm kind of angry about something. Well, I haven't exactly looked at the article yet, but there is definitely one that has me seeing red.
3: Cindy wants to know if you remember her scaring the hell out of Shane singing that or doing that song.
2: Oh, you mean what? Break stuff? I'm not quite sure what she's referring to there.
3: That would be my guess. Break stuff. What the hell do I know? She didn't say. It's Shane, so it could be.
2: Me and A was asking if there's a way to see what the last 10 things were played. No. The only way you can really find out is ask me, because I'm the only one who can see it.
3: And yes, she was saying break stuff.
2: Okay. Tuned says, sounds like you all been hanging around Mr. WA4GA. No, that's not why we're using bloody for the word tonight. I'm going to just tell you guys, I'm just going to give you one clue and that's it. And that is that it's not a UK reference. So it's not what you guys are thinking. So for those of you guys who are thinking it's something to do with UK or whatever, You're not right. You're wrong.
3: It's not bad, but it's bloody disgusting.
2: Yes. to say the bloody least.
3: And back to the break stuff thing. Cindy said she thinks she... what the hell? I have to go back and look at the message. God damn it.
2: Christian says, I don't even want to bloody talk about bloody drinking. I got so shit-faced or shit-housed last night. It's not so fun. It's not funny.
3: Oh. Cindy said she...
2: Cindy said she thought we were referring to Amber. No.
3: This time.
2: For once, we're not referring to... Yeah.
3: But she's close. Cindy's close.
2: Ish. Yeah, kind of.
3: Yeah, she's close in a way. In the right direction, anyway.
2: Yeah.
3: That's the right direction, Cindy.
2: Right type of bloody, but wrong bloody situation.
3: No, it's still the right situation. Just,
2: Munewer says, I was wondering what song played before Bad Day. Let me go look. Hang on. Let's see. Maybe I will. Hang on. Oh, there we go. I had to go the right way. Twisted Sister, The Price. Is what played before Bad Day. All right, there we are. Okay. So, let me go bring up the first thing we're going to talk about on tonight's bloody show. And no, it's not the reason why we're using the word bloody a lot on tonight's bloody show. The first one is what's going to have you guys seeing red.
3: Cindy, are you letting that little one listen to the bloody show? Shame on you.
4: I do.
3: Cindy said she has her little one in her lap, and she's looking at her wondering why the hell she's laughing. Let her tune in, Cindy. Let her get a bloody education.
2: Educating the bloody two-year-olds one at a time.
5: Okay. Yeah, I had to think of what you would have titled it, but I found it.
3: Oh, yeah, I guess that would have been helpful, right? Sorry.
5: It would have been, yes, but it's all good. I found it.
2: All right. Oh, boy. Cindy's going to go from laughing to pissed in 0.2 seconds.
3: Well, especially since she has a little one sitting on her lap. You might want to move the one, Cindy.
5: Yeah, you might want to move
3: to a safer location.
5: In May, yeah. Your internet's starting to break up a bit. Just letting you know. Oh,
3: bloody hell.
5: Yeah. You have more trouble with that internet.
3: Fucking right, this bloody article, piece of shit.
5: This article comes to us from WTOL. For those of you who may not know, that's actually out of Toledo. A South Toledo mother is charged in connection to the death of her two-year-old son. She will stay in jail until her next court date. According to police, two-year-old Robert Giltz was found dead in the apartment of his mother, 30-year-old Megan Giltz. Let's see here. A graphic Toledo report details the conditions of the bedroom where Robert was found. The two lived in the Norwich apartments, where police say Giltz created a substantial risk of health and safety. According to police, the bedroom Robert's body was found in had a thermostat set at 100 degrees Fahrenheit. So for those of you who are listening, who may not know Fahrenheit very well, that would be what? What is body temperature? Like 30, is it 38 Celsius? I think.
3: 37.
5: Well, let's just do this.
3: Or 8, or 10, shit.
5: Hey Siri, what is 100 degrees Fahrenheit in Celsius?
6: 100 degrees Fahrenheit is 37.8 degrees Celsius.
5: So there you go. That's how hot that room was that the thermostat was set. They added that his body showed advanced signs of decomposition. The conditions where the child slept were surrounded by urine and feces. Neighbor Darius Anderson was stunned by the death. I don't really know what happened, but I think it was just crazy. I don't know why something like that could happen right next door to us. It was really sad that the baby, could have lived his whole life, said Anderson. Giltz appeared in court for the first time on Friday morning to face a charge of child endangerment. A Toledo municipal court judge ruled her bond continued until November 5th, when she will be back in court She's being held in the Lucas County Jail on a $500,000 bond. The Lucas County Coroner's Office have yet to rule on the cause of death in this case. Further charges against guilts could follow depending on the court's report. So there you go. Basically, what had happened was, and I found this out through a friend of mine, Patrick. Some of you would remember him. He's been on my show a couple times, a couple years back. Oh, excuse me. He actually called me about this. And I guess it was a friend of his or something like that. But at any rate, basically, she had put the child down for a nap, closed the door so the heat wouldn't get out of the room. And she left the child alone for 6 hours. Didn't even check on him for six hours. And she's saying it was an accident. I mean, I've never had a kid of my own, but I've been around enough parents who have had kids, and I've been around kids enough that most of the time that the parent has laid them down for a nap, they've checked on them. Now, okay, when you're sleeping at night, that's different, but if they got up to go to the bathroom or they got up for whatever reason or they woke up for whatever reason, they would check on, you know, the child while they were sleeping or whatever, you know, but a nap, 6 hours and not even checking on the child. What the fuck? Your thoughts, May?
3: First off, a couple of DMs, a couple of messages. Cindy's from Cindy, of course. Yes. Cindy, she did kill him, and if you can get into the jail, you can gladly go kill her. I'm sure lots of people want to. And Cindy says she's trying very hard not to cry.
5: Yeah, she said that to me, too. I just saw it. Let's see if they hear the flame jump.
3: Not to me, just 6 hours, but having a thermostat at 100 fucking degrees is...
5: Yeah.
3: In the kid's room, that's ridiculous. No,
5: that is not an accident. No.
3: No one needs a thermostat at 100 fucking degrees.
5: So let's see if they hear the flame jump on the lighter here.

0: Cindy also says, accident in my ass. Her and Matt have a monitor in the room, plus they have one that they can carry around. When also these days, they have now baby monitor apps on iPhones and Androids and computers and shit. So there you go. There's no excuse for shit.
1: And it's
0: Krishna, so I can't kick his bloody ass now. He showed up.
2: Hey, I've been listening.
0: But I think I just went deaf.
1: The only thermostats I've ever seen only go to 90, not 100. And I'm going to tell you right now, I did this one day just for the hell of it. And, you know, I kind of set it at 90 and shut the door to that particular bedroom because, you know, I didn't want to waste the heat or anything. But I wanted to see what it would feel like, you know, electric heat. You know, baseboard heat set at 90 degrees. And I'm going to tell you right now, I walked in that fucking room and it was just like, holy fuck. So there is no goddamn reason, no goddamn sense for you to be setting a fucking thermostat at a fucking 100 degrees in a kid's room.
2: I'm assuming
1: no fucking goddamn sense. Do what, Krishna?
2: I said, I'm assuming it's probably still hot that day, too.
1: That I don't know. Because I don't really remember that article, unless I didn't read everything and it actually said what day he died. I don't know what day it occurred.
0: He died on October 6th. And none of the articles that I found said what the temperature was that day. Regardless, not cold enough to have it at 100 fucking degrees.
2: At the very least, they're going to probably charge her with gross manslaughter. At the very least, because it's not negligence. You knew. And even if they, you know, her lawyer just say, oh, well, it was an accident. You know, it's not an accident. If you look at the environment of that place alone, you know, should tell you that she knew what she was doing. I mean, you can't tell me that you live in that house and
1: it's an apartment of all things. It's not even a house.
2: Yeah. That's even worse, though. You know, you can't tell me that she didn't notice all the urine and stuff.
1: Yeah, I'm sorry. I don't see how that could be an accident.
2: What probably happened was he probably either died of heat stroke or suffocated.
1: I mean,
0: but regardless, he was also surrounded with urine and feces around his bed and whatnot. So it's more than just one day of an accident.
1: Right.
0: No, that was just more than one day of him being in poor conditions.
2: They also said that his body was in, what did they say, it was advanced stage of decomposition?
1: Yes.
2: So what that tells me is there's no way she didn't know or, you know, she didn't realize what had happened. Unless she hadn't checked on the kid in more than, I mean, the body doesn't start decomposing right away. It does, but not noticeably, you know. So he was probably in there on his own for at least 2 to 3 days.
1: Well, it says 6 hours. Cindy says there are too many people that just shouldn't be parents. I'll agree.
2: There was an article this morning that I saw, and apparently this lady was holding her baby over a railing and just let go of it. I don't understand how people can do that.
1: Say that again?
2: I said, I don't understand how people can do that. You know, how do you have the balls to just do that?
1: Well, what I was saying is,
2: when I kid?
1: Well, yeah.
2: You know, and this is what I say. If you don't want a kid, and get an abortion.
1: Screw that. Don't even get an abortion. Let the baby live. The baby didn't ask to be conceived. Have the baby and give it up for adoption.
2: I mean, shit. You know, I don't understand people.
1: I don't either. I don't get it. So, not too many people have anything to say about this article. I wonder who wants to chime in on our next article.
2: Oh, shit.
1: Yeah. See, did I? Hey, no.
0: Sorry. Cindy said that if you don't want a child, then keep your pants zipped or adopt the child out.
1: Yeah, I agree. We're going to give you another clue. I'm not going to play the whole song, but we're going to give you another clue. And no, it's not the one you're thinking of, honey. We're going to give you a clue. Another clue about tonight's word of the night. And that clue would be the title of this track here.
3: You get to see a good ass whooping every now and then.
4: Well, that's it.
5: Bird, is that a man or a woman? No, seriously, is that a... Whoa, would you look at the press on this ground beef?

0: That's right. The things you see at Walmart. And I must say,
1: to know.
0: Do what?
1: I said I'm almost afraid to ask.
0: Well, my sister, talk about perfect timing. I asked her to come in my room to, you know, bring me a lemonade. And I didn't hear what was going on outside the room. It's none of my business, so fuck it, I don't care. So she comes in my room. And now I'm going to preface this with, normally I don't bring this type of shit up on the air. But the timing was just too perfect, okay? So she comes in my room bitching about, you know, someone won't let her use two tampons. Now, keep in mind, I'm getting ready to do the show, and one of the topics has to do with Walmart, blood, and tampons. Has anyone got it yet? So, here you guys go. You've been wondering why we've been using the word bloody tonight. Here's why. A 44-year-old Arkansas woman is now behind bars after Walmart employees found her trying on tampons and sanitary pads in the feminine care aisle.
1: Are you fucking shitting me right now?
0: I am not shitting you. Not at all.
1: Dude, woman, get a fucking dildo if you want shit shoved up your cunt so bad.
0: Cheryl Woolery, a Springdale, Arkansas resident, was led out of the store in handcuffs after her resisting arrest turned into a bloody mess, literally. Eyewitnesses say that Woolery entered the Walmart store on Monday and approached the customer service desk for a return. Woolery complained that the Tampax lights were causing her to leak and the cardboard applicator was just too rough for her woo-woo. And she wanted to exchange them for something else.
1: Oh my God.
0: It gets worse.
2: And she's just laughing. Just.
0: Yeah.
2: Keep listening, Cindy. It gets better. Or worse, depending on how you want to see it.
0: I was stalking. Damn, I can't see the rest of this. Why? What's going on here? Hang on. Okay, that's...
2: Of course, and Jerry had to go and break the story.
0: Yeah.
1: Jerry breaks everything.
0: No, there's... Okay, I see what's going on. I was stocking the deodorant, which is right next to the aisle where the feminine hygiene products are kept, said Rena Rice, an employee at Walmart. When I walked past the aisle, this crazy out of her mind lady was in. I couldn't believe what I saw. I mean, really, there were 5 used bloody tampons on the ground that she had already tried on. I caught her trying to stick a sanitary pad on her underwear. That's when I radioed for security. Security confronted the woman. She turned around to leave. When I asked her what she was doing, she turned around to take off. Head security officer Randy McWilliams said, "That's when I grabbed her arm and pulled her toward me, but I slipped on one of the bloody tampons and we both hit the ground. That was probably the most disgusting thing that's ever happened to me." Police arrived on the scene within minutes and took Woolery into custody. According to authorities, Woolery explained that she was not going to spend another dime on a product that won't work for her. She said she should be able to try on tampons just like you try on clothes in the dressing room. What? To make sure that they fit. Oh my God.
2: Thank you for shopping at Walmart.
0: Yeah. Clean up on aisle six. Literally.
2: Bring a mop and bucket. Hey, this box of tampons looks like they'll fit. Let me try this one on. Oh, no, that's a little too thick. We'll drop that one on the floor.
0: Walmart released a statement saying that it is against our policy to allow customers to try on tampons in the aisles, bathrooms, or dressing rooms. Anyone attempting to will be arrested and will never be allowed back into our store. Woolery was booked on charges of shoplifting, indecent exposure, and resisting arrest. She's being held on a $500 bond. So there you guys go. There's the
2: Cindy says, bring three mops and buckets. Don't forget the bleach.
0: Don't forget the bleach. Oh my God. Yeah. Dude, it says, attention. We have a bloody mess over here in aisle 12. Oh my God.
2: This is not what I bloody signed up for when I did my application for Walmart.
0: Oh my God.
2: I think we killed Krishna with that story. He bloody disappeared. Maybe he's going to Walmart?
0: Oh, shit. I think it's time for a song break. What do you think, May? Just a real quick one. Maybe a smoke break and to regroup.
2: Sounds good to me.
0: That's a good idea. All right, so let's go ahead and do a really quick song break here on Phoenix Fire FM.

0: 7:40 Eastern time. And I thought, okay, are you there, May? Or not? Maybe.
1: Maybe.
0: No? There we are. There we go.
1: God damn it, stop breaking shit, will ya?
0: Well, okay, for whatever reason, the Winamp scripts are not telling me when I turn on, like, line in. When I turn on the line in, which is where you are. Well, everything else works, or at least seems to work just fine. I don't know why that part's not. Huh. High motorcycle. Someone's riding a motorcycle, and it is 44 degrees outside. We're actually supposed to get down to 29 tonight. So, yeah. It's bloody cold out there.
1: See, when you see Monica later, or if she comes back in, just tell her to go to Walmart and, you know, just grab a tampon and try it on.
0: Or two.
1: And you know, she'll be able, or yeah, two. She needs two of them. Just tell them you can just tell them she needed to borrow two of them. She'll be all right.
0: Yeah. Oh, dear God. Munay, we're writing in. He says, so if it's against policy, is there a clause that says refer to section 2.C of the Walmart customer agreement on how to handle tampons in the Walmart customer handbook?
1: Yes, it's written in that very fine print. You have to look very closely. You might miss it. Yeah.
0: It's written in fact, it's written red ink, too. It's written in red ink. Lily says, I just made it. What's up with the tampon thing? Go ahead and kind of give her the short, bloody version.
1: No, you go ahead. You bloody tell her the story. It's your bloody fucking show.
0: Host.
1: Don't give a bloody fucking damn.
0: Every once in a while, damn it.
1: No, I don't. Now tell her the fucking bloody story.
0: You tell her the bloody story. Lily's like, would someone, would you guys just shut up and someone tell me the bloody story? Basically, a woman was trying on tampons in Walmart. And she already had five of them bloody on the floor at Walmart.
1: She only got busted when she tried on the pad. Maybe she should have stayed away from the pad.
0: Next time she should have used an iPad. Anyway.
1: Oh, Jerry. Okay. That was not... Drink your lemonade. Jesus Christ. That was beyond horrible.
0: Lily says, that's... Oh my, I have no words. Yeah.
1: Yeah, neither did we when we read it. It's like, okay.
0: And it says, how about that sponsor for your show? The show is sponsored by Tampax. You can find them in the Walmart aisle. They just may not be in a box. They may be on the floor.
1: Would you like, we have this nice used kind right here.
0: Yeah, save 75%. Just pick one up off the floor.
1: On sale now.
0: Yeah, that's the new discount aisle. Oh, shit. Oh, this show is just bloody terrible.

0: It sure show. Why wouldn't it be?
1: Good pink lemonade.
0: Just a lighter version of, you know.
1: Well, yeah. And a lot liquidier.
0: Tasty. I think maybe, we seriously broke Krishna.
1: Maybe it's the pea version of Bleeding Love.
0: That could be. You're drinking it, so, you know.
1: Yeah, but notice it's not even phasing me.
0: It's what you like.
1: Tuna says a section that's actually section 256 of the Walmart handbook. It's written in red.
0: See, he just confirmed it for us. I think he went to look.
1: Yeah, someone's going to look on the Walmart website.
0: Remember, it's in fine print. You have to look very closely.
1: The chunks are what form the letters.
0: And depending on which... Ew, gross.
1: It took you a second.
0: Alrighty then. Thank you, Jerry.
1: You're welcome, mate. Looks kind of like pizza sauce.
0: Good thing I get Alfredo sauce instead.
1: Yes. A very good thing, totally. Probably.
0: Totally different color.
1: Tuna says, I'm glad you're drinking pink lemonade and not cherry Kool-Aid. Actually, I do have. Monica brought me one last night. I haven't even drank it yet. Strawberry lemonade, Mike's Hard Lemonade. She brought me a bottle of it last night.
0: Well, just one? Man, she's cheap.
1: Yeah.
0: Oh, it is, Monica.
1: How?
0: I'm sorry. Damn thought bubble. Sorry. It escaped.
1: She's not sorry, not one bit.
0: Shut up.
1: Just thought I'd let you guys know. And I don't know how well you guys know May.
0: Damn runaway thought bubbles.
1: She's not sorry, not at all.
0: Fuck you, Jim. So,
1: oh, 7:51, 11 minutes. No, 7:49.
0: 11? What the hell?
1: Well, 11 minutes to 8. But I did the math wrong.
0: Not at 7:51. Yeah.
1: No, that'd be 9 to 8. 7:49. Is 11 minutes to 8. Next time you guys fly the friendly skies, poor May.
0: We'll save that for the next hour.
1: Well, we might as well just go ahead and bring it up now. But yeah. Next time you guys
0: don't fly them.
1: The friendly
0: hitchhike. Skies.
1: Yeah.
0: Don't fly. Hitchhike, damn it. It's safer.
1: Drunken Friend says, I'm still doing a show, but I'm tuned in via the laptop. Hey. There you go. That shows dedication or something. You know, he's doing his own show, but he's still listening to our show. I'm surprised he's been able to get through talk breaks. I get to see him starting to do a talk break and he hears one of our comments and he just busts up laughing. His listeners are like, what the fuck? I could see it happening. I honestly could. So yeah, we're going into hour number two here in just a few minutes. A open the pack of cigarettes. Bloody things. God, if they drank every time we said the word bloody, they'd be drunk off their ass now. Be drunk off their bloody ass. Although I guess if they've got a bloody ass, they've really got a bloody problem.
0: They have more than a bloody fucking problem.
1: Yeah. This is true.
0: Although some people are into that kind of thing, you know?
1: Yeah.
0: Not the bloody part, but, you know, well.
1: Well.
0: Yeah.
1: Yeah. Lily says, I can't hitchhike. I'll have to fly the friendly or not so friendly skies in December. Well.
0: Yeah.
1: Drunken friend says that's bloody diarrhea. Okay, if your diarrhea looks like that, hey, you still got issues. So there's a reason why we say think twice about flying the friendly skies. May on her way
0: to fly.
1: May said that every time she flies back to Canada, something always happens.
0: Yeah. Haven't failed yet. In the 12 years I've lived here, it has not failed yet. Anytime I go to the States and come back, there's something.
1: Yeah, well, it's just telling you don't go back.
0: The States was trying to keep me there against my will.
1: Lily says, yeah, if I could find a different way to get there where I'm going, I would. So go ahead and tell your you need to change your shorts story. You know, I hate to say, if I were in your shoes, I would have had to. Just saying.
0: It was definitely a moment, you know, Luna could have definitely gotten away with shitting all over the plane. I could say that.
1: Yeah. Scared to shit out of my dog. Wait, literally.
0: And it wouldn't have stayed in one spot either. It would have went sliding across the plane. That would be the worst part.
1: This is true. At almost a 90 degree angle. All right, so now yes. People are probably going, okay, this sounds bad. All right, so just go ahead and just tell your
0: it was
1: story.
0: Very bad. I flew. Where the hell did I fly? Oh, American. Yeah, fucking American. I flew American coming back to Canada this trip. The Columbus to Philadelphia flight, that wasn't a problem. That went just fine with American. I guess it was still in the States. The flight from Philadelphia to Ottawa is where we ran into a problem. Not long after the plane took off, there was an Airbus apparently in front of our plane, very, very close. So we got hit with whatever you want to call it, the backlash or whatever it's called. And our plane dropped a little bit. And we weren't that far off the ground anyway. The tail was still probably coming up off the ground. So we dropped back down and then we turned completely on our side, just about completely to flip over. So it was quite freaky. Everyone was screaming. The flight crew was freaked out. Like if I wasn't holding on to Luna, and I have no idea how I did this without choking my poor dog, she could have went sliding across the plane. Literally. That's how badly we were turned over. As Jerry said, a 90 degree angle, and we weren't kidding. We flew that way for at least 3 minutes. And let's just say I really don't think I'll be flying American anytime soon.
1: Yeah, because the air traffic control person should have definitely caught that, at the very least. and the pilot should have caught it.
0: Well, one of the flight attendants was like, after we straightened out and everything, was like, oh, that's just turbulence. It'll be all right. It's like, fuck that. That's not turbulence, dude. You know, turbulence doesn't nearly flip you over and you ride that way for 3 minutes. No, I think not.
1: Yeah, you're like on your side practically, and the person is trying to tell you it's turbulence. I mean, does she really think you're that stupid?
0: She must have thought that we were stupid. And you know, like another flight attendant, I guess the head one like got pissed off at this other flight attendant. That's not terrible. And she's the one that told us what happened and shit. Yeah.
1: Lily says, holy shite, that's fecking scary.
0: Yeah, you see why I said, hitchhike? Fucking hitchhike. And I fly on November 20th. I'm not flying American, though. I'm flying Air Canada, so let's see what the fuck they do to me.
1: Yeah, see, let's see. United lost her luggage.
0: Loses. It, you know, several times. United keeps losing my luggage. American tries to kill me. I see what Canada tries to do.
1: Drunken Friends says, no flying home to see family. Take the big gray dog or take VRL from Vancouver. Yeah. See, when she first told me about it, I don't know if she didn't really like go into complete detail and I just missed it, or, you know, I don't know if she just didn't go into complete detail or maybe she did and I just missed it. But the first time, I mean, I knew it was something scary when she told me about it, when she got home. But when we were discussing this with Krishna the other day on Team Talk, and I really finally realized, you know, what she went through. Holy fuck.
0: Mina Ward told me it's called jet wash, what we got hit with. And he was agreeing with you that the tower and whatnot should have caught it.
1: Yeah. Lily says, oh my God, do you know how many times at work we get calls from United passengers who've had lost luggage? Yeah, they lost hers when she came here. And they brought it to her. How many days was it, hon? Like two
0: and a half days later.
1: Yeah.
0: Two and a half. And the year before, when I went to Leader, they lost my luggage, and I got that back a day and a half later. And then the time before that, they lost it in that day. I was like, fuck, okay, the next time would be three? Screw that, I'm not flying United. That or not put anything under the plane.
1: Well, that or what you do is you pack several, you know, like outfits so that, you know, if it's a, you know, if it happens, you're not out of clothes. You've got enough to get.
0: That's what I did when I came to see you. That's what I did to come see you since. They lost my freaking luggage. No, I didn't expect it to be two and a half freaking days.
1: Well, that's what I'm saying, though. Pack for 4 days.
0: Screw that. Won't fly United. Screw United. Screw American. Yeah, and I have a fear of flying.
1: Screw American sideways.
0: Rather not. I have a fear of flying as is, so that didn't make it any better.
1: Yeah, I'm sure it didn't. And I can just imagine what was going through Luna's mind at that time. Poor guide dog.
0: I guess on November 20th, I'll find out how much it affects her. Since we are flying. I will be one pissed off person if I fucked up my dog.
1: Can we say lawsuit at that point? Because someone should have caught that. Someone should have definitely caught that. Lily writing in. She says, I hear that. I'm afraid of flying as well. I have to fly over the ocean in December. That's freaky. Please tell me you're not flying American Airlines.
0: Yeah, well, hopefully not. If so, change flights. Yeah. Change airlines. Winnowar says, at least I didn't lose my leg in the Middle East. Otherwise, you'd tear a stick and you see them walking around wearing bras. That could be amusing.
1: She says she doesn't use American on that flight, but she does start out with U.S. Airways, it looks like. Yeah, U.S.
0: Airways. U.S. Airways is associated with one of them, and I can't remember which one. It's either American or United. They are combined with one of those. So either way, you're screwed. Sorry.
1: So in other words, she's either A, going to lose her luggage, or B, flying sideways.
0: Exactly. Hold on tight.
1: Who knows? She may get a double whammy and do both.
0: She's going to fly sideways and lose her luggage because they're going to fall out.
1: Yeah. Yeah.
0: Falling luggage. It's raining luggage.
1: Lily says, fuck, goddamn.
0: Sorry, Lily.
1: No, she's not.
0: I am too. Shut up. Oh, fuck, I put up with you. So bloody annoying.
1: You'll live. But the thing is, you're doing it by choice.
0: I know. I need my bloody head examined.
1: As often as you hit your head, it is a bloody head.
0: I haven't hit my head in months now. Shut up. Although I am due.
1: Okay, I knock on my desk and all of a sudden outside I hear...
0: Way to go, Jerry. Yeah.
1: Wow. So speaking of dogs, the one that's barking outside, for those of you who may not be part of my guide dog experience folder, if you you want to be part of it, get a hold of me via DM. If you're following me on Twitter, and let me know if you want to be part of the Dropbox folder or the BT Sync folder. Now, what I will say is either or is read only. And if you are in the BT Sync folder, you are going to see Dropbox files. So just kind of letting you know that ahead of time, because I cheated. I created the folder. Actually, I've had the folder since, December of 2012, not December. When did I start doing that? June in 2012, I think. But anyway.
0: No, I thought you said July, August? You started later than June.
1: No. No,
0: well, whatever.
1: No.
0: Hi, person.
1: It was June, I think, because it was before Cindy and I separated. So, and that happened at the very end of July.
0: Okay, and we got Emerald Rose that joined us.
1: Who?
0: Emerald Rose.
1: Okay.
0: Hello. That person.
1: Oh, it's a Lily. So, at any rate, if you guys want to be part of the folder, right now there are, correct me if I'm wrong, May, 4 files in that folder. But
0: can't you keep up yourself? God damn it. 4 or 5. I don't know. You talk a lot. How the hell do I know?
1: At any rate, I thought you were part of it.
0: I am. You just want me to keep up with everything.
1: Exactly.
0: Four. You don't pay me enough.
1: You're younger than me, you know?
0: You still don't pay me enough.
1: You'll live. But if you want to be part of that folder, just let me know. And anytime I update it, obviously you'd get an update. And where we're at now, everything has been submitted, including Pilot Dog, finally. Keyword, finally.
0: One month later.
1: Yeah. But the videos have also been submitted. Although, Jen did two things in that video. One of which I had to laugh my ass off. The other one, I wanted to smack her.
0: Oh my gosh. I would love to know their reaction when they get to that part of your video.
1: Yeah, I want to be the fly on the wall for that.
2: I don't know if that's just me, but to me, Jerry sounds really, really quiet on TT. And the only way I can hear him clear is if he's on, on the air. Like, I can hear him through video.
0: No,
1: highlight my name and turn, hit control U, and then you should be able to turn me up that way.
0: Jerry, you're not loud enough. Fix it.
1: Oh, that could be fixed.
0: No. Please don't. You'll make me go deaf.
1: See here. Hang on.
2: He's at 50 on my end.
1: There we go. How's that? Better? And they all went away.
0: Well, she was the one that was complaining. And I think you got to say more than two words. And is that better?
2: Well, I turned him up to 100 on my end and he's still quiet.
1: I'm at 20. I think Lily's
0: just gone deaf.
1: Let's see. Hang on.
0: Oh, dear. Thanks, Lily. Now he's going to blast my ears out.
1: Here's 50.
2: Oh, God. Go back down.
0: Ow. Jesus. Yeah, Jerry, she wants you to go down lower, okay?
1: God. As long as she's not bleeding love.
0: But you can clean up. You can clean up that aisle, Jerry.
1: No.
2: I don't have that ability anymore.
1: That's might be a good thing. Maybe I don't know. At least you don't. At least you won't be trying on tampons in a Walmart. But yeah, at where we're at right now is, like I said, everything's all been submitted and they review everything on October 27th. So it's possible that I could find out that day or maybe the day after or something like that. It's hard telling.
0: If Stephanie tells you and not your actual worker, you could know the same day, that afternoon, after 2 o'clock, or the next day or whatever. If it's your worker, well, who the fuck knows when you'll find out?
1: Yeah.
0: I still say it'll be fucking annoying. I'll be happy for you, but fucking annoying if you get accepted and you get to go in the November 29th class. That won't be cool, Sam.
1: I get to see that. Because, see, May and I hang out on Team Talk almost all day long. And I could just see that, you know, so obviously she hears everything I do. So I could just see it, you know, I'm reading my email and I get an email from Stephanie and she's like, yeah, we've approved you. You've been accepted. How would you like to?
0: No, she'll call you.
1: Yeah, oh.
0: She'll okay, call so you. It won't be an email. She'll call you.
1: Yeah, okay, so you wouldn't hear her side of it then.
0: No, I'd only hear your side.
1: Okay, so here's what's going to happen. I'll get a call, and, you know, May will be hearing my side, And, you know, she'll hear me go, okay, that's cool. That's great. And then all of a sudden, you know, a pause because, you know, Stephanie's talking to me. And all I do is I ask the question, November 29th? That soon? All of a sudden, the only thing we're going to hear out of May is, fuck! Stephanie's going to be like, is she okay?
0: Like I said, I'll be happy for you, but yeah.
1: May's going to get a hold of Stephanie between now and then. And she's going to be like, don't put him in the November 29th class.
0: Nope. Give him a January class, all right? Yeah. I'm fine with that one. Give him that one.
2: Which school?
1: Leader
0: Dog.
1: One of the main reasons I chose them, Lily, is because it's not such a big deal now, but at the time, and the reason I say it's not such a big deal now is because we've kind of worked things out to where I don't have to do it that way. But at the time that I started the application process, with me working at home, you know, 40 hours a week, making the amount of money I make, could you imagine trying to be out of work for 26 days? Considering I get $520 a week. That's a hell of an owl. Not only that, with me helping mom. Well, Leader, I had asked him, you know, about, because May had said that they do some of the training at home. So I asked, you know, would it be possible for us to do that? And they said, yes, as long as I could go for at least a week. But even if I couldn't do that, they would actually do the entire training here at the house. And the fact that they have that type of accommodation and are willing to work, you know, with their clients that extensive, that says quite a bit in my book. Now, what I was told is it's a very tough week, because what they do is they compress 26 days into 1 week when they train you at your house. You know, but the fact is they do it, which I thought was really cool.
2: Right. Yeah.
1: Like I said, that's not so much an issue now.
0: And finished at home and doing it that way, it's a lot harder to say when you'd actually get matched with a dog, because they do the home training is a lot harder to pinpoint.
1: Well, and not only that, they only do so many of those per session.
0: Yep.
1: So you don't know.
0: Also depends on what field rep or trainer they have free too.
1: Right. But I still say, you know, the fact that they do that and are willing to do it, that says quite a bit in my book.
0: But not an issue now.
1: No. But again, for those of you who are following me on Twitter, and if you want to keep up with that, you know, once I get accepted, there really won't be, you know, a whole lot of files until I actually get there. But then, you know, there's going to be lots of files. Yes, I am going to try. I need to find an accessible video recording type thing for my laptop, so that, you know, I can video record getting the dog.
0: I don't think I still have mine. I was going to say, I'd loan you my USB. I have a USB camera, but I have to find out where it is. just use that.
1: What do you mean USB cable? No, you have to. No. My laptop has a camera built in. What I'm talking about is the software.
0: That's what I'm saying. You don't need software if you use the camera that I have. You don't need software. Just plug the camera.
1: See how that's possible, but okay.
0: And your laptop you don't use much, so it's probably not much on it.
1: I mean, I could buy a USB camera because some of them do come with software. One of them that I bought several years ago did. And it was accessible. I don't know if maybe there's something on my Dell laptop that I can do video with. Video recording with. I don't know.
0: All right, QuickTime or whatever. QuickTime is what I used.
1: I don't know if the QuickTime for Windows is, does that type of thing. I don't know. I've got a pro version of QuickTime. I actually bought it back, 2009. I think it was 2009 when I bought it because I had bought this digital camera that, I kind of have given to Monica since then, and the audio on it sucks ass when you do video. But it recorded, was it that camera that I bought it for? No, because that camera does AVI, doesn't it? Or does it do MOV? At any rate, I did buy the pro version for some reason. I don't remember why, but I do have the pro version of QuickTime. So if anyone knows anything about QuickTime for Windows and can let me know if it can record video, let me know. And if there's keyboard commands to do so, that would be great to know.
0: Yeah, yeah.
1: But if you want to be part of that folder, let me know via DM and we'll get you added. I have May adding people for me on the Dropbox side. For the simple fact that in Windows, trying to add someone and make sure they're read-only is a bitch. Hell, adding them is a bitch.
0: I tell you, he has me doing everything.
1: Hey, all you gotta do is say no. But the BT Sync, all I gotta do is give you a read-only key. Now that I think about it, if I put the read-write key, I could put the read-write key on my laptop and I wouldn't have to put Dropbox on that laptop. I could just put the read-write key from BT Sync. I'll have to try that sometime and see how that would work.
0: It will smash and crash all over the floor. That's how it will work. Because it's you.
1: Maybe. One never knows.
0: Yeah, we do. It's you. You break everything. Even the simplest things.
1: When I want your opinion, I'll give it to you. 819. God, that's all it is?
0: That's all, sweetheart.
1: Fucking A. Oh, I did want to play a song for you guys. And it's one that I find funny as hell. Not because of the lyrics. But because of what they're trying to do. Let's see here. It's on the F drive. And...
0: Oh, good. If he plays a song, means I can take a minor break.
1: There it is. All right. So what they've basically done, and I want you guys definitely pay attention. I'm going to take team talk off the air real quick. I want you guys to pay attention and count how many of the musical, what's the word I'm after? Cliches that they use in pop music. That's basically what this song makes fun of. All the different things that you can find in, that are traditional in pop music. And I know I'm probably not explaining it very well, but the song will do it real well for me. So pay attention to this. I thought this was clever as fuck. Someone had tweeted it. It was a YouTube link. I grabbed the audio from it. But here you guys go. I want to see how many of the pop music cliches you guys catch in this track. And if you do catch them, it'll make you laugh. Phoenix Fire FM.

0: There you guys go. And yes, the auto-tune was there. It was there at the very end. But there you guys go. How many of them did you guys catch? The typical pop stuff that they throw in music. And when I say typical, I'm talking your general, you know, pop songs. A lot of them use basic stuff. That's I have another track that, if you've never heard it, will actually shock you. But let's just discuss this one first. Lily, what'd you think?
1: One moment.
0: All right, so.
2: I missed it.
0: Yeah. Typical Krishna.
2: Hey, I had a phone call, okay?
0: Goddamn Indian. Can't even pay attention. It's too much work. As he eats right on the air.
3: Do you think you can chew any louder?
0: God, dude. Let's play What hey. Is Krishna Eating?
1: I just had a really bad thought go through my head, and I'm not going to say it.
2: It's all the dried blood clots that I'm eating.
0: Yeah!
3: I don't think you want to be eating one of those if they sound that crunchy. Good grief. Who knows what you might get, Krishna?
0: There is that.
3: To test it after?
2: It brings a new meaning to taste the crunch.
3: You're going to go get tested afterwards, right?
0: Go.
3: He has a mouthful he can't answer right now.
2: Probably.
0: He's got to swallow what? First.
3: Swallow, don't spit, Krishna.
2: You know those blood clots that get stuck in your teeth?
0: Yeah. That's what the string on the tampon's for. It's dental floss.
2: Yeah, but it would make it harder if it's covered in vaginal cheese.
0: Yeah.
1: Ew.
0: Hey, Krishna. I shouldn't say this.
3: He's busy chewing again. You gotta wait till he swallows.
0: You know what they call an anorexic with a yeast infection, right?
1: Oh, Christ.
2: That's fungal infection to you, buddy.
0: No, but do you know what they call it?
2: Do I want to know?
0: A quarter pounder
1: probably
0: with
1: not.
0: Cheese.
1: Oh, jeez.
2: Does that come with extra mayonnaise?
0: No! That's the secret sauce.
3: It comes with extra ketchup.
0: Yeah.
2: And those are soggy tomatoes, by the way.
3: Not by the sound of it, no. They sound quite ripe.
0: Krishna, Lunuar says that the blood clots are good for you. They have protein, just like swallowing.
1: Ew!
0: And you would know this how?
2: I don't want to know how he knows that.
0: He's earned his red
2: wings. By the way,
3: he's earned his
2: reds again.
0: All right, so back on topic.
3: Oh, there was
0: who
3: a topic.
0: Even caught.
3: I thought Krishna had the topic.
0: Who even caught what I played? The lazy fucking Indian didn't. The what do we call Munawar?
2: Easy, a stupid veil wearing Muslim.
0: God, you're so nice. Lily, did you even catch it? Or do I need to play the thing again?
1: No, I caught it.
0: Okay, so how many of the typical pop cliche, and cliche probably isn't the right word, but it's the best word I can think of right now. How many of them did you catch?
1: I didn't count, but I did catch quite a few. And the only thing I was going to say is that they didn't have the auto-tune, but they did at the end, so I can't even say that anymore.
0: Yep, the auto-tune was at the very end.
1: I thought it was great, considering that it did. It captured, like, you know, because all pop songs basically sound the... sound the same. I mean, they all use the same thing. And a lot of the same chords in some of the songs. And so, yeah,
0: You know, it's funny that you mentioned that, because that wasn't even in the track I played. However, taking Team Talk off the air, so I need everyone to pay attention. It's funny that she brings that up about using the same chords. If you guys have never heard this before, this is actually going to freak you out. I remember hearing this the first time, although I heard kind of a funnier version. But yeah, this is kind of scary. Here you guys go. Hang on. Let me grab the other one. I've got two versions of the same thing. That one isn't quite as good, I don't think. So let me just grab the other one here. Come on, you fuckstick. There we go. All right, so let's try this again. Come on. Okay, the scripts for studio are pissing me off. Yes. Thank you. All right, here we go.
4: Recognize this?
5: Yeah, it's Don't Stop Believing by Journey.
6: Great song.
7: Yeah, but there's a few more. Listen.

0: There you go. Now that is just fucking creepy if you stop and think about it, because that's not just pop songs. If you notice, there were actually a couple rockish type songs that they showed you in that as well.
1: I was going to say, it just shows what influence music has over the other genres of music. It's not, you know, it starts with one genre and they all seem to spiral from that one genre. So it covers like a whole bunch of genres that influence of what they do.
0: Well, and the thing is, the fact that those four chords in that layout, you know, when you listen to the Journey track, and then you all of a sudden listen to some of these other ones and you go, what the fuck? So many songs.
2: That's over 30 songs, by the way.
0: Say that again?
2: That's over 30 songs.
0: Yeah. Yeah, the one I actually heard when I first heard it was Live.
3: Dude, that is freaky.
0: It is. And I didn't really believe it so much. I thought they were just being cute. So the first time I heard it, you know, I listened to it a couple times because I'm like, what the fuck? So I went and actually, because I know a lot of the songs that they showed. I don't know them all, but I know several of them. As a matter of fact, several of them are ones I like. So what I did was I immediately put a bunch of them like in a playlist and played them back right after listening to that song. And I started with the Journey one and I was like, oh my fucking God. You know, it's actually true.
1: Yep, it is.
0: Those four chords are all it takes. In a lot of music. You gotta love being able to grab YouTube, you know, and turn it into an MP3 file.

0: the maximum length is, what is it, 20 minutes?
1: I believe so.
2: Oh, so if the video's over 20 minutes, it won't convert it?
0: Right.
1: Right.
2: Oh, see, I used to listen to YouTube, and I've converted videos that were like 8 hours long.
0: Well, you should also try copywritten stuff too and see what happens.
2: Yeah, I need to do that. I haven't done that. Because usually with songs, I just use Songer and it finds it and I can just download it.
0: Drunken Friend says, I can take it one step further. AC/DC has been doing those same chords for decades.
2: And the thing is, you can't really tell. I mean, you don't really notice it until you really sit down and actually listen. You're like, holy shit.
0: Yeah. Me and Awer says, I don't want to know what Christian is downloading that's 8 hours long. Wow.
1: It's porno collection.
0: Yeah.
2: It's Big Black Butts Volume 3.
1: Like I said, it's porno collection.
0: Just wow.
2: Sorry, it's not volume, it's vol. V-O-L.
0: Yeah.
1: He likes black butts and he cannot lie.
3: Makes them crunchy too.
0: Obviously.
2: Dude, those fucking chips are good.
0: So what were they?
2: They were the sea salt potato chips.
0: I've heard of them, but I don't think I've ever had them.
2: They're really good. They're like super crunchy.
0: As we could tell.
1: Are they the kettle ones?
3: As we could tell.
1: Are they the kettle ones?
2: Yeah, I think so.
1: Okay, yep, I've had those.
2: Dude, they're so crunchy, they remind me of these, like, I went to the zoo and they had these barbecued beetles, and they're just as crunchy as that.
0: Barbecued beetles.
2: Sorry, not beetles, it was beetle larvae.
3: Okay.
0: Yeah.
2: Dude, they're fucking good. They had cheddar cheese on it. It was good.
3: Krishna likes the strange things.
0: Yeah. Well, he is Indian after all.
3: Well, there is that.
2: Hey, you would think since I'm Indian, I wouldn't like strange things, right? Because Indian people just eat fucking vegetables all fucking day long.
0: Yeah, and pay... How many rupees did we figure out for an iPhone?
2: What was that? That was a fuck
0: ton. Hang on. I'll just grab my iPhone and I'll do it because, for example, mine is the 128 gig 6S. So as we all know, it's what, $849, I think. So let's see here.
2: It's more than something like that.
0: Convert. Shit.
4: What would you like to do?
2: Convert shit into piss.
0: What is 849 US dollars in rupees?
5: $849 is 54,934 Indian rupees and 8 paise.
1: Holy shit!
3: That's one expensive ass phone.
0: No shit!
2: You know,
3: I like my iPhone, but fuck.
1: Oh my god.
0: I still say...
3: New iPhone, anyone?
0: Yeah. Yeah. But no, I mean, look at my paychecks. Like I told you guys earlier, you know, I bring home $520 a week. So let's see.
3: Yeah, we figured that out.
0: What is 520 US dollars in rupees?
5: $520 is 33,646 Indian rupees and 32 paise.
0: So, yeah.

0: Wow.
1: Oh, I finally got attacked.
2: House full of crazy
1: surface
2: being attacked by Nightlane. 8:46 p.m. One notification. Screen locked.
1: Yo, iPhone.
0: What?
3: Oh,
0: check
3: out
0: Turf
3: War. Yep.
2: Turf Wars. 17 minutes ago, your house full of crazy surface being attacked by Nightlane. Double tap to view. Actions available.
1: Yeah, I got attacked.
3: You have to look at the messages later and see if they actually gave you money when they were attacking you, or if they took most of your money. Luckily, I have not, you know, lost money with attacks. He's talking about Turf War.
0: Dude, that game is pretty fun. I got it to work. Surprise.
3: You figured it out? Yeah, asking... Krishna, asking Jerry is the wrong thing to do, dude. He doesn't know what the fuck he's doing.
2: Double tap Turf Wars news.
1: Well, okay, since May's going to say that, I'm going to clarify. Yes, I actually do know what I'm doing. However, when you have an app that when you swipe to crap in the app and VoiceOver says, do it button. Now, if you double tap, you think you're going to be double tapping the do it button.
0: Yeah.
1: Wrong. They've got that's some serious
3: the focus issues. The focus sometimes, yeah, on the iPhone, the focus is shit. Hopefully with the latest update, it fixed that because I think he brought it up that that was one of the things.
1: All right, so let's see.
3: He was working on.
2: Selected news tab 205.
1: Would it be under news or what?
3: No, go to the, yes. News.
0: Yeah.
2: Selected news tab 205. To upgrade. 20. 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
1: Whoa, wait a minute. Whoa, what the?
3: Yes, there's tab an upgrade. Anyways,
2: $40,000. 13, 20. All news heading level 1. Version 2.63 of Turf Wars is live. 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Messages and push notifications. On. Manage button. 17 minutes ago, heading level 2. House full of crazy button, heading level 2. Was attacked by, heading level 2. Nightlane, heading level 2. Exclamation mark, heading level 2.
3: Faster.
2: It lost the fight, suffering. 17 wow. damage. And losing you. $8,200. You gained. Long experience. Period.
0: Wow.
2: 17 minutes ago, yeah. Heading level 2. House full of crazy button, was attacked by, heading level Nightlane, heading level 2. Exclamation mark, it lost the fight, suffering. 17 damage and losing you. 8,600. You gained. Long experience. Period. 17 minutes ago, heading level house full of crazy, but was attacked by heading Nightlane. Heading exclamation mark. It lost the fight. Suffered 17 damage.
0: Jesus Christ.
2: And losing you.
3: Yeah, they can do it several times in a row. They can't quit again now for like 36 hours.
2: 17 minutes ago, house full of crazy, but was attacked by heading left Nightlane. Heading exclamation mark. It lost the fight. Suffering 16 damage and losing you. 8.1. You gained. Long experience. Period. 12 hours ago, 5. Heading level 2.
1: So there you go.
3: That's all. Oh, nope. They didn't do it that many times, so they can attack you again in 24 hours.
0: So, I don't know if you saw my WhatsApp, Jerry. basically, what happened was I was having issues the other day, as you guys remember. And I opened the app today and I'm thinking, oh, you know what? I'm going to see if someone can help me. And all of a sudden, it starts working. Like everything, you know, I can register and stuff. So, I don't know if it was just a fluke or what. But
1: yeah, I actually answered your WhatsApp. About the property thing, I had told you, get a hold of May. She can kind of explain it better than I can, but short version, you have to be able to basically double tap the green area, a green area on the map.
0: What I ended up doing is turning off TalkBack and just kind of tapping in this, it's sort of like in the center of the screen. And then it clicked on it, and then it just automatically just started creating, and then I had to name it.
1: Yeah, but you're going to have to get more than one turf down the road, trust me.
0: Yeah, I'm on my second one now.
3: I'm on my fifth. I'm about to make my fifth.
0: I've got three. Respect points. I put like $4 in, but I never got them, so I don't know why.
3: Yeah, you probably got them. It takes a while.
1: But
3: you do something, you need to give a minute. No, that's for the turf thing. For your points, give it like a minute or two to catch up.
0: Oh, okay.
3: But we're making another one. Your respect points, that's for like if you fight, and yes, you can buy stuff. Like if you fight and you want to don't want to wait for yourself to heal back up like minutes down the line, you can just tap the button and it'll take 4 or 5 or however many of your respect points.
0: That's not bad.
3: And then if you want to get stuff from the Dom, say 2 henchmen for your mob, that's like 15 respect points or some shit.
1: There's
3: like
1: other
3: that.
1: Things you can do, like
3: Go look under the Dom section and
1: yeah,
3: what the respect points, they're in there.
1: I mean, there's rating
0: to,
1: things that you can do.
0: They need to add headings and stuff still in the Android side. So it's a little bit kind of, you have to like kind of move around and try to guess where, I mean, everything's readable. You just don't know where you are or if you've seen everything there is.
3: Okay. You can go into the Dom section and if you see, and that's where it'll talk, you see what you can get with the respect points.
0: Yeah.
3: But you definitely want to build up your mob.
1: So he should have seen, if he bought points, then he went to the Dom area because that's where you buy them.
0: That's what I did. But I didn't see.
3: Yeah, but he probably see everything that was there. He probably just got the points and then didn't see the rest.
0: Yeah,
3: probably has to scroll or some shit with Android.
0: Yeah, see, and the thing is, when I launched the program after buying it, it said something about, you have not purchased this product. Please contact the manufacturer. So I was like, okay.
1: Well, you need to be recording this stuff.
3: Android, we're having issues.
1: You need to be recording this stuff. I shouldn't have to tell you how to do this, but you know, when you come across these things, record them so that when you try explaining it to a developer, if they're not understanding you, you can send them an MP3 of what you're trying to do and what results you're getting. I did that with Time Warner with their TWC TV app. You know, they didn't quite understand what I was talking about with voiceover and, you know, what things like that. So I actually recorded an MP3 file, put it up somewhere, and gave them a URL to it.
3: Right now, my mob is 129.
1: Well, let's see.
2: 853.
3: That's for now.
2: News heading.
3: When I actually play, it'll probably be more.
2: Minus 112 signal strength. Step news heading. Refresh. Influence 11. Jim and Jerry.
1: Whoa, my influence is down to 11. And I was at like 26 or 27.
3: That's because you're really not interacting right now. Kind of like,
1: no.
3: Let it go for hours on end.
1: No, because even when I was looking at it this morning, I almost wonder if the fights did that.
2: 10, 12, 130.
3: Wait, was it your influence or was it your health?
1: It was my influence. It dropped from 27 or 26 where I was all the way down to 11.
2: 20, cash, $1.7 million.
1: I've still got $1.7 million.
2: Income, colon, $40,300.
1: So, yeah. I don't know.
2: Home. Messages. Double tap to open. Screen locked.
1: Hey, first of all, Munawar, I ain't your honey, okay? He says, Jerry, honey, you ain't never had much influence to begin with. You know, Krishna's your bitch boy, not me, okay?
0: Hey, I heard that.
3: Yeah, Jerry's my bitch boy, so go find your own.
0: Hey, they have loot crates.
1: Yeah, that's what I was trying to talk about. Loot crates are...
0: Oh, this is badass.
1: You can get... You know, I mean, they cost some serious points, like 35, 50 points, 65 points. Shit.
3: Don't get the defensive stuff, though.
0: I can change my name. Damn.
3: Yeah, what's to change your name? Like 100 points? Freaking,
1: I don't remember.
3: I was getting Krishna just said, yeah, because he's in there.
1: 3 skill points is 50.
0: Ow. It's worth it, though.
3: Coming up to 9 o'clock, you. Gonna keep going?
1: Yeah. I'm just trying to think what I want to do with the show at this point. I mean, I really don't have anything else planned.
0: Custom invite code. Shit, I should have asked you guys for your
3: invite. Why you shouldn't blow all your load on the first hour.
0: Nah, I'm
3: spread it out.
1: The second hour was good enough.
3: It was all good. It was all good.
0: So is the only way to get henchmen is to get use to use points?
3: Well, if you want to buy them from him, or you can use your invite code or go to invite the mobs page, which is probably at the bottom of your screen if it's laid out like the iPhone, and you'll have an invite code in there. Or you can just start inviting ones that are near your neighborhood off from that screen. That's what you definitely want to do, is build up your mob.
0: Yeah.
1: Yeah, I'm going to lose like crazy. It's all good, though.
3: I'll just come when I get there. I'll just come over and I'll, clean you out, Jerry. I'll claim your turfs.
1: That sounds so wrong.
0: Leave that alone.
1: We both kind of thought the same thing, didn't we?

0: Okay. Moonawar's bringing up topics for the show. Let's see. He says,
1: Is he writing on your public one?
0: I don't know. He just is.
1: Damn him.
0: I don't mind if people do. I mean, they would write Phoenix Fire, but, you know, if they write me personally on DMs.
1: I'm only picking on DMs since he keeps switching.
0: Well, yeah, he does. he says, we can talk about how we all secretly hate Krishna.
1: But then it wouldn't be a secret.
0: Yeah, exactly. First of all, it wouldn't be a secret. Second of all, I think you're the only one that fits in that bracket there, Moonawar. Is Halloween nowadays an adult thing instead of a kid thing?
1: Wait, there's a Halloween? I don't know. Christmas keeps coming earlier and earlier, so I don't know. Is there a Halloween?
0: I know.
2: Yeah. I've seen two Christmas commercials on TV now, and they were both at the beginning of October.
1: There was Christmas commercials and whatnot in September when I was with Jerry.
0: Weren't you still here when Monica got the season's greetings card from Dish Network?
1: Yes. Yep.
0: I mean, it's like, what the fuck, people?
1: So is there really a Halloween still?
0: Fuck that. Is there a Thanksgiving? I mean, we're skipping Halloween and Thanksgiving.
2: They're calling it Hella Thanksmas.
0: Hella Thanksmas?
2: Yep.
0: That's the new holiday.
2: Halloween, yep. Thanksgiving, and Christmas all rolled into one.
0: Yeah. Two months of nothing but holiday.
1: Next year, Christmas starts in August. Start in September this year, August next year.
2: I'm glad they haven't started playing Christmas music on the radio yet.
0: Oh, you know what's good? Don't say that too loud.
2: You know what? Last year. Okay, you know how I have the digital music channels, right, on TV? And they have one of the channels is the holiday channel. The day after Halloween, they started playing Christmas music.
1: That's okay. Tomorrow, since she said that, she's going to, you know, have all the Christmas songs playing just for her.
0: But tomorrow, later tonight after the show, she's going to check to see what's on.
2: Bite your tongue.
1: You're the one that said it.
0: I say she should check it now.
2: No, because now they're playing Halloween.
1: Here's a song, Here's a song just for Lily.
0: Yeah.
2: They're actually playing Halloween stuff now, so.
0: Okay, Moonwar says also the reason I write you personally is because you actually read out messages, whereas May sometimes paraphrases, and sometimes the messages lose their substance.
1: The reason I was paraphrasing is because I was actually going to switch between windows. Now I have Phoenix Fire up on a different computer. That was annoying.
0: Well,
1: having to switch back and forth.
0: Well, he says it's nothing against you. He can understand why you do it. He just personally would, you know, likes
1: that's
0: the hosts
1: good.
0: That, you know.
1: I've switched because it was getting annoying to me. Well, yeah.
0: I've even done it.
1: I was like, God damn it. Okay, let's put Phoenix Fire on the other computer.
0: Let's see. What are the other topics?
1: He's just a piggy fuck.
0: Yeah.
3: He's Muslim. What do you expect?
1: Piggy fucking bloody bastard.
0: Is the full moon really having an effect on people, or is it just a myth? That was one of the other topics he brought up.
2: I believe that shit's true. It really does.
3: It affects my dumps.
1: In a good way or a bad way, Krishna?
3: They come out like jello.
1: Oh.
0: I would say it affects if Krishna gets laid, but there's one small problem. He's doing a good enough job on that on his own.
3: Fuck yeah. I mean,
0: I mean, I'm sorry, but no, you're not going to use me as an excuse, fucker. He sits there the other day, mate. Yeah, I was showing him the, you know, the top 10 worst whatever, right? Well, he told her, he's like, oh, Jerry's showing me something real quick. And half hour goes by. You know, I was finally done playing the file for him. Half hour goes by and he finally tells me how much trouble he's in. And that he's like, you know, that he told her that, oh, well, Jerry showed me something, you know, I'll get back with you soon. I was just like, dude, we quit playing those files over a half hour ago. Don't use me as an excuse.
3: No, she had asked me that right as she had told me right as we started listening to it.
0: Right.
1: Was that when she gave you...
0: Yeah, she basically gave his ass an ultimate.
1: I was around for that. I'm like, gee, I was thinking, I said, man, if she wants to break up over something that stupid, well, I'll say that. See you later, then.
2: Damn.
3: Molotov.
1: Don't let the door hit you in the ass on the way out.
0: Yeah.
2: Don't let the door hit you where the good Lord split you.
0: I like a woman who likes to spend time with you, but at the same time, you are your own person. You have your friends. You're allowed to hang out with them. You shouldn't have to always... I mean, it's common courtesy, you know. Well, you know, we're doing this or whatever. But to get that pissy... Even I was just kind of like, okay, wow, you're going to break up with him. You're going to give him an ultimatum that if he doesn't apologize to you in 3 days, you're going to break up with him. What the fuck? Okay.
1: See you the fuck later.
2: Bye.
0: At that point, I'd have been like, you know what? I don't need 3 days. I'm not apologizing. I mean, yeah, May and I do spend a lot of time on team talk and whatnot, but, you know, I also do think, you know, I spend time with my mom or whatever. And, you know, I tell her to do her own thing. You know, I don't need to be up her ass 24/7.
3: I think it was just a combination of all kinds of stuff. I think she was just having a pissy day. And I haven't exactly been, you know, the perfect... I don't know the right words. The perfect person, I guess.
1: Wait, there's a perfect person? Where?
0: Yeah, that's what I want to know.
3: I'm the very definition of perfect.
1: You are?
0: Cough, bullshit, cough.
1: Since when? I mean, you can't be perfect. You're friends with Jerry.
0: Yeah, that kind of removes the perfection right there.
1: No comments on that one, I see.
3: What should I put my points in?
0: Totally ignoring us now. He's into his game now.
3: Hey,
0: maybe, that's why
1: he's so perfect that he'd, perfect person would not ignore us, Krishna.
0: Yeah, I was about to say, maybe that's the issue the girlfriend has with him, you know.
1: That's possible.
0: She might be talking to him about one thing and he's talking about, what do I do with my points over here on the...
1: Yeah, where do I put this thing?
0: Oh! Oh, and the Family Feud sound perfect timing.
1: I heard that.
0: Oh, shit. What a night. Oh, by the way,
1: No.
0: Tonight could be interesting. Be glad you're not here. McDonald's for lunch.
1: Isn't
0: omelet
1: isn't
0: for
1: every
0: dinner.
1: Night? Oh, Jesus Christ.
3: Oh, Jesus.
1: I'm very glad I'm not there after all. Like I said, I love you and I miss you, but I don't miss that.
3: Jerry.
1: All right, so I am going to Walmart this week.
0: Oh, you're going to Walmart, huh?
1: I'm going to Walmart
3: this
1: week.
3: Tampons, remember?
1: No, no, I'm going to try on the pads, you know. Oh, wait, no, that's how she got busted.
0: Got her in trouble.
3: See, that's why when you're done trying them on, just stick them back on the shelf.
0: No!
1: That's what she should have did. Stick, put them back in the box and back in, on the shelf. Yep, that's what she should have did.
0: Oh, God.
3: Imagine someone goes to pick up a box. And it's like stuck to the fucking shelf. They pick it up and it sounds like you're squeezing on a squeegee.
0: You go to lift the box from the shelf and you hear, ah, hell. Half of the box doesn't come with you.
3: Squeeze it out like
1: a sponge. Oh. Man, that's definitely the used. That's definitely the used package.
0: I am sorry. I just, I'm so sorry.
3: You can use it as a flotation device.
1: Now that's bad, Krishna.
0: I can't resist.
1: Look at that smoke coming out of Jerry's ears. He's up to something.
0: I so cannot resist.
1: Which is not a good thing.
3: When smoke comes all out of Jerry's ears, that means he's trying to use his brain.
0: All I'm
1: exactly,
0: gonna say
1: which is not a good thing.
0: Is Phoenix Fire F?
4: Pump the magic tampon. We'll be-

0: You do know those weren't raisins, don't you?
1: So, Lily, how about that raisin bran?
2: Makes you wonder what those raisins really were.
1: Do you want seconds, Lily?
2: Did you buy it at Walmart?
3: No, not at Walmart.
1: But she does want seconds, right, Lily?
3: Oh, no.
2: It turned her milk red.
1: No more of that for a while.
0: You know, it'd be funny if the raisin.
1: What, no more strawberry milk and raisin bran? What, Krishna?
0: I say it'd be funny if, like, all those raisins just float to the top.
2: Midewer says, and then Krishna opens the box and starts eating the crunchy blood clots in it.
0: Dude, you know what? When you come here for Thanksgiving, I'll make you a used pad sandwich.
1: Ew.
0: Well done. You want it toasted?
1: Don't eat at Krishna's house.
2: I just couldn't resist. That show kind of that,
1: and it was great. It was great timing since Lily just ate raisin bran.
2: Yeah. What would have been even funnier is if I would have played it as she was eating it.
0: That would have been funny.
2: Because I'm telling you guys, one of the most priceless shows, and I wish I still had it.
3: Thank the goddess for small favors.
2: We were discussing something gross on the show. And she's sitting there eating chocolate ice cream, right? And all of a sudden, all you hear was, you hear the bowl on the desk like that. The spoon hits the bowl and she says, I'm done.
0: There were a couple of times where I actually made Cindy vomit, remember?
3: Yeah, I don't even remember what it was, what we were talking about, but...
2: Moonawar says, if you make me a yeast pad sandwich, I'll just get a better Thanksgiving dinner from your girlfriend, you Indian slut.
1: Yeah, Lily, that's it. It's why I'm careful when I eat food if I'm talking to Jerry. It's not very safe.
2: No, it's not.
3: That's understandable.
2: No, she's actually learned the hard way.
0: Parmesan pull-aparts, anyone?
2: I mean, there were a couple times she actually started choking because she'd just take a bite and I would say something, not knowing she was just taking a bite or taking a swallow, and she'd just, yeah.
0: Dude, Jerry, you should check out Reckless Eating.
2: No, why?
0: Insane. Put it this way, one of the shows, they eat silkworms and live sea cucumbers.
2: Alrighty then.
0: They eat some crazy shit. They do some, like, crazy. Like, they took 20 chicken nuggets, added a little water, and they blended it, and then they had to drink it.
2: Alrighty then.
0: I was like, oh, that's so gross.
1: Ew. Gross.
2: Yeah, I didn't eat much at McDonald's today. Not my typical meal, anyway. I did not get my number 4. I forget what number it is, but basically it's the 10 nugget.
1: You haven't eaten
2: meal.
1: Typical in months, anyway.
2: No, I haven't. But I got that with a large fry. You know, I didn't get the extra fry that I usually do. I just got, you know, the 10-piece nugget with the large fry. And then I got a double, what do they call it, double cheeseburger or something like that. That's all I had.
1: And then you had an omelet later. That's just great.
2: Yeah.
1: Yeah, I'm very glad I'm not there right now.
2: Well, they really haven't kicked in yet, but I bet when I sleep tonight, you'll be
1: hearing it like crazy. That will be later.
2: Yeah, we'll be reading a fanfic. I'll fall asleep. She'll be listening to the fanfic, and she'll just be hearing...
1: Pretty much.
2: No, great, the bad way to, day.
1: Interrupt a story.
2: The bad day would be if I ever have like an omelet for breakfast or egg sandwich for breakfast or something like that, right? McDonald's for lunch and then bean soup for dinner.
3: Oh, hell.
1: I'd put your ass outside.
2: You think?
1: You can go sleep outside in a tent or something.
0: Oh, that sounded like something came up.
2: Nope. Munewer says, Jerry can clear the savannah after every meal. Okay. The joke of that is lost on me. Dude, okay.
1: Your farts can clear the savannah.
0: Put it this way. I had cabbage yesterday.
2: Those?
0: And I had...
1: Oh, dear.
0: I had a bean and cheese burrito with extra cheese, nachos, and then I had I had beer, shitload of beer.
1: Gas so, City.
0: Dude, my shit smelled worse than baby shit.
2: Oh, ooh. God.
1: Oh, fuck.
0: It, like, bubbles out of my ass.
1: That's bad.
0: It's so bad, like, I sit down, it just oozes out of my ass. I don't even need to push.
1: Yeah.
2: Man, I don't know what came out of me last night, but I swear to God, okay, first of all, it hurt like hell coming out, like it was trying to split me open. All of a sudden, when it splashed, it wasn't just this little boom. It was, I swear to God, it sounded like some little kid jumping into a pool.
0: Dude, I've had this happen to me. I remember when I was like 13, I went camping. And they have fucking porta potties, and I hate porta potties, dude. I hate it.
2: They stink, first of all.
0: So I didn't shit for a week.
2: Oh, God.
0: Came back, dude,
1: and I
0: swear to God, I was thinking, God, this is probably what it feels like to have a baby. That shit hurt so bad. And then it hit the toilet. Dude, the water splashed up over the side onto the floor.
2: Oh, man, dude.
1: That was a major shit there, Krishna.
0: Looked like I shitted out a reef.
2: Wow. He probably should have, like, come home, eaten some laxatives, and then taken the shit.
0: Dude, laxatives don't work on me, though. Like, last time I got plugged, dude, I took 5 X-lax. It didn't do shit.
2: Well, you know what, May? He's prime candidate for an enema then.
1: That's what I was thinking.
0: I was like,
1: oh, just give him an enema. He'll be all right.
2: Oh my God. I don't know. Have you guys ever been around someone who's had to have one of those? Oh my fucking God. Does the result stink? No, fuck the word stink. Reek. They ended up, my aunt had to help Denise because Denise hadn't shit for like, oh God, like 7 or 8 days.
0: Holy shit.
2: Was just in some serious fucking pain. And the whole thing with an enema is you don't just immediately shit it out. You're supposed to hold it as long as you can. The longer you hold it, the better. After, you know, the person's put it all up in there. Well, She's doing the fucking I got a shit dance, trying to hold her butt cheeks as long as she can. She finally got to the point where she couldn't hold it no more. Oh my fucking God. The result that came out. Oh.
0: Shit.
2: Baby shit would have been heavenly compared to that. And it lingered. I mean, after she flushed, it still lingered.
0: Dude, because that shit's like slow roasting in there. You know? Like a fucking pressure, like a slow cooker. You know? I mean, dude, that's going to come out like a miscarriage.
2: It came out like pure soup. I mean, there were no chunks. It sounded like she was like pouring a bucket into the toilet, okay? oh my God.
1: Shit soup, anyone?
2: Yeah, chocolate milk, anyone?
3: Well, this show's turned really shitty.
0: Dude, you could fucking...
2: Munawar writing in for the laxatives for Krishna. According to Munawar, Indians are too dry between the legs for laxatives to work.
0: Dude, I'm telling you, by the end of like the fourth day, I wanted to get the fucking 500 PSI fucking pressure washer and shove it up my ass, dude.
2: I remember the one time my poor aunt, this is when she lived in a trailer and there was no way to open the back door where the bathroom was. But anyway, I had not shit for 10 days. I'm not kidding. Well, Monica gave me, I don't know what the fuck it was to drink. A lot of it. And it's, you know, it hadn't quite kicked in. Well, I was going to stay the night over at my aunt's. And she's like, well, is there something you could eat that would help you shit? I said, yeah, McDonald's. I said, every fucking time. So we went to McDonald's. She bought me my number four. Not even halfway home, I'm sitting there, or halfway to her house, I'm pinching. Go, oh my God. And she's hitting bumps, which didn't help. I get to her trailer, and I'm fucking just running through the trailer. I think I stepped on one of the cats, but I went running through the trailer, and you know, she's coming into the trailer, and all she hears is just wet fart, like 30 seconds of wet fart. You know, it's... Oh my God.
0: Dude, it was scary. Like, dude.
2: I mean, we're talking three alarm flush here, you know?
0: Holy shit.
2: I came out of the bathroom. She didn't even come back.
1: You're saying more than that.
2: She didn't even come out of the hallway. She stayed in the living room because she could hear it, you know? And I come out and I'm like, I finally went. She goes, I can tell. I mean, this shit was so bad. It wafted from the back of the trailer all the way up into the living room.
0: Dude, I'm telling you. With me, for some reason, cheese, if I eat cheese, holy shit, man, that stinks so bad. Like, I've eaten, you know, when we make chicken, we use a bunch of spices and stuff. And I had it, like, in a chicken quesadilla with extra cheese. Dude, every time I farted, it smelled like a fucking garbage truck overturned. You know, like, when it's really hot... And the garbage
2: is like... Hey, May. Aren't you glad you date me and not him?
0: Dude, you could float a paper over the fucking... seat. That's how much vapors are coming out of it.
3: Oh, my.
0: Oh. Like a fucking hoverboard.
2: Oh. It's the brown.
1: Yes, bandage. Jerry, I'm very glad I date you and not him. Yeah.
2: Poor Ruthie.
0: I told her, I'm like, you are so lucky I'm not over there right now. And she has asthma.
2: Oh, God.
3: No, Jerry's already thrown his mom into an asthma attack by, like, yeah. Oh, that was a fart.
2: No, yeah.
1: You that know, was one sad. Of his farts.
2: Not only was it a fart, I was under blankets. And she wasn't even in the same room as me. Now, granted, okay, she was in the bathroom. I was in my bedroom, which, okay, let's face it, in a trailer, they're not that far apart. But the point, though, is I was under blankets. And it still threw under an asthma attack. Moon Noir writing in says, sad thing, he probably did overturn a garbage truck every time he farted.
0: Dude, I'm telling you, it's like, you know, when you, like, it's like 100 degrees and you pass by the dumpster and all that garbage is like just steaming, cooking in there. Like, you can already hear the flies.
2: Oh, okay. I think we're trying to see who can gross people out worse. Krishna, I got one. I got you beat, plain as day.
1: Uh-oh.
2: And I can say this, and May of... You of all of you will know exactly what I'm talking about. This happened in Bay Cliff, Texas. Okay. In the summer. Okay. And you know, May knows what the weather's like down there, how hot it fucking gets. And just, and Bay Cliff is worse because not only do you get the heat like Houston gets, you get the humidity. But remember the people I told you I was living with? They had the Brindle Pit Bull. And remember me telling you they had to put her down, right? Their brilliant idea was to bury her in the yard. Well, they didn't bury her deep enough.
3: Oh, geez.
1: Oh.
2: Oh.
1: Uh-oh.
0: Wait.
2: So she started resurfacing 4 days later.
3: Ugh.
2: In Texas heat.
1: So, Krishna, I think that has you beat.
0: Dude, let me tell you.
1: That beat your story, Krishna. Top that one.
0: Can you imagine you stepping in? It's like stepping in a fucking swamp.
2: Nope. No, dude, this was so bad. We could smell it in the trailer. Okay? We weren't out doing, you know, my poor sister Alicia, because what they ended up doing, oh, this is just, ugh. But anyway, because she started resurfacing, my sister, I see who all was doing it. Alicia, I think Calvin, and I think Pam were all doing it. They ended up finishing having her surface, in other words, you know, digging her back up, putting her in like a couple plastic bags and putting it in the trash that, because the trash dude was coming the same day. And yeah, just
1: yeah.
2: I wasn't even outside. And I was in the trailer. And could spit. I'm like, oh my fucking God.
3: Wait. They finished digging her up?
2: Yes.
1: Yeah.
2: Because she was already starting to resurface.
0: Dude, can you imagine fur is like sloughing off?
1: Dude, I'm not ready to be buried yet. Damn it, I'm coming back.
2: Yeah, Alicia was trying to wear a scarf around her face. While she was doing this, and she said you could not. She said she tried the trick because, you know, when they say it's a bad smell, don't breathe through your nose, breathe through your mouth. It'll be less on you.
0: No, it doesn't work.
1: Doesn't work.
2: Just imagine what poor Alicia went through when she tried to breathe through her mouth
1: That doesn't work.
0: Dude, my dumbass dog. Yeah, I went to bed, and my other dog that we had, whenever we had, because there was cats, wild cats that used to come around and eat her food and stuff. So what she used to do is she used to catch them and throw them around and play with them. And then when she got bored, she would shake the cat really hard and snap its neck. Well,
2: nice dog.
0: I went to bed. Oh,
1: I know, right?
0: Dude, well, there's one time she chucked a cat and it went 20 feet into a tree.
2: Nice dog.
3: Poor kitties.
1: Jeez.
0: I went to bed. It was, I came back from school. I went to bed, you know, and I woke up in the middle of the night and I smelled something so bad. I can smell it and taste it. Like, I can taste it in my mouth. This dog had killed a skunk right outside my window.
1: Oh, gross. God.
0: And it sprayed the shit out of everything.
1: Yep. Have fun with that one. Wood.
0: My room smelled like skunk for 3 months.
3: I bet the dog did too.
2: Had to have. Her.
1: And it's fucking hard to get a dog clean from a being sprayed with
3: skunk. Yeah, I know.
0: We used an entire brand new bottle of oatmeal shampoo. And that shit is not cheap. And the whole time I am cursing my
1: dog. Now you're a skunk that smells like oatmeal.
0: Oh, it was horrible. Horrible. It's like if you took a giant tire and set it on fire and just let it burn. It was
2: horrible. Oh, hell no, dude. No, skunk is worse than that.
1: Oh, yeah.
0: Oh, that's the best way I can describe it.
2: I'll tell you what's worse. No, Krishna, what's worse? Hitting a skunk with a car and you've got the heater on in the car.
0: Oh, yep.
1: Have fun with that one.
2: I've been with someone who did that. Oh my! Actually, I don't know what's worse, that or a fucking Labrador farting into the air intake when you've got the fucking heat on in the car. Oh,
1: yeah, they're both God. They're both pretty damn bad.
0: Ugh.
2: And her farts, the dog I'm referring to, were bad enough to begin with. We're in a... Oh, fuck, what? Mustang. You know how small them fuckers are.
0: Oh, yeah.
2: We're in one of them fuckers. And she's laying on the passenger side at my aunt's feet. And we've got the heat on just blasting into the car because it was cold that day. And EVs were never noisy. If the room was really quiet, you might hear, that's it. You might hear that. We're just driving like 65 mile an hour down the road and she farts into the heater thing. We literally had to pull the car off to the side of the road and open all four fucking doors. She's just laying there. She's just laying there.
1: What's wrong, people?
2: I didn't do nothing. What? What's wrong?
1: Are we there yet?
2: Yeah.
1: Oh, dogs.
2: Didn't even budge.
0: Oh, one of the worst farts I get is when I have diarrhea. Oh.
2: Well, duh. Those are
0: horrible. But dude, when you sit on that toilet and it just spews out of your asshole, you feel so much better after that. Brings a new mini to jet wash.
1: That's not a jet wash. I won't either.
0: Dude, it's bad when you're done shitting. and you could probably get away with not wiping.
2: No, you can't. You know
0: it's bad. Because you have two types. You have the diarrhea that just dribbles out and then you're good. Or you have the ones that are like semi-solid still. So whenever you wipe, it like smears all over your ass.
1: Welcome to Phoenix Fire, the bloody shitty show.
3: To get there, just take a ride down the Hershey Highway. It'll take you there.
0: Dude, give me Taco Bell. I'm telling you. Someone's going to have hell to pay. You want volcano tacos? Oh, God. I'm just thinking, okay. You know, when I move in with Ruthie, I'm just thinking.
2: She ain't gonna let you stay very long.
1: Somebody better warn her to get
0: a couch.
3: They better have massive air fresheners in their house.
1: No. Air fresheners. Well, I thought I would need them with you, Jerry.
2: Moonwar writing in, the worst one is when there's so much pressure when it comes out, some of the water from the toilet splashes up and hits your ass cheeks.
0: Hey, it's like a wave, right?
2: Oh, good.
0: It's like wakeboarding.
2: I'll tell you when it's bad. I have one of them wax warmers in my bedroom.
1: Oh, God. You guys
2: know how strong those things can get, right?
0: Oh, yeah. Oh, yeah.
2: Some of my farts have overpowered.
1: Yes, the raspberry one, which was my favorite.
2: Yep.
0: Apparently not anymore. Fartberry now.
1: Yeah, Jerry farted. It totally covered over the raspberry.
2: You couldn't even smell the raspberry at that point.
1: Nope. And then if you go out of the room and you come back in, it was just like, oh, yeah.
0: God damn.
1: And it didn't work because he changed it to, I can't remember if it was apple cider. Had to be. And that didn't make it any better. Then it was just fart smelling apple cider raspberry did was horrible. It was fucking gross. That didn't help.
3: Yuck.
2: And what was bad, folks? I was overriding the wax. Again, I was under blankets.
1: Yes, he's under blankets.
0: You might as well have just sat on that bowl and farted in there.
2: I mean, there were a couple times it was just funny as hell. You know, we'd be laying there. I'd fart. And all of a sudden, you know how, and I'm sure Lily has done it with people she's been with. May all of a sudden starts holding the blankets down thinking, okay, holding the blankets down, it's not going to escape. My farts ate through the blankets.
0: Nah, it will. Dude, you should be in the Dutch oven.
1: Oh, it was horrible. And one time he was sleeping and he farted and he like lifted the blanket and fanned it around. I'm like, dude, stop.

0: Max Meteor is thanking me.
1: I want to get some of that.
0: He says, thank you for the recommendation on the soy wax. It burns very efficiently and lasts forever. Yeah, some don't. But yeah, if you get the right ones, oh yeah, they'll last like fucking, God, like 4 days before you got to change it.
2: Your coffee one doesn't. That one didn't last as long.
1: How many cubes do you get?
0: Do what?
1: How many cubes do you get in a thing? Well,
0: 6, sometimes 8. It just depends.
3: I get the ones from Yankee Candle, and they seem to last for like ever.
2: Yeah, the coffee one he gets, that one didn't last long.
0: That one was given to me. The coffee one was given to me by Jen, remember?
2: Yeah. Yeah, I remember that. Yep. Raspberry lasted a while until you farted, but yeah, that one lasted a while. Then it was kind of useless after that.
1: I wonder why.
3: Yeah, the Yankee Candle ones seem to last for a while. I don't know what they're made of, but
0: I like the soy ones the best.
3: They're these big, thick, round ones, and they seem to last a really long time.
0: I like the wax ones, the soy wax better. Because it's, you could just pour it right out. You know, when it's done, just take it off the warmer and just pour it right in the trash can. You know, a lot of the wax, when you try and do that, the second you take it away from the heat, it starts like hardening up. So you really just can't, you know, it's a bitch to get out of the warmer.
2: I like the pumpkin soy wax, stuff that your mom gets.
0: If it's soy wax, though, it just pours right out. No problem.
1: Yeah, I like this. I got the same warmer that Moonor has.
0: Mine's just a Glade one.
1: It's really nice.
0: Mine's just a Glade one. Like, paid like $28 for it, and I think I got like four or five things of different scents with it.
1: Yeah, I think this. I forgot how much this one was, but it's really nice. It has like a ceramic bowl that comes with the warmer, and you just put whatever you want in there. And you put the ceramic, the bowl into the little thing, and it just sits there. And what's nice is you can put, like, if you get a candle that has its own jar, you can just set the jar right on the thing.
0: Yeah, you can do that too.
3: Yeah, never tried that one.
0: Moonwar writing in, Krishna can play Flappy Birds right now. But he won't be able to once he moves in with his girlfriend. She'll kill him.
1: She would kill me. Think about this. We're going to the convention, which means food time.
0: Oh, dear.
1: When I go out, I eat like a beast. So, good times are coming.
0: Not for her.
1: Yeah. Dude, can you imagine if I gave her a Dutch oven? She would kick me in the balls.
0: Yeah, but poor Luna. You guys would feel bad for her. You know the whole thing with Ozzy, Lily, where when he followed me into the bathroom, he was able to turn around, run out. He yelled at you.
3: Yeah.
0: But he left, right?
3: Yep.
2: Yep, poor Luna was in her crate.
0: At the foot of the bed. She couldn't go nowhere.
3: Poor puppy.
2: Yeah, which he said, which was right next to him when he did most of the farting during the day. And yeah, oh, you would. Yeah, so my poor dog, she'd groan and whine and, oh, why the fuck me?
0: Yeah, all you'd hear from her was,
3: oh. I don't want to say her name, because if I do, then my hell on four paws will come running.
0: Oh, really? Yeah, she probably would, now that I think about it.
3: Yeah, she would.
0: Well, it'll be interesting.
2: Almost.

0: asked me to take the moon outside.
1: I'm assuming if I get accepted and I go to the school, you know, I get my dog and I come back home, I'm assuming, how are we going to do this? Like, are you going to meet us outside and have the dogs meet that way, or?
0: No, I'm going to let you bring your shit inside first and whatnot. I'll have Luna in her crate and then I'll have you step back out. Don't want to do it while you're outside and have all your shit in your hand and whatnot, unless you're going to make gin or whoever's bringing you home. Bring it inside. But yeah, they'll meet outside. Neutral territory.
2: Put your video up, Jerry.
1: Oh, speaking of video. Oh my God.
0: Crap, I stepped in dog.
1: Yeah, I stepped in dog.
2: Did you just start laughing?
3: What?
1: Hang on, you guys. Hang on, we're having studio issues. Hang on. I don't know why it does that sometimes, but it gets like, and I don't think the listeners hear it that way, but it starts like almost sounding like a Skippy CD player kind of thing. All right, so go ahead, you guys. We're back on the air now.
2: I was saying, did you just like start laughing?
1: Yeah.
0: He didn't know what she said until.
3: Wait, who stepped in dog?
0: Jen.
1: She was recording his video.
0: She was recording his video and.
2: I'm assuming you didn't cut that out.
1: Nope. You're not allowed to edit the videos.
2: Oh, nope. Shit.
0: So it's going to be quite hilarious when they get to that part of the video.
1: I'm just glad she didn't actually say, I stepped in dog shit. That would be even funnier, but.
0: But the way she said it was great anyway, so.
1: Yeah, it was.
2: Yeah, because I can't picture her saying, I stepped in dog droppings. It just.
1: She actually did, though.
0: She did. It's like. Yeah, she did. It was.
2: How long was your video? Like, how long did you do it?
1: Well, it actually was in two pieces. One was 12
0: minutes. And the dog dropping part is in the first part.
1: Yeah. The first one's like 12 minutes, and the second one's like 7 minutes.
2: You should upload those.
1: Are you gonna Krishna? Like- I don't know what they did in Marshmallow. To the camera. But the voice part sounds like ass. It's not low quality, but it's like it's seriously got some sort of noise reduction. So when the vehicles go by, it sounds almost like they're underwater. But yet, whoa. The video size is fucking huge. 2 minutes.
2: What did you?
1: Was like over 200 meg.
2: Did you record it in 4K or what?
1: Whatever the default is in Marshmallow, because I didn't go in and change anything.
2: Oh my God.
1: Let me see. Hang on. I can look at one of those videos. And look at the properties. I mean, it won't say 4K, obviously.
2: Well, yeah.
1: Let's see here. Videos.
2: Wow, that's insane.
1: There we go. All right, so let's get the properties. Let's go. Details. All right, let's see. All right, so this one is 12 minutes, 59 seconds. Holy Jesus. Frame width, 1920 by 1080. Holy ass.
2: Full HD, that's why.
1: Data rate 17,000 Yeah, 17,002 kbps.
2: Yeah. That's 17 megs a second.
1: The audio bit rate is 96K mono. And it's 48KHz. But it just, dude, it sounds terrible.
2: Yeah, that's weird. Because
1: let me see. Hang on. I'm going to, let's see. How do I do this? I'm going to I'm going to unmute studio for a minute, and I'm going to reach over here and unplug the earphones.
4: I just unplugged the device from the...
1: Okay. Now...
4: Window client area. I am building at 20,100.
1: I'm going to just start playing this video. I want you guys to hear how crappy this is. I'm not going to play the whole thing, but just listen to how crappy this fucking shit is. We're going to do a walk to Domino's Pizza, which is one of the places we do go from time to time.

0: Okay, you guys got the point. So let me just close that. Let me plug these back in and make it to where I can hear you guys now. All right, hang on. There we go. All right, so there you guys go.
1: You know what's weird? They did a video sample on the new Nexus, and it didn't sound like that. The quality was perfect. So maybe something went screwy when they did the update for the Nexus, maybe. I mean, that's the only thing I think of.
0: Well, all I know is on the Nexus 5, that's what it sounds like now. So, yeah.
2: It sounds great.
0: Oh, yeah, Donato.
2: Yeah.
0: Just peachy.
1: I'm surprised you didn't do it on your phone, your iPhone.
2: Yeah, I mentioned that to him too. But he was under the assumption that they will not take .mov files.
1: Oh,
2: They do take them.
0: That's not an assumption. That's just what their document said. And it's like, okay.
2: Yes, but they take them anyway. Remember, documentation is not
1: iPhone doesn't record in M4P?
0: No, iPhone records in MOV. MOV.
1: Oh my god. Figures.
2: Yep.
0: Yeah.
1: Why am I not surprised? They don't use a standard fucking format.
0: It's Apple for you. What do you want?

0: stupid computer. Do what I fucking tell you.
1: Once again, he's back to breaking shit.
0: No. There it is. Finally.

0: So for those of you who've listened to my shows for years, you know what this song means. Stick a fork in it, we're done. Definitely been an interesting show tonight.
1: Bye-bye. Yeah, it's been a bloody shitty show, yeah. This show shitty was brought to you by bloody tampons and run shit.
0: And what?
1: Runny shit.
0: There you go. You kind of broke up just a hair when you said it.
1: Fucking internet.
0: Yeah, great internet, ain't it?
1: I only have a little over a month to go.
0: I laugh my ass off every time James is like, yeah, we've got 20 meg up. My 5 meg up does better than that.
1: I only have a little over a month to go. It's time yet?
0: No.
1: Balls.
0: Munawar says you guys should have stayed on longer. Either way, I really enjoyed it and glad I moved things around so I could tune into the show. Well, we're glad you could too. And I generally don't go over 3 hours unless the show is just really hopping.
1: And I couldn't stay around because pretty soon Luna's going to start yelling at me. Yeah.
0: I'm surprised she's not already.
1: She's kind of sort of yelling at me. She's not full blown yelling at me yet. Close.
0: Krishna, do you remember how to move people around as an admin?
2: I think it's Control C and Control V, right?
0: Really? No. X and V. Put yourself into a two-person room and drag each of the people that are unknown up in the top. Drag them down and find out who the fuck they are and get them to fix their name. They're sitting up in the main where you can't talk.
2: Okay.
0: And they have no name on them.
1: Yeah, they've been there for a while.
2: Yeah, I think they were there this morning. Let me see.
1: I didn't notice them this morning, but they've definitely been there for a while.
0: I wish I could tell the server if people didn't have a name, it'd kick them right out so that they knew to fix it. At any rate, glad you all could tune in. Next Saturday, we'll attempt to do a show. And the Saturday after that is when we should be able to let you guys know if I was accepted or not by Leader Dogs.
1: It's been fun.
0: It definitely has. It's been an interesting show.
1: Most definitely.
0: All right, so take care, stay safe, and barring any issues, we'll see you guys next week.
1: Hasta la bye-bye.

This is Shane, and here's your damn weather for 12 a.m. Currently, it's a balmy 71 degrees out in Holt, Michigan, so grab a drink and cool the hell off. We've got mostly cloudy skies tonight, with a low temperature dipping down to around 69. The south wind is barely blowing at 5 miles per hour, so you might not even feel the breeze. You know what I mean? There's a chance of shit raining down, with new rainfall amounts less than a tenth of an inch, but don't hold your breath. Now fast forward to Monday, where the forecast says there's a slight chance for showers and thunderstorms knocking on the door before 7 a.m. Because, of course, nothing can be easy. We're looking at a high near 87. The south-southwest wind will be blowing at 5 to 10 miles per hour, maybe gusting up to 22 for those who like a little drama. The chance of precipitation is around 40%, and again, new rainfall amounts less than a tenth of an inch possible. Tomorrow night, we've got that delightful slight chance of showers and thunderstorms after the ungodly hour of 4 a.m. The temperature will be hanging around 72 with a southwest wind blowing at 6 to 10 miles per hour, gusting to 22. Just to keep things interesting, 20% chance of rain, just enough to drive you crazy. Then we move on to Tuesday, when there's that slight chance of showers before 8 a.m. But don't worry too much because it'll mostly be sunny with a high near 89. The heat index will crank that bastard up to 95. We've got a west-southwest wind at 6 to 9 miles per hour, gusting as high as 20. No good news here, another 20% chance of rain. Lastly, Tuesday night will bring another slight chance of rain showers between 8 p.m. and 2 a.m. with a low temperature around 72. The wind will be west-southwest at 3 to 8 miles per hour, gusting up to 18. And that chance of precipitation is still sitting at a solid 20%. So buckle up, folks. Holt's about to have a wild ride, or at least a mild bitch of a week ahead. This is Shane, and just remember, weather might suck, but at least you won't rain on your parade if you're already drunk. Are you-

0: It's 69 degrees.
1: You know what?
2: What?
1: Hear me and Sarah go again.
2: Damn, dog.
1: She saw me talking to Shorty the other day, man.
2: Shorty up on the block?
1: Yeah, you remember Shorty.
2: Yeah.
1: That wasn't nothing, man.
2: I need it.
1: We were just having a conversation about the studio.
2: No doubt.
1: But nah, Sarah had to take it somewhere else. I mean, she know I'm down for her forever.
2: For sure.
1: I don't know why she even go there. Man.
2: What?

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1: "Okay, mommy loves you, just please don't play with music."
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0: This is Speak and Spell, and here's your damn weather. It's 1 o'clock in the freaking morning, folks. And right now in Holt, Michigan, we've got a temperature of 70.7 damn degrees. Overnight, we're looking at mostly cloudy skies with a low around 69 degrees. The south wind is blowing around 5 miles per hour, so it ain't exactly a hurricane, but hey, watch out for some light rain totaling less than a tenth of an inch, just a sprinkle, really. Now, moving on to Monday, we've got a slight chance of showers and thunderstorms before 7 in the morning. After that, the damn thunderstorms might stick around until 3 in the afternoon. Expect mostly cloudy skies with a high near 87 degrees. The wind coming in from the south-southwest at 5 to 10 miles per hour. And don't forget those gusts could hit you in the face at 22 miles per hour. Holy hell, that's a 40% chance of precipitation, so keep your umbrellas handy. Monday night, we're still in the game with a slight chance of storms after 4 a.m. A low around 72 degrees, and the southwest wind's gonna be blowing at 6 to 10 miles per hour, gusting up to 22 miles per hour again. Chance of rain drops to 20%, so you might be good. Then on Tuesday, we've got a slight chance of showers and thunderstorms before 8 a.m. But screw that, it'll be mostly sunny with a high near 89 degrees, and the heat index is gonna feel like 95. So hydrate, you party animals. West-southwest wind at 6 to 9 miles per hour, gusting to 20 miles per hour, and still a 20% chance of being rained on. Finally, Tuesday night, we might see a slight chance of rain showers between 8 p.m. and 2 a.m., low around 72 degrees, with a west-southwest wind at 3 to 8 miles per hour, and gusts reaching up to 18 miles per hour, Precipitation chance is still at 20%. Will it rain? Who the hell knows? Remember, folks, if you don't like this weather, just wait 5 damn minutes. It'll change. Now, get out there and make some memories. And for the love of all that's holy, don't get caught in the rain. Or I'll personally come over and kick your ass.
1: 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I'm playing the hottest hits. 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

There we go. Oh, you are at 100. Okay. There we go. That'll do better. There we go. That's so much better. Welcome to another edition of Jim and Jerry's House of Fuckery. How's everyone tonight? Yeah, we got two of you so far.

who's actually listening. But if you're following either May or I on Twitter, oh, look, someone signed it in Team Talk, or was that you? Okay. It was May.

0: and or May on Twitter, you would know there is a reason why we say that, you know, for us not really to have stuff all of a sudden on the show, it's forgivable. Currently 29 degrees in Canton. Feels like 24. It's a little chilly out there, a little cold. I don't know, where do you change between chilly and cold? You know? But yeah, this week has been, well, let's see, would we call it this week and last week?
1: No, still this week. Well, I don't know what you're talking about. The cold?
0: When we first found out about...
1: Yeah, still this week.
0: Okay. Yeah, because that's right. You went Monday, that's right.
1: Yep.
0: Okay. the people listening, I don't know who's there listening at the moment. So I don't know if there are people who are following us or whatever the case may be. But yeah, our interesting week started Monday. And when I say interesting, it's definitely a good interesting. Definitely. I was working, of course. As a matter of fact, oh my Lord. As a matter of fact,
1: hello, Mike.
0: I just
1: tuned in.
0: Oh, that's who that was? Okay.
1: Yep.
0: I just ended a work call. And probably about 10 seconds after, I got a call from May. You know, I don't remember if we said things in that call that... Because, yeah, we actually saved that call. Okay, all my calls are saved regardless, but we actually put this one in a certain folder for obvious reasons. And my vocabulary, it was rather limited. Would you say that would be a very apt statement?
1: You're going to jump all over the place when you're telling the story.
0: Yeah, I know.
1: You're the worst storyteller I've ever heard.
0: You'll survive.
1: God, but yes, his vocabulary went to, yeah. For about 5 minutes.
0: Yeah.
1: See, like that.
0: But yeah, I got a call from May. She was at her doctor's. Now, I only knew she was going for headache stuff because she was going to try getting back on her Maxalt that she's on for headaches. She doesn't have to take every day, just when she feels like a semi-truck is running over her head or parking on her head, which would you call it? Needless to say, though, after said doctor visit, she won't be getting her Maxalt after all. Not because Medicaid or Medicare won't cover it. Not because...
1: Well, they don't cover it anyway.
0: Well, they don't, no. But... Even if they did, you still wouldn't be on it. And it's not because the doctor wouldn't prescribe it either. She had a few signs, I guess, that... And I say I guess because Mother Nature plays with her from time to time. So sometimes she gets certain signs and she just kind of goes, nope. Well, this time, she actually had a test done and found out she's pregnant. So, I'm going to be Mr. Mom, as people hate hearing on Twitter. They think the term is so degrading.
1: But the movie was really good.
0: There was a movie?
1: Yeah, there's a movie called Mr. Mom.
0: I honestly did not
1: know
0: that.
1: That's actually a really good movie. It's quite hilarious.
0: I was thinking the song.
1: There's a song?
0: Yep.
1: All right, so you didn't know there was a movie, and I didn't know there was a song.
0: We've been
1: a very great team.
0: Yeah, there is. There actually is. It was a country song, actually. I don't remember who did it off the top of my head.
1: Maybe I do know the song, after all.
0: Yep. I actually like this song.
1: Oh, yeah. There's definitely a movie. It's quite hilarious.
0: I'll have to look for it then now. I'll definitely have to do that.
1: But yes, Jerry a dad. Isn't that scary?
0: Yeah. Well, just think it could have the attitude of you and me combined.
1: I'm not worried about the attitude.
0: Oh, I don't know.
1: I just hang the kid up from by the ceiling. Oh, you know, hang the kid up on the ceiling. Oh, look, we get messages.
0: Yeah, we did. And I just tried to bring the message up.
1: You're not going to bring it up there. It's on your phone.
0: Bet.
1: Oh, that's right.
0: Oh, it's Amber. She says congrats.
2: Sweet
0: lot. Well, thank you. Yeah, it could inherit my appetite. Oh, dear.
1: You need a second job.
0: Yeah. Well, not for a while because you're going to do breastfeeding or try to.
1: You'll need a second job.
0: You'll need two more boobs. Amber says, I hope the child has your sense of humor. Maybe when it grows up. I don't know if we'd want it having my sense of humor in kindergarten. What do you think?
1: I don't know.
0: That could be scary.
1: That's possible. But it's not your attitude. It's not the attitude I'm worried about. It's not the appetite I'm worried about. It's what comes out.
0: Oh, the...
1: Yeah. It's what comes out of you that I'm hoping the kid does not inherit. Because two of you? No. That won't work very well.
0: And especially baby ones, they stink just on principle.
1: Well, that's later after they start having solids, yes.
0: Well, yeah.
1: Yeah.
0: But if it's going to be that way just to begin with, without adding my factor into it, you add my factor to it, oh dear. Those could be some lethal diapers.
1: Jerry, change the baby's diaper. Now, don't make a mess.
0: We're going to have to put a hazmat sign on the dumpster outside.
1: Yeah.
0: So, she is 6 weeks. Well, if you want to get technical, 6 weeks and...
1: I think we're at 3 days. 6 weeks, 3 days, or however the hell it goes.
0: No, we could always look on the app.
1: So, originally, horribly, the due date was like September 11th, because, you know, you go by your last cycle, so that made it September 11th. That's first estimate guess. I'm like, hell no, the baby cannot be born on September 11th. Nope, not allowed. Absolutely fucking not. So anyway, so we had our ultrasound on Thursday where they do more of the measurements, and that's a little closer of the estimated due date.
0: From according
1: again,
0: to-
1: it's still up, all up to baby on when the hell they're getting out. Or if I'm having a C-section, I say, get the fuck out.
0: Well, and from what I read in the book, though, the ultrasound is actually the most accurate way of telling.
1: The baby still has, or if you're, unless you're having a C-section. The baby still says, nope, I don't like that day after all.
0: Well, yeah, but it's the most accurate way of finding out how far along you are.
1: Yeah, so the due date is now estimated September 7th, which is much better than September 11th.
0: Yeah, but it's not as close to my birthday, though.
1: Nope, sorry.
0: Yeah, well.
1: You still share a month, though.
0: Yeah, it's still a Virgo. And so, yeah, I've actually been reading a book. I actually got May reading it, even though she's had, you know, kids before. I had told her about a book I read it a long time ago when, you know, I wanted to learn this stuff just in case the person I was with had gotten pregnant. And I don't even remember who I was with at the time, but it was years ago. But at any rate, they've apparently updated this book. And May was further along and still is further along in the book than I am. And she found out they have not only a website, but they have an iPhone app. And surprisingly, the app is actually very accessible.
1: It's actually better than the Babysitter app that's out. As far as organization and whatnot, the Babysitter app kind of like goes all over the freaking place. And this other one, which is What to Expect When You're Expecting. I actually think that's even their website. It's freaking wrong. But their app is very, very accessible. It's more organized and whatnot.
0: I think the webpage is actually What to Expect.
1: No, that's probably it too.
0: Amber asks a question. She says, are you going to find out the baby's gender? We've discussed it. And if she does, great. If not, I can still say great. Because I can see both sides of it.
1: That's not answering the question. I'm leaving it up to him because it's first time beginning to end. I can always find out and just don't tell him if he doesn't want to know.
0: Yeah.
1: But I'm also sure my mother's instincts will tell me. It was the same with my two. When my son, I was pretty sure I was having a boy. I had a boy. My daughter came along. I'm like, yeah, I'm having a girl. Same thing.
0: Remember what you also said, that just because you want to find out the gender, the baby could pull a surprise.
1: Yes. I have seen those. Well, I've heard of those. Oh, you're having a boy. And it pops out a girl. Oh, you're having a girl. And that girl has some extra pieces.
0: Yeah.
1: What kind of girl is that?
0: You have your test, you know, and you test if it's a boy or girl. And they tell you, okay, it's a boy. Right? So then you go to give birth. Congratulations, it's a baby girl. And you're looking at them going,
1: That's why, even though with the test, with my other two, I still did neutral colors.
0: Yeah.
1: Because you never know.
0: Nope.
1: So, it's up to Jerry. If he wants to know, well, then I'll let him know.
0: I don't know. I'm undecided. I kind of like the surprise aspect of it. But at the same time, knowing could be a good thing too. So it's just kind of like, I really don't know. I mean, I know, you know, years and years ago, you didn't have that choice. There was no...
1: Whatever popped up. Oh, congratulations. Here's your boy. And your girl.
0: Yeah.
1: Congratulations, you have twins. Wait, there's only supposed to be one in there.
0: I wonder if that's ever happened before.
1: I don't think so.
0: Because I would think...
1: Because when you're having multiples, everything is a lot... happens a lot faster.
0: Well, not only that, you'd see them,
1: yeah.
0: I would think.
1: Get a lot, yeah.
0: Unless one's hiding the other one.
1: I was about to say one's hiding, yes. See, also, going back to the whole finding out what the hell you're having, that's if the kid lets you see, too. My son and my daughter were both like, I don't fucking think so. That is private. Quit trying to look there. The doctors were telling me, it was like, yeah, every time we get close to seeing what you're having, they turn around or they cross their legs or curl up and whatever, so we can't see until they turn back around. Because anytime they try nudging the kid to turn, the baby kicked me. It's like, no, I'm not happy with that. It's like, oh, damn kid.
0: Well, okay, let's ask it this way. I mean, you're not going to change my mind on, you know, whatever your answer is, but what would do you want to know?
1: Yes and no.
0: So you're kind of in the same boat I'm in.
1: That's because I decide more like when it actually gets here. That's not the first thing I look forward to, is finding, you know, because that's still like between the 15th and 20th week.
0: Well, yeah.
1: Right now, I'm looking forward to the butterfly feeling because I'm so tiny, I can feel that part.
0: Yeah, I've always heard that most women who are bigger... And I'm not just saying big as in, you know, big. I'm saying big as in even average. Because May is not exactly average. She's very skinny. So she might feel things before even the average woman would feel it.
1: Yeah, a lot of my friends couldn't feel the, as what I call the butterfly. There's butterflies in my stomach. Yeah, literally, that's what it feels like. You feel this little fluttering thing, and you're just like, all right, that feels weird, actually. But it's a cool feeling.
0: You know, the way I see it, I almost say, and, you know, obviously my mind might change between now and then.
1: But I really don't make up my mind until that ultrasound time.
0: Well, yeah.
1: And then I'm like, because they're like, you want to know? Then I'm like, sure.
0: Like I said, my mind might change, but I think right now I don't want to know, only because as far as I'm concerned, it's a miracle that we have the child to begin with, considering
1: totally agree.
0: You know, my mom was told that because she had German measles when she was pregnant with me, she was told best chance for me to have a kid would be 40%. But that they, you know, even given those odds, they highly doubted that I would be able to father a child. So for me, the fact that this miracle even showed up.
1: Happy New Year, you're pregnant.
0: Yeah.
1: All right, what a way to bring in the year.
0: Yeah. We can literally say that 2015 went out with a bang.
1: Yes. Yes, that we can.
0: Yes. So, May has already done some baby shopping. I'm so new that I don't even know what to look for, what to get, what to, you know, because I've always been around babies when they're older. Okay, yes, when Jennifer had hers, I was around more Lulu. Let's see, was it more Lulu than Kai? Just because, you know, I was actually next door at that time and whatnot. But, you know, so I was around Jen's girls when they were, you know, young. You know, a couple days or whatever old, but I never really watched her buy what she bought, things like that. You know, okay, clothes, great, but I really don't know what there is and what, you know, to get. Clothes and diapers, okay, great.
1: And you won't know if you actually don't go to the store and see what they got. Look around and see what's out there. Well, fuck, 12 years ago was my last one. My daughter's going to be 12 years old in May. So, I'm having to start all over. It's like, what the fuck's all out there now?
0: At least you have kind of a starting... You kind of know...
1: I can just see me say, all right, Jerry, it's your turn. Go out, go buy some baby stuff. Yeah, he'll come back with all yellow. That I know.
0: Not necessarily.
1: Hey, I'll get this. It's yellow. No. You know, I haven't gotten one thing purple yet, damn it.
0: I'd get blue, you know. Although blue is one of those...
1: That's a mutual.
0: It's mutual, it's, but it...
1: You know, it's a boy, but it's mutual, too, because girls can wear blue.
0: I will tell you right now, there will be no pink.
1: Hell no. Pink is not allowed.
0: Pink is forbidden. We're going to put
1: family and friends, if you buy pink... Don't blame me if I hit you.
0: No, we'll just put a sign on the door. Pink stops here.
1: Pink better not even get on the porch.
0: Wow.
1: I missed that.
0: Okay, I'll do it again. I had to actually look. I heard it, but I had to actually look at the display to see.
1: So let me take a quick break. No, or not a break, but stop for a moment. Just then we'll get back to the baby talk. If you want to get in touch with us, because we haven't done that yet. You want to get in touch? Get in touch with us via Twitter. It's Phoenix Fire FM. If you want to join us in Team Talk, it is PhoenixFireFM.net. Ports 10333. So come on in and talk with us. Join in on a baby conversation. Tease Jerry because he's going to be a dad. God forbid. I mean, God help me.
0: You know, I'm surprised
1: maybe God help the baby.
0: I'm surprised.
1: He might be doing his band stuff.
0: Well, yeah, but I'm just surprised Damon hasn't tried to sneak in on one of our shows. So I hear I'm off.
1: That's because he does his band stuff on Saturday, so I'm safe. Yeah, we're safe there. Now, if you would have called him or whatever on Wednesday during his show, then,
0: oh,
1: yes.
0: Boy.
1: See, that would be more you than me.
0: Well, yeah. I don't really call into their shows much anymore. No,
1: I'm just saying, if you would do it, that it would come up on, then, you know. That would definitely be on his show.
0: Yeah.
1: So far, we've been lucky, and he's not around for your show.
0: That's a good thing.
1: Now watch, we both be wrong, and this week he's home.
0: So again, Twitter is Phoenix Fire FM, all one word, no capitalizations, doesn't matter. Team Talk, PhoenixFireFM.net, ports 10333. You don't need an account. In other words, there is, you know, no usernames or passwords. Only the admins have to. And you can be live on the air with us.
1: So welcome to all of you that are listening. Tell your friends and, you know, get us some more people out here to participate.
0: Yeah, because this week, we have nothing.
1: Yeah, this week kind of went out the window for a lot of things. Like, it hit yesterday, and I'm like, oh, shit, we don't have anything for the show.
0: She said that to me, and that was pretty much my reaction, too. It's like, oh,
1: fuck. It's Friday. The show is still... Uh-oh.
0: Show? And shit.
1: Yeah. So this week kind of was like, all baby.
0: All baby all the time. And yeah.
1: So yeah, Jerry was saying that I got some stuff for the baby, which I did.
0: Actually, cute stuff too. Well, the outfits are cute, of course, but she actually got some neat stuff too.
1: Oh, that one.
0: That was my private.
2: Yeah. Yeah. Notifications.
0: But yeah, she got a diaper bag that is a backpack.
1: Yeah, I've always liked the backpack. You might as well look at your...
0: I'm going to. I had to put my cigarette
1: I've always
0: out.
1: Liked the backpack style because, you know, the diaper bags, the other ones, you can put over your shoulder to slide off, and it's like, ugh. It always annoyed me with my other two. I'm just like, all right, if I ever have another one, I'm getting the fucking backpack type. This backpack has zippers galore. Pockets all over the freaking place. It has a bottle warmer or holder or whatever you want to call it, a place for baby wipes, pockets for that has the diaper, the changing pad. You put diapers in it and your phone and keys and all. That can fit a whole lot of shit.
0: Lily writing in.
1: Hiya, Lily.
0: She says, I'm stuck. I want to join, but I'm watching the playoffs. My team's playing at moment.
1: Are you? You're the Chiefs, right?
0: No, she's no.
1: What's
0: Patriots?
1: Yeah, I think that's what Mike is watching too.
0: Then she says, "I'm listening to you on the." Wait a minute, what? Oh, listening to you and the game at the same time.
1: Yeah.
0: Hey, cool.
1: I think Mike is doing the same thing. I saw some tweets of his that said he was doing something with the game. So yeah, so I got a backpack for the diaper bag.
0: And the diaper bag really needed, actually came with a couple different things in it. The side of the diaper bag, and I've never seen this on, you know, the regular diaper bags like you were talking about.
1: Yeah.
0: With the shoulder strap and everything. I've never seen this one actually has a baby wipe dispenser, which I thought was kind of cool.
1: Yeah, actually one of the pockets is the dispenser.
0: Yeah, it's got the little lid over it. You pop it open, you just yank out a, you know, baby wipe. I mean, it doesn't hold a whole pack. But
1: that actually is pretty cool. I have never seen one of those either.
0: I saw that and I'm like, wait, what the hell? Oh, this is neat. It also came with a bottle holder. I don't quite understand why that is, but because you're going to have to take it out for the baby to hold it, I would think, but alrighty then.
2: 7:27 a.m. 5 notifications.
0: Huh?
1: I think that's a private, a non-show. At least I'm assuming.
0: Oh, okay. That might. Hang on.
2: Sweet
0: loss. Okay. Yes, it's private. I know what she's talking about.
1: And so, Mike, you're really multitasking: the game, listening to us, and people on your own server. You need to tell the ones on your server they need to listen to the station too. Damn you!
0: Yeah, get them to listen.
1: What kind of listener are you, Mike?
0: Shows how much of a fan you really are.
1: Oh, and Mike, I want to know, why the hell were you not listening to the Crazy 80s, since you were one of the ones that wanted Jerry to bring it back?
0: Yeah, we'll take it. I was going to say, we'll take issue with him in a bit. We're still kind of doing the baby thing. But yeah, I was going to take issue with that. Mike, you're on my... You're going to be in the barrel a little later on in the show.
2: 7:28 p.m.
0: I don't know if Crystal's listening or not.
1: I am just better know. The bottle warmer thing, or the bottle holder thing, is, you know, so you can put a bottle in it. You know, if you happen to have one that's warm, because you're only going out for a little while, you know the baby's going to probably wake up and want something to eat. Warm up a bottle, stick it in there, it'll stay warm.
2: Seven notifications.
0: Oh, didn't think about that.
1: Yep. I mean, for us, that'll be much later, because the baby's going to be breastfed, not bottle. But, yeah. So, we have the backpack. The other thing that I really wanted was a baby carrier where you can carry the baby in front.
0: I've always seen those.
1: You've seen that you carry in the back.
0: I'm trying to remember which one I saw. I think it was the one on the back. I think. But I've seen one of those, and I thought those were kind of cool. You know, because you see the people who, you know, they're carrying their baby, but after a while they have to keep shifting it in their arms, and they, you know, their arm gets tired or whatever the case may be. So you just put the baby in the little pouch, and you don't have to try to, you know, worry about your arms getting, like, tired or whatever the case may be.
1: Yep, because what they had before, when it was Kaylin, it was, you know, for the front, they had just, like, the little slings. I'm like, no, I don't want that. I won't feel comfortable with just a sling.
0: Mike says, oh no, as long as it's not Officer Lutz, I'm okay. No, not this time. You haven't been a dick lately. Let's keep up the good, yeah, I can't think of what word I want right now.
1: He's still lost for words this week, apparently.
0: Actually, I am. I mean, I've been on cloud nine since the call.
1: And then they have the ones, you know, well, they didn't have when I had Kaylin, I don't think, where you can carry the babies on your side, like on your hip. I was like, okay, that would be uncomfortable too. It's like, you're trying to hold other stuff, but your baby's on one side. You could be kind of lopsided.
0: Well, that also.
1: And then you got to carry the diaper bag, and then you got to carry your own stuff. And like,
0: Well, not that, but what about walking through a door?
1: Yeah.
0: La la la. Boom. Sorry.
1: Shit. Baby duck. So I had to find one, because I had one with Kaylin, but I didn't know what it was called because someone gave it to me. They're like, here, have this one. You can carry the baby in front. I fell in love with that thing because it made it so much easier.
0: Could you use a cane that way, though?
1: What, the baby in the front?
0: Yeah.
1: Of course. Baby's not in the way of your arm unless you're like, I don't know.
0: Well, the way I've been taught to use my cane, I'm wondering if for me, though, it would be.
1: Then I guess you got to figure it out.
0: Well, because...
1: Of course you can't until the baby gets here, but yeah.
0: Well, the way I was taught, honey...
1: Ow! I'm, like, sitting right here.
0: I know. Like this. But look where my elbow is.
1: Then that's up to you. You're going to figure it out.
0: I mean, I could probably move my arm off to the side, but...
1: Just because you're taught one way doesn't mean it has to stay that way. Can't teach an old dog new tricks.
0: No, you can't. Well, you can, but... Yeah.
1: So we got that. And then I got six outfits. Three of them have ducks.
0: I was going to say, you forgot about one other thing in the diaper bag. Had the little changing pad thing, too.
1: I actually mentioned all this when you were, like, looking at Lily's message.
0: Oh, okay.
1: So I got three outfits that have ducks.
0: Yellow. Quack.
1: And another three outfits that had bears. I think the bears were in cars. Which is kind of cute. And then I got one, I think it's a 10-pack of baby socks. Damn, I forgot how tiny baby socks are. It's like, shit. Ugh. That's tiny.
0: And we have a baby movie, actually. you know, for the baby to watch. Although, well, would that be for baby or?
1: Maybe you can do it later. It's Baby Einstein, for those that know about Baby Einstein, which apparently is still pretty popular, even when I had Kaylin like 12 years ago. So that was cool to see. It's like, all right. I don't remember which Baby Einstein you got, though.
0: I can tell you here in just a moment.
1: So, yeah, so we got at least one Baby Einstein movie for when the baby's a little getting up there.
0: This one is...
1: Because you can always play it for them no matter what. They still learn it.
0: This one is Baby Einstein, Baby's First Moves.
1: Cool. Actually, that one I don't think I've ever heard of.
0: The talking in that one is a bit distorted.
1: Oh, well, that's just
0: a bit.
1: PG.
0: It's not horribly so, and a baby's not going to care.
1: Well, not at first.
0: Well, no.
1: And then we also have our baby registry through Amazon, which I didn't even know Amazon should have. We do everything with Amazon, but Amazon has a baby registry, which I didn't even know.
0: Yeah, I didn't either. I mean, I knew Walmart did.
1: Oh, their web. Theirs is a bitch.
0: Yeah, well, what ordering from Walmart is a bitch.
1: Everyone keeps asking me, are you going to do a Walmart registry? Well, I would love to, but their website's a pain in the ass.
0: Yeah.
1: Amazon's, it was easy. In fact, there's about, at least for now, because I update it quite often, about 38 items in the Amazon one.
0: And for those who might be asking, a baby monitor is not on that list. May found... Well,
1: I actually found it several months ago. But it's Baby Monitor 3G, which you can use on the Mac, the iPhones, or my Macs, iOS devices, and Android.
0: Yeah, but here's the screwy thing, folks.
1: So we just found out.
0: The Android version is a lot easier and to use, and because the reason it's easier to use, it's a lot more accessible.
1: No, see, here's the funny part. The Mac and all iOS devices use VoiceOver. For whatever fucked up reason, Baby Monitor 3G on the iPhones is not accessible. But on the Mac, it works just fine.
0: Yeah, there are... Part of the reason why it's not accessible is some of the things that you're supposed to click on. Sweet. VoiceOver don't even see it. It's not even an unlabeled button.
1: No.
0: It just doesn't see it.
1: It's not there.
0: Yeah. Lily asks...
1: Pay attention!
0: Lily asks if...
1: we're registered.
0: She says, have you guys registered for Baby Anywhere yet? Oh, is Baby Anywhere supposed to be like a...
1: Are you...
0: Because I'm trying to think...
1: Is there Baby Anywhere? Are you asking did we do a baby registry anywhere?
0: Yeah, the way it's written, I'm not sure how she means
1: it. If you are asking if we did baby registry anywhere, then yes, that's on Amazon.
0: For those of you who want the link...
1: I'll tweet it on Phoenix Fire.
2: 7:36 p.m. Time notifications.
0: Krishna writing in, he says, you should get the baby a helmet. That way, you don't have to worry about bumping into doors.
1: You know, that would be cute if they had baby helmets. That would be totally cute if they had little baby helmets.
0: Yeah, it would.
1: You know,
0: don't
1: I'm
0: forget
1: have to
0: the baby's
1: for
0: helmet.
1: You know I'm going to have to look for that now. Baby registries. So she's only...
0: No, she said registry. She just put baby registry.
1: Yes, baby registry. Like Amazon, baby registry. That's what they're called. Walmart, baby registry.
0: She says, okay, got it.
1: Yeah. So, see, her football, or they must have made a touchdown or something. I don't know. She wasn't paying attention when I did the whole Amazon thing. So, if you would like that link, I will tweet it on the Phoenix Fire Twitter.
0: Interesting use for a Phoenix Fire Twitter thing.
1: But yeah, it's during the show, so, you know.
0: Well, I was just going to say, if they wanted it, they could let us know and we could DM it to them or something.
1: Either way, whatever.
0: Doesn't matter to me.
1: Hey, we're missing somebody for this show. He's hiding. Usually he tweets in by now. Moonwar.
0: Good point. I know.
1: He's usually the first one to say something.
0: I was thinking that. Okay, Lily wants it.
1: Yep.
0: Okay, so I'm going to have to go find it. I know you tweeted it at pretty recently, wasn't it?
1: No. That was like yesterday or the day before.
0: Okay. I'm just kind of looking. There's a whole bunch of these where they're, you know, you're talking to people.

0: still looking.
1: Yeah. I thought you tweeted it that morning.
0: Hell yeah. Without realizing it, because I was adding things to the baby registry.
1: Again, see, going through your Amazon. Tweets, going through your tweets actually gave us a little something else we could talk about real quick.
0: Going through Amazon, you know, I was just adding things to the registry, and I didn't pay attention at first. I'm like, okay, that's cute. Just going by the description, I'm like, yeah, that's cute. I want that. I can't remember what the hell I added to the registry. I think it was a crib set, and I happened to look at, you know, what the designs were and whatnot. So I went back through the whole registry and was looking at the clothes and the blankets and the towels. And every single thing has to do with wild animals or ocean animals. So our baby inadvertently has a wild animal ocean theme kind of going on. I think you've passed it. It's like way before that or after that.
1: I thought so too.
0: And you had a message that came in, I think.
1: Yeah.
0: Yeah, sure is. It's lying down, yep.

0: right one, all right?
1: Yeah. Okay. Do you want me to reword that? Or
0: no,
1: just,
0: that's fine.
1: Okay. There. So, Lily, you now have a copy. You have the URL. And for those of you following Phoenix Fire, I just tweeted it publicly. So you can see it on Phoenix Fire's Twitter.
2: 7:41 p.m. 14 notifications.
1: Lily will be on soon.
0: Cool. The other that cool thing I found by doing the baby registry, and I was looking at cribs, they have a 7-in-1 crib now. Like, seven? Seven? Heard of three? Actually, no, I haven't heard of three. It's always 2-in-1, crib to toddler bed. And that was it. Now they have a 7, which went from a crib to a toddler bed, to a day bed, to a twin bed. You have 2 different options for a twin bed. To a full-size bed, you have 2 different options for that. It's like, what the fuck?
1: Jesus God.
0: Yeah.
1: I mean, think about it.
0: Like a crib, a 7-in-1 crib. I mean, you'd have to get a different mattress later down the line because a baby's crib, mattress is not going to fit a full-size bed.
1: No. But, not even, well, I don't even think it'd fit a, I don't even think it could fit a twin.
2: 7:42 p.m., 15:00.
0: No, it can do the crib and can do the toddler. Yeah.
1: Chris just says it's like a transformer bed.
0: Inspector Gadget, go Gadget bed.
1: Start hearing the little sounds, you know, during Transformers when I do that.
0: Well, it's like, holy hell.
1: That's got to have a lot of parts to it. If it can change into all that shit, that box would be heavy as hell. It'd have to be.
0: If it's only $157.
1: Well, it's not a bad price if you think about it.
0: Nope.
2: 7:43 p.m.
1: I mean, okay, yeah, and down the road you might have to buy a mattress, which...
0: No, if you do it, I didn't put it in the registry, but you can get the option without the mattress, or you can get it with the mattress. Then it only takes it up like, I think it took it up like $10.
1: Amber says, go Gadget, laugh out loud, was literally just thinking that. Christian says, knowing Jerry, it's more like, go Gadget. Oh, shit. Putting it together would be fun. Oh, boy.
0: That will not be me, just to say it. Yeah, we're going to be calling. Yes, does anyone know how to put this thing together?
1: Jennifer!
0: I think I want somebody that at least knows their left from their right. So
1: she put the crib together, and she actually did do that right.
0: And I don't know. She'd have to really convince me that she could put something together with, you know, that my baby's going to be sleeping in. I hate to hear, you know, crash, boom in the middle of the night.
1: Yeah, we'd hear crash, boom. We'd both look over at each other. Oh, fuck.
0: Damn it.
1: I'd be calling Jennifer at like 2:30 in the morning.
0: You forgot to screw in slot C.
1: Slot B went to slot F, not D. Oops. I could just see that phone call.
0: I think I'll call Sherilyn instead.
1: Might be safer.
0: Even though we can't call her when it's due date time. She said already said that she's not delivering. I'm sorry, I do not deliver babies.
1: Yeah.
0: So, yeah.
1: I don't understand why they can't do babies here, but they can't. Go figure.
0: Oh, there he is.
1: Moonoir just tuned in. Yep, he literally did. We're up to 8 now. So, yes, welcome to Baby Talk on Phoenix Fire FM.
0: Welcome to the baby hour.
1: Yeah.
0: Literally.
1: Next hour? I don't know. I don't know what we'll do the rest of the show, you guys. This is about all we had for you.

0: that, but you can at least understand why. Because, like I said, we've both been on cloud nine all week. I know when she went to Lima all day on Thursday to, you know, have the ultrasound done. Plus, you know, my grandma had to go to Lima anyway, which kind of, you know, killed two birds with one stone. She also went shopping a little bit anyway. And then she had to go shopping on Friday. But on Thursday, I was actually listening to What to Expect When You're Expecting while she was gone, you know, between phone calls. So that was fun. There's our musical washer or dryer.
1: I'm not sure which one that would be.
0: I don't hear either one of them running now. So maybe the other one shut off earlier.
1: That's possible. We didn't hear it.
0: Right. So, here we are, 7:47. It's time for the airplane.
1: Prepare for takeoff.
0: Yeah. Oh, and we also found out May's body is very loving. Yeah. I didn't know that those were in different shapes.
1: Well, since you brought it up, you know, people probably want to know what the hell you're talking about. But, yeah.
0: I just thought it was cute when you told... Because when you told me, I'm like...
1: Well, you got to tell people what the hell you're talking about, dude.
0: So, when she had the ultrasound done, I guess the nurse or whoever was doing it basically looked right at her and said, you have a heart-shaped uterus, which I thought it was cute because, you know, think about all, it's loving. But I just figured a uterus was shaped like a uterus, not in the shape of a heart.
1: Let's catch Manoir up. Manoir asks.
0: Oh, I see.
1: Yep.
0: It's mine. I did not know I could. Doctors told my mom she was...
1: No, the washer's still going.
0: Yep. So it was a dryer. The doctors told my mom when she was pregnant with me, when she had rubella, that they didn't think I would have kids. And even after I was born, they told her this. Almost died on her like three times. But they told her best chance for me would be like 40%, but they doubted I'd even be able to father a child. So, yes, we wanted to have a kid. We didn't know if it would happen. We just kind of took it as, okay, you know, if it doesn't happen, okay, that's probably what we're counting on, but it would be just awesome as hell if it happened.
1: So on his side, we were really hoping, you know, if it happens, it happens, great. We'd have a party. So it'd be a miracle that way because of what he was told due to the illness and whatnot. For me, almost 3 years ago, I actually had my tubes untied.
0: Which was costly.
1: That is not cheap.
0: No.
1: And of course, it pissed me off because they shouldn't have been tied in the first place. But anyways.
0: You're not the first person I've heard go through that either.
1: The doctor was totally in the wrong. So almost 3 years ago, my tubes were untied. And I tried, and it just didn't happen. So I was like, well, I guess it's just not meant to be to have my next little one. Then I get here.
0: Yeah, folks, let's put this in perspective for you.
1: I get here. November 20th. I find out I'm pregnant on July. January 11th. I was like, all right.
0: Yeah, and it turns out she's 6 weeks along. So go backwards 6 weeks. You said 6 weeks and 3 days, I think.
1: I think we're at 3 days today. I don't know. I'd have to look at the app. But anyway, 6 weeks.
0: I was going to say, I got my phone right here. I'll just check it right here.
2: AD Monitor, you are not connected to AD Monitor 3D server. Welcome, Patty.
0: Go away.
2: Home,
1: Messages. Anyway, so yeah, 6 weeks. Judging by the ultrasound and all the lovely measurements. We're 6 weeks along and some odd days.
2: Reply to access more photos. Okay, button. Okay. Pregnancy. First trimester. Week six, day three.
1: Week six, day three.
2: Your baby is as big as a sweet pea, teeny tiny.
0: Your baby is the size of a sweet pea.
1: Teeny tiny. Where baby center says the baby should be the size of a lentil. So yeah, I'll take your pick.
2: Sweet what?
0: I've seen sweet peas. I have not seen lentils.
1: So is our baby the size of a lentil or a sweet pea, depending on which app you want to go by.
0: I like this one. Like I said, it's actually accessible. Was the other one just as accessible?
1: It's just accessible. This organization sucked balls.
0: So, yeah.
1: So, yes, Moonwalk, we did talk about it, and we're just like, if it happens, totally fucking awesome.
0: I was shocked to hell when I got the call. That's all I gotta say. I might have to go back and listen to that call sometime.
1: No, we are not playing it on air.
0: No. I was saying for Mimi.
1: Yeah. Yeah, it was, like I said, I had all the signs, but of course some of the signs for if you're pregnant also go along with if you're freaking having your damn cycle. Some of them, not all of them. And Mother Nature, ever since my tubes were untied, liked to fuck around with me. You know, I'd miss a cycle, have sore breasts and shit like that. And it's like, okay, ever since my tubes were untied, I had to check anyway because of the risk of it being a tubal. This one, of course, is not. So that stress was off the table Thursday. But there were some other signs. Me gaining weight was definitely one of the ones that I just couldn't ignore. I gained 2 pounds in 2 days, and that's what stuck in my head because that never happens. Never, never, never, never. So there was that. And then I broke out. There's bumps, you know, pimples fucking breaking out on my face. Again, a not usual sign. And it was only on one side. I was kind of lopsided. So I went to the doctor on Monday. And they're like, when was your last cycle? I'm like, oh yeah, by the way, I need to get tested because my cycle's late by 5 days. So he did the test and whatnot. By the time I got back in the room, sat in the chair, they were already knocking the door. Bye, you're pregnant. It didn't take long at all. They like didn't completely have the stick thing in there. I was like, yeah, you're pregnant. Woohoo! I'm like, I gotta make a phone call. Go away.
0: Yeah, and what was it? They really couldn't. I mean, they go based on your last cycle, but in this case, that was kind of a.
1: Finish your thought.
0: It was kind of off just a bit.
1: Well, you're going by your first cycle, it's always off. Because your first cycle is not, you know, that's just the first estimate. Ultrasounds or blood work are more, you know, a little more accurate. Blood work, because they go by some other count.
0: Yeah, I forget what they...
1: Whatever the fuck it's called.
0: Yeah.
1: So they go by that. The ultrasound, they use the measurements because they can actually see how big your uterus is and the baby's, if the baby lets you. Size and whatnot.
0: You know what song I'm never going to look at the same way ever again? I'm going to get slapped, you guys. You know what song keeps popping in my head?
1: Ah, dear.
0: And I don't know if this is the title of it, but you know, In the Shape of a Heart. Bump. It's an 80s track. Some of you guys might remember it.
1: And we do have someone to join Team Talk. Hello, Mike.
3: Hello there.
0: There he is.
1: But since Jerry brought it up and he went right back there with that damn song, yes, the person that was doing my... Oh, hold on. Do we have a name for it yet? That was Moonwar's question. Yes, we actually do.
0: I can't look at that Twitter right at that yet.
1: He says, and well, the maid's definitely not talking like a mother. Huh, I wouldn't be surprised if your baby wasn't coming out and says, fuck. Fuck, fuck, fuck.
0: I can just see that bit. You know,
1: What do I have two kids? soon to be 12 and 17. My daughter 12 in May, my son 17 in June. And then I have a damn newborn in September.
0: Yeah, but could you just see that? You know, because we do adult shows and...
1: What was your kid's first word? Fuck!
0: Yeah, I could just see that. You know, we're doing whatever. And the baby's first word, my jaw would hit the floor.
3: Cheeseburger.
0: No.
3: No?
0: No, the word fuck gets used rather frequently.
1: Especially since it's the name of the show.
3: Yeah, it is.
1: Fuckery! Fuckery, fuckery! So let's see, so the baby's going to come out knowing fuck, fuck, fuck, fuckery, whatever. And Potter?
0: Yep.
1: Potter, Potter, Potter. She knows.
0: Yeah, because we read Harry Potter fanfics so much. That's what the kid's going to need to sleep to. You know, forget the kids' music. Forget the kids' whatever. You know, the little stories. It's going to be Harry Potter fanfics.
1: Screw that. Go the fuck to sleep.
0: Yeah. Go the fuck to sleep.
1: And then to wake up, just fucking eat.
0: I have both books, people. I honestly, when someone told me about Go the Fuck to Sleep, I did not believe them that was a real book.
1: I actually didn't either.
0: You actually can buy the book. I shit you not.
1: Sadly, it's not the same reader for Just Fucking Eat. It's not the same person.
0: No, Just Fucking Eat was read by Stephen Fry,
1: yeah,
0: which I...
1: instead of the...
0: But I found that funny.
1: Oh, that is still a funny book, yes.
0: I mean, he still read it pretty funny.
1: I just loved the outtakes of those.
0: Oh, yeah.
1: You can't read those with a straight face. You just can't.
0: Think about it, you guys. Stephen Fry, the same guy who read the Harry Potter books, read the book Just Fucking Eat. I find that hilarious.
1: Totally. See, our baby's gonna... Who knows what our baby's first word is gonna be?
0: Oh, Lord, I know.
1: Fuck Potter?
0: Yeah. Yeah, see, we're hoping for Mama, Mommy, Dada, Daddy. We're probably not gonna get that lucky.
1: Nope. What was your kid's first word? You really don't want to know.
0: Shit could be one. I mean, how often do you and I use that word when, you know, something almost slips out of our hand or...
1: Yep.
0: Whatever the... You're, shit! All of a sudden, shit! I'd be looking at me going, are you serious?
1: it's like my daughter.
0: Still cannot connect for some reason.
1: Is she using the right info?
0: She says she is.
1: For the Phoenix Fire one? She might be going to your personal, not the Phoenix.
0: No, she said it won't connect.
1: Well, Mike's in here, so it works.
0: You're in here, I'm in here. We know it works.
1: Well,
0: operator error.
1: That's right. She's probably typing in the wrong thing. Crystal?
0: I wonder if she put the HTTP in front of the address.
1: That's what I'm saying. She probably typed in the wrong thing.
0: Well, no, because Twitter does that. Twitter does that. Mike, you really want to watch keying up when we talk if you're not wearing earphones. It loops back something fierce.
1: There she is.
0: Oh, she did finally make it?
1: Yep.
0: Okay.
4: Yeah, but Winamp's not connecting now. Winamp's being a...
1: Oh, so now she can't hear us.
4: Yeah.
0: You just... Operator error.
4: Yeah. I'll give you operator error, bitch boy.
0: This operator didn't have no error. Just saying.
4: No, because there's a baby in the... Never mind. Bun in the oven. Next problem.
1: There's a baby bacon in the oven.
0: Yeah.
1: Or is a bun in the oven? It's going to bake until September.
0: Moonwar says it's 21st century, guys. Our... parents read Green Eggs and Ham.
1: And Jam I Am.
0: Plus, what? Why is there a plus thingy there? Then we grew up and saw.
1: You see, I let him do this one because he has the Braille display, so he could read the whole thing faster, which not really working very well.
0: Saw reality, and we don't want our babies to go through the same thing, so we'll read Go the Fuck to Sleep.
1: Go the fuck to sleep!
4: You don't read Go the Fuck to Sleep till they're three, dumbass.
1: No. No, Crystal. Our because it says go I'm the not fuck to sleep from day one.
4: No, because it says I will not get your teddy bear. What fucking infant goes, Mommy, I want my teddy bear?
1: Ours will.
4: No.
0: No.
1: Actually, ours has a monkey, not a teddy bear.
0: No, actually, our first word.
4: Didn't you play with the monkey to get? Never mind.
0: Our baby's first word is going to be shush. Because shush. Every
4: baby,
0: time.
4: No.
0: A lot of.
4: No, your no, baby's listen, first words of, are going to be fuck you.
0: No, a lot of times when Luna gets to whining in the morning or whatever.
1: Yeah. No, it's not shush, it's shut up.
0: Oh, you'll do shush too. You do both.
1: So, it's more shut up than shush.
0: Yeah, so shut up.
4: My yeah. sister's first words were God damn it.
0: Yeah.
1: Well, that's okay, because I was going to tell you right before Crystal's thing. My daughter, she's a grandpa's girl as well as a mommy's girl. So she was with him one day, and I think she was like three. And he kept dropping shit, and he would say, God damn it! So one day, they were walking along, and she dropped something. She's like, damn it! She picked it up. They start walking along again. She tripped and she said, God damn it! He's like, oh, shit. She's like, shit! Oh, fuck! Yeah. I mean, like, shut up!
4: I was one of those 3-year-olds who apparently couldn't pronounce fire truck.
0: Oh, dear.
4: It was fire fuck.
1: Fire fuck! Baby talk.
0: Yeah.
5: Hi, Allie.
4: Maybe.
0: Krishna writing in, he says, my hello. Cousin's first words were fuck your sister in my language because my uncle's dad used to say it all the time, say it a lot. So, whatever Indian language is.
1: Fuck your sister. Okay.
0: Yeah.
4: And that's pretty convoluted for a baby because Indian language is all fucked up beyond compare.
1: Yeah.
0: Amber writing in, my daughter used to say ditch as bitch. So, I guess when she was trying to say ditch, she would say bitch. That's what I'm gathering.
1: So again, welcome to the Baby Talk on
0: Foul
1: Phoenix
0: Baby
1: Fire.
0: Talk.
1: Yeah. On Phoenix Fire FM, if you want to get in touch with us. It's Phoenix Fire FM on Twitter. 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
0: And no, you do not need an account.
4: Yep. So Lily, how about them Patriots?
6: My youngest brother's first word was CC. And CC meaning
1: pizza?
6: It was the word for nope, it was his word for sissy because my mother used to call me that. And he couldn't say it. He never did learn to say it until he was I think the first time he actually said it right, he was 4.
4: My brother till the day he was 17 did not say the word shrimp correctly. It was shrimp.
0: Moonwar writing in, he says, yeah, fuck your sister is a horrible swear in our native language. Okay.
1: Fuck your sister. I don't wanna. I don't have a sister.
0: Well, I know when I was born, now obviously as I've gotten older, my hair color has changed, and my eyes have changed because, well, one eye's half gone. The other eye, cataracts plus whatever else is all fucked up with it. It's nowhere near the original color. But when I was born, I was the cute, typical blonde hair, blue eyes. So
4: there ain't nothing cute about your fat ass now, is there?
0: You don't want your opinion, I'll fart, okay?
1: Oh, please don't. Please don't.
4: When I want your opinion, I'll flush it.
0: You know what's fucked up?
1: I will send you to Crystal, and you can fart over there, okay?
0: Hey, Crystal, you know what's actually fucked up? My weight is gaining in my stomach only. My butt has not grown.
4: It's pregnancy weight gain.
1: You know, I was about to say, he's the one gaining all the weight here, not me at the moment. He can have that part.
4: I hope he gets sympathy on labor pains, the bastard.
1: Yeah, hey, he can have that too.
0: Crystal, you ready to fall out of your chair? I've put on about 15 pounds since she got here.
4: Damn, you fat ass.
1: I got here 20 since lost. I got here.
0: No, it's like 15 because 250 to 265.
1: No, you were 240. Okay, yeah.
0: Yeah, 244 in the summer.
1: August. Right, right.
0: Yeah.
1: But yeah, he's the one putting on the weight, at least right now. So yeah, you can keep that part. Take the constant going to the bathroom, too.
0: You've put on some, which...
1: Yeah, but you put on more.
0: Surprised you.
1: It's the whole 2 pounds in 2 days thing. It's like, no.
0: Yeah.
4: So did we find out there's just one, or there might be more than one?
0: Well...
1: That's still kind of up in the air, and so we'll backtrack. Because Jerry brought this up. I do have, which I did not know, which is kind of freaking weird, but all right.
0: I think it sounds kind of cute.
1: When they did my ultrasound, the lady was like, oh, you have a loving uterus. I'm like, what? She's like, oh, no one's ever told you? I'm like, no. Oh, yeah, your uterus is shaped like a heart. Sure.
4: That gives a whole new meaning to heart-shaped box, doesn't it?
1: So she said it's also, and she's seen it. It is very possible, depending on how severe the angles are for the heart, that you can actually carry two when you get pregnant. They couldn't tell that part right now.
0: Too early.
1: Later. It's apparently too early for that. So, it could be one in there, it could be two. God forbid. Two! I cannot carry two!
0: You can't say can't.
4: You're going to learn.
1: They'll put me on bed. They're like, oh, sorry, you're restrained to the bed. That will fucking kill me.
4: Great. That's what started this whole mess. Thanks, Doc.
0: That's what put me in the predicament in the first place.
1: So, yeah, it's still up in the air if there will be two. So, I had to worry if it was going to be two because I had my tubal reversal, which... When you have a tubal reversal, you can, the first time you get pregnant, you can have two. In Jerry's family, they are known for twins. Like, great! Now I have this heart-shaped fucking uterus that could be hiding another baby in there.
4: That gives a whole new meaning to heart-shaped box. Anywho.
0: I was thinking the song, In the Shape of a Heart.
4: Mm-hmm.
1: Yeah, my uterus is very loving, all right?
4: So I was looking at baby stuff for you. Oh, good Lord. I was looking at baby stuff for you today.
1: Yeah. Find anything good? Of course.
4: Yes. I found a couple of interesting baby swings. I found a single and a double stroller because I figured this could happen.
1: What the fuck, people?
0: Shit.
1: May is carrying one, damn it.
0: Two.
4: I hope she's carrying three.
1: Hey!
6: That would suck for her.
4: Why two in the angles and one at the point.
1: I don't have enough boobs for three.
0: What's the saying? Eight is enough?
4: Unless your last name is Duggar, then it's 19.
1: Ah, hell!
0: Well, I remember a 65-year-old gave birth to, what do they call, five?
4: Quintuplets. Jesus Christ.
0: Yeah, a 65-year-old gave birth to five.
6: No fucking way.
0: Yeah, I actually read it somewhere on Twitter several months ago.
4: Yeah, so did I. This is giving a whole new meaning to life is like a box of chocolates.
6: I don't want to think about this anymore because it's disturbing.
4: Ew, dried up raisin. Never mind. No.
0: It literally would suck for her. They would be sucking her a lot.
1: That's from Munoir. Yeah.
4: She would be, she'd be dry.
1: It would be fucking impossible. It's like, okay, so you'd have to grow. You gotta wait. Your sibling just drank it all.
4: Hey, you gotta wait for back titty. Hold on a minute.
1: It's like, what the hell? No. Make it only have one. Just one. Please just be one in there.
4: Two.
0: Krishna says May plus 8.
1: Krishna, shut the fuck up.
4: She's not a bitch like Kate, though, so it wouldn't work.
0: Two tits, 5 kids. That it wouldn't work.
4: There's a line, motherfucker.
1: I guess I'll be getting some baby bottles.
4: The last one in line would be like, fuck yeah.
1: Sorry, you're going to be bottle fed. We'll have to rotate.
4: It's like your shirt's in your closet. Just flip that one to the other end.
6: Okay, one had the breast, then feed that one a bottle, and the next time it comes around, that person's turn.
1: Wait, did you have the bottle last time, or did you have the... Oh, shit, I need to write this down.
4: That would give a whole new meaning to McDonald had a farm.
0: Oh, dear Lord.
4: Damn.
1: Well, especially bad, because with Kaylin, I breastfed her.
0: I'm going to let you guys talk. I think I got to go potty.
1: Well, thanks for sharing.
4: Hey, look, right. There goes the bladder problems.
1: I already told him that this is going to be horrible when I reach that stage where the baby is sitting on my bladder, and he's constantly in the bathroom. I was like...
0: We've already had this talk.
1: I was like, oh, it's going to be horrible.
4: It's going to be like, bitch, shut up, I'll pee in your mouth. No, you won't get in the shower. This is why I have 2 bathrooms Moon in my
1: says,
4: apartment.
1: Welcome to Real Planned Parenthood, uncensored. Absolutely.
4: We don't give out condoms. We actually discourage the use of them here.
1: Exactly.
4: And nobody better come shoot my house up or I'll kill you.
1: Like, condoms? No, you use those for water balloons.
4: I used to as a kid, too.
1: So, my daughter, the first time that she was breastfed... Because she slept, like, for hours after she was born. I was like, geez, are you going to ever wake up, kid? I guess I should have let her stay, you know, sleeping and not ask that question. Because she woke up and she cluster fed. She ate and she ate and she ate. And then I was like, all out of milk. She drank it all. I was like, oh, shit.
4: Damn.
1: Kaylin, there's no more in there. Can you go back to sleep now?
4: Yeah, I was enjoying you before.
1: So just imagine if I have more than one and that happens. And I'm like, oh, shit, we have a problem. Houston, we have a problem. Mm-hmm.
4: They have baby monitors now that you can connect to your iPhone so you can watch and hear the baby. I think that's kind of funny.
1: Yeah, in case you missed it, we actually got the Baby Monitor 3G app that goes for the Macs, iOS devices, and Android. The fucked up part of that app is it works. It's accessible on the Mac. It's very accessible on the Android. It sucks balls on the iPhone. I was like, what the hell? The Mac and iOS both use VoiceOver, but VoiceOver on the iPhone won't see certain things, so it really doesn't work.
4: That's dumb.
1: Yeah, but the Android, it actually works really great on the Android. All of it's accessible. There's no unlabeled buttons. Where on the Mac, I mean, it's still accessible, but there's unlabeled buttons.
4: Yeah.
1: It's like, figure that one. Hey, baby monitor app people, fix your app.
4: All right, hello.
1: But yeah, that was a cool one, because you can talk to your baby, do the whole video thing like you were saying.
4: It's baby FaceTime.
1: And it's the only one that, you know, is... For the Macs, the iPhones, and the Android. that I've seen. There's another one out there, which is iCloud, which is just, I think, for iOS and the Mac.
4: Yeah.
1: And so
4: you could just make a Team Talk channel called the Baby Monitor.
1: Yep, that was what he was thinking, too, that we would do. Is just have Team Talk open and put one of our devices in the baby's room.
4: Till the kid gets about three and goes, look, iPhone.
1: Oh, what does this button do?
4: Mommy, I just used about 70% of your data.
1: I just spent $5,000. What the fuck, kid? What were you buying?
4: Porn on iTunes, Mommy.
1: I knew I should have passworded that thing. Yeah, no, that will definitely have passwords and stuff on it when that time comes. Again, no inadvertently buying apps here.
4: My cousin's 3-year-old son was flipping through the TV and somehow managed to order a porn.
1: Lenoir says the baby is 3 and ordering its own Playboy diapers off Amazon.
4: Oh, are they shaped like bunnies, and where do the ears go if it's a girl? Anywho.
1: Yes, and see, Jerry would actually get the emails because the Amazon account goes to him. So he'd get this email, thank you for your order of Playboy bunny diapers. What the fuck?
0: Yeah, May would hear, May!
1: Not me, that was the baby.
6: I wonder if those things actually exist.
1: Let's find out.
4: Pull.
1: Oh shit, I don't have Safari open. Okay, hold on.
4: The world just needs to know this shit.
1: Absolutely. It's Monoir's fault. You can go mention bunny diapers. You have to look at that one.
0: Minor says, just imagine, May, how often you can use that excuse. It wasn't me, it was the baby.
1: Jerry can use it too.
0: Yeah.
1: I did not fart, that was the baby.
4: You hear an order for like some like really graphic porn. Baby, it was the baby, I promise.
0: May's gonna hear. She's gonna go.
4: And the baby starts laughing.
1: Daddy did it.
6: It'll be your fault.
0: Baby sitting there with a big old shit-eating grin on its face.
6: It'll be your fault because you taught it to do that.
1: Yeah, the baby's gonna blame Jerry, and Jerry's gonna blame the baby.
4: And May's gonna be in another room going, I don't fucking care who did it.
0: No, May's gonna be outside because if both of us have that kind of gas, this apartment won't be safe.
6: Oh, Lord.
4: There will be paint peeling off the walls.
6: There'll have to be some warning toxic fumes going on in this house. There's some sign on the door.
4: Enter at your own risk.
0: Don't go in there for a while, May.
1: Yeah, great.
0: I sprayed, but...
4: Well, they don't have to pee anytime soon.
1: Sadly, I do.
0: They call that scent Christmas tree. That's the funkiest Christmas tree I've ever smelled.
6: So instead of Christmas tree, it's called shitty pine.
0: No, it's not even pine. It's like maybe a pine fruit.
6: What the?
0: Yeah, that's what we said.
4: Pine fruit.
1: Yeah.
0: That's what we said when I bought it. Because I wanted to buy these air fresheners, you know. And I was trying to get, you know, like Christmas scents because it was, what, the end of November when I bought those?
1: Yeah.
0: You know, so we were trying to look for Christmassy type scents for the house because we don't have a Christmas tree in here. We wouldn't know where the fuck to put it. But the point, though, is, you know, so we're like, okay, let's get some Christmassy kind of smells and whatnot. So I found Febreze, and it says it smells like, you know, fresh pine trees. You know, oh, Christmas. Okay. No.
4: She's my cherry pine. Anyway.
1: So
4: that was the first thing came to mind when Pine
1: Playboy bunny diapers, but they have a Playboy bunny diaper bag.
0: Oh, God.
4: No. Oh, hell no.
0: Oh, hell.
6: Also have Playboy bunny onesies.
0: Oh, dear God. That could be a good thing, though. Oh, I'm sorry.
1: Yeah, with our neighbor, yeah, that'd be just fine.
0: Okay, for those of you who may not know, well, actually, for those of you who do know, who've heard about the complaints, you know.
1: First, do Moonwar's message so they know what the fuck you're talking about.
0: Well, that's, you know. But according to Moonwar, and you know, gas travels upward, ? Your upstairs neighbor will croak because of your farts.
4: If they haven't already.
0: Best part, the detectives wouldn't even be able to trace it back to you.
1: So, yeah. Oh, hello, Shane. Welcome to Baby Talk.
7: I turned up the channel from
1: the uncensored version of parenting.
7: I turned up the channel to you talking about farts, and I'm like, oh dear.
1: Yes, this is the parent planned the Planned Parenthood uncensored version.
0: Yeah,
1: where we teach your baby all the things to say, like fucking shit.
7: Well, they don't need to learn. They need parents to learn that.
1: No, well, just saying. Not the parent.
0: See,
7: that's what I mean. The parents don't need the baby doesn't need parents to learn that. They just go out in public.
0: Yeah, you go in public around here and you learn how to do drugs. We don't call one of our apartment complexes Heroin Manor for, you know, no reason.
6: The baby's first word would be marijuana.
0: Yeah, basically.
7: Precisely.
0: Gimme. No, the baby's first words would be puff pass.
7: That's it. First phrase, puff puff pass. Oh.
0: Yeah.
7: Sorry. New England actually knows. Sorry, I just saw the end result of the football game.
6: Yes, New England beat KC. Thank you.
1: No VA when on Team Talk during the show. Shane.
0: Well, Shane isn't so bad because he's
1: actually he's like burying Lily whenever.
0: Yeah, you can down. You can actually bring your mic back, Shane, because I do have the Octimax turned on the line inside.
7: All right, there you go. Bye, Crystal.
1: You kicked out Crystal.
7: I did not.
1: You pushed the wrong button.
7: Is that better?
0: There wasn't enough room.
1: Yeah.
7: No, that should be better.
1: Crystal,
7: that better?
1: Crystal, come back. Oh, wait, she can't hear us because I think she broke Winamp trying to get into the Team Talk.
0: Yeah. She couldn't get Team Talk to work. And then all of a sudden she gets Team Talk to work and then Winamp breaks on her.
7: Yeah, well. Oops.
0: I just told her operator error.
7: Lily, say something. Let's make sure that I'm not burying you anymore because I turned myself down. Dee dee dee dee dee dee.
1: Lily.
7: I think she like
1: she might have disappeared to do whatever with the game.
6: She's coming back. She said everybody was breaking up, so she'll come right back.
7: Welcome to the Internet of Things.
1: She's been breaking up lately.
0: Yeah, she needs to have Time Warner come take a look at that shit.
7: Used to like kick it.
1: You'll kick it.
7: Violent salt. Hello, Crystal.
4: Yeah, oh, you guys are breaking up like a whore.
0: You need to have Time Warner look at your shit.
7: Reset the modem. That's what I do, but that's just me.
0: Well, but it's been going on it's
1: for several days now.
0: Yeah.
7: Yeah, that could be a level issue, too.
6: Okay, so I know it's still early in the game and all that stuff, but do you guys have any thoughts for names?
0: Yep.
1: Yes.
0: And it's a name that can be...
4: I'll be right back.
0: It's okay. A name that can be used whether it's a boy or girl, just spelled differently.
1: And in fact, actually, because I told Jerry that, he got to pick the spelling. As long as he can spell it, that's what it's going to be.
7: Well...
1: All right, Jerry, this is a baby's name. Give me a spelling. Okay, that's what it'll be. Okay.
6: So are you going to share or keep it secret for
1: a while? That's secret for now.
6: God damn.
1: Says so that guy, I'm sorry, baby. Your daddy picked the spelling of your name.
0: Yeah.
1: It's not how it's supposed to be spelled, but it's the only way your dad could spell it. So,
0: hey, you said mine were pretty close, actually.
1: Yours are fine. That's just how it'll be spelled.
7: And then watch him misspell it anyway.
1: I'm like, okay, this is the baby's name.
6: If that happens, you got issues.
1: This is the baby's name. It's on the birth certificate. And then Jerry will start spelling it. God damn it, Jerry! That's not how you spelled it the first time.
0: I could just see it happening, though.
7: This is a thing.
1: And you know what? I try to keep it simple. Of course, there is no such thing with simple and Jerry's spelling. So, you know.
6: Okay, so now I'm trying to go over in my head all names that can be used for boy or girl.
0: I knew she was going to do that, too.
1: Maybe if you guess it, ha ha ha, I'll tell you. It starts with a J.
0: Well, Crystal and Shane can't
1: play. Yeah, Crystal and Shane can't play.
7: Can't participate,
0: right,
7: nope.
0: I accidentally gave it out the other day. Oops.
1: Poor Lily.
0: What?
1: No telling her, Shane. Or Crystal.
7: I'm not that... No, I don't play that way.
6: Starts with a J?
1: Yep, starts with a J. And this goes for the ones that are listening, too.
0: Yeah, if you want to take a guess.
1: If you want to try and guess, but not the way Jerry will spell it. Although we'll see if anyone will get close.
0: Hey, you said mine weren't too bad.
1: Yours weren't too bad, no.
6: Okay, my first guess is Jalen.
1: You're close.
0: Yeah.
1: Yeah, she's close with the how it starts.
0: The first syllable was correct.
6: Okay, Jaden.
0: There you go. She got it.
1: Yep.
0: Now try and guess the middle name.
7: Take my...
1: No. Let's see if you can figure out how we're going to spell it.
0: Oh, okay.
1: Yeah, I think that's what she was going to say. She's going to see if she can spell it.
7: I don't think... I think I can participate in this one because I wasn't here for that part of it.
1: Yeah, you can participate in this because we didn't do this part.
7: Let's see.
6: Why? J-A-Y-D-E-N.
1: Nope, Shane?
7: J-A-Y-D-O-N?
1: That's the boy.
0: Yep, that's
6: okay,
0: the boy.
6: Okay, girl, J-A-Y-D-I-N.
1: Nope, Shane?
7: J-A, let's see. No, I was actually doing sounding out of my head. J-A-I-D-O-N? Damn. Nope.
6: J-A-Y-D-A-N.
1: Nope.
7: As we play guess the girl spelling of May and Jerry's We're baby, you're listening to Phoenix Fire FM. 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
1: Uh-huh. Ports?
7: We're... 10, I believe it's default ports, if I remember this correctly, because I'm not looking at it.
1: 10333, yep.
0: Yes, default port.
1: So we got the boy spelling. We're still waiting on the girl.
7: What do you win?
1: Oh, jeez!
7: No, Jay!
6: Oh, see, now we don't even know if we're going to be right.
0: No, you'll know because May remembers.
1: This is bad!
7: At least someone does.
1: Doesn't remember how he's.
0: I thought I did pick a J-A-I like.
1: No, you did not.
0: I thought I did for the female.
1: No.
0: I could have sworn I did.
7: The only other. No, that would. That maybe.
4: If you want to be ghetto about it, you can do it J-D-A-N.
1: No, God. No.
4: Yo, man, my name Jaden.
7: Jaden. No.
0: My mama called me for short.
4: Oh, Just so you know.
1: How the hell you spell
4: I'll
1: that?
4: I'll be right back. It is food time, and there's Subway here. I'll be back.
1: All right. All right, now that Jaquisha... How the fuck would you spell that?
0: Yeah, I told her no fucked up names were allowed. She's allowed to name it, but no fucked up names.
1: But yeah, he can't even remember how to
6: help you. Jaquisha. Jaquisha.
1: I can see Jerry totally fucking that up.
0: Laquisha, Latwifa.
4: Latwifa!
1: Latwifa? No.
0: Laquifa? No, I'm just saying those.
7: Yeah. Laquifa, oh God.
0: Call it Queef for short.
7: No. Oh, Jesus. Jesus.
6: Okay, so Jaedan.
1: Nope.
6: God damn it.
1: Good one, Monoir.
0: Moonwar says it'll be shortened to JD, just the letters JD. She'll be an inverted DJ from birth, and later
1: take her place.
0: Take her place on JJHLF.
1: This is Jim and Jerry, Purple Lynx, and Baby J, whose name no one can spell.
0: Not even me.
6: Well, they figured out the boy one, but I can't figure out what he would have said for the girl spelling.
1: You guys are like totally missing quite a few ways to spell the girl's version of Jaden, and it was actually the very first thing Jerry spelled when he did it, and he can't even remember.
0: This I know. Is bad.
1: Maybe I should change the name if we're having a girl. Yes, I had a name picked out for you if you're a girl, but your dad couldn't spell it.
6: Jaden.
1: There you go.
4: Ding.
0: What, Jaden?
1: Yes, and that was the first thing you said.
0: Oh, okay. Let's hope I can remember that.
1: Jade. Add an N.
0: Yeah.
1: Do you know how to spell Jade?
0: Yeah.
1: Come September, I'm pretty sure he'll forget.
6: Probably.
7: You know what?
0: I'm out of this.
7: I won't bet on a losing game.
0: Yeah.
1: All right, so you got the name for boy or girl. Who wants to try for the middle name for either one of them?
6: Oh, crap.
1: No, that's not it. Sorry.
0: Sorry.
6: First letter?
1: D.
6: For boy...
1: Boy or girl? Yep.
0: The names are very...
1: No, be quiet.
0: Hey,
1: no, because that's too... No, that's too close.
6: Okay, Jaden, Danielle, and Jaden, Daniel.
1: There she is.
7: Get my head out of it. Damn. Get the fuck out of my head. There's only room for one of me in here. Jesus.
1: It's actually funny because Moonawar was like, it'd be JD, which was, you know, quite hilarious because we didn't get to the middle name part yet.
7: Yeah.
1: So I'm JD. Yep.
0: Yo, JD.
6: I think those are cool names.
1: Yeah, I always wanted to
7: definitely
1: Jaden.
7: Know what. See, you'll definitely know when mom or dad is pissed. Jaden Danielle.
0: Oh, yeah. Mom will know at that point. She'll be like, uh-oh.
7: See, now whose last name is she taking?
1: He or she taking? That we haven't discussed yet, actually.
0: Nope.
7: JDJ, lol.
6: JDJ.
1: It's JDJ on Phoenix Fire. That's fucking awesome, actually.
0: JDJ. Can actually make you kind of cool.
1: How did you decide on a last name? It sounded cool for the radio.
7: Uh. See, and if you use the full name, including last name, it's over. It's done. She's done.
0: Oh, yeah, if I have to use the kid's full name, that, yeah.
7: When I have to...
1: It's funny, actually, because Shane did it, too, not long ago. He's like, Jaden, Danielle. Everyone's been... Jerry's been doing it a lot, calling Jaden a girl. I've just been saying Jaden.
0: Well,
1: every now and then, I'd be like, girl. I'm like, goddamn, am I having a girl?
0: For me, though, most people... I did not know that that could be used for both boy and girl.
7: Neither did I.
0: Every time I've seen Jaden, it's always been female.
1: Yep.
7: It's, everybody
6: I've
7: knows...
6: I've seen it as a boy's name as well.
1: Yep.
7: One of the kids I see occasionally, if I use the first and middle name, okay, you're sort of kind of in trouble. You've done something stupid. But if I bust out the full name, including both your middle names, done.
6: Oh, my daycare kids always knew when they were in trouble for that very fact.
7: It was. Lily's heard me do this once. It was Josiah Matthew Cummings Martin?
6: Yep.
7: All you heard from Lily was, oh, shit.
0: Moonawar writing in, well, I guess we solved that problem. All investments should be for
1: JJHOF.
0: JJHOF. So if he takes Jerry's last name, you'll have what?
1: You'll have his alias from birth.
0: Okay.
1: And yes, you're
7: trademark it and copyright it.
0: And then he says, all hail JJHOF.
7: All hail!
6: Except it's Phoenix Fire, not JJHOF for the radio station.
0: The show name.
1: Jeremy, oh, yeah, okay. House of Fuckery.
6: Yeah, that makes sense.
0: See, it used to be Jam and Jerry's House of Fun, and then we changed it to Jam and Jerry's House of Fuckery.
1: Fuckery, fuckery! That's going to be our baby.
6: Anybody know who the hell Abdul Rahim is?
1: Rahuhuban? Nope.
7: Who the fuck? Who in the bloody fuck?
6: Abdul Rahim.
1: Is he a basketball player?
7: Who?
6: He followed me on Twitter, whoever the hell he is.
0: Okay.
1: He's sounds like a good friend.
7: Apparently.
6: No.
0: No, sometimes stuff's a little tricky to read on the display because when you hit the next button, the line might start halfway through the display. And there have been times where I hit the next button and there's nothing on the display and I have to hit it again to get the rest of what's there. It's like, what the fuck?
7: Excuse me.
1: So there we go. The baby was given its last name by the Phoenix Fire, you know.
0: I think so. What do you think?
6: You could always hyphenate it.
1: Oh, hell no. That's just too long to write. Screw that.
0: Jika.
1: Screw that.
0: Jika is bad enough.
1: I am not hyphenating. No, no. The poor kid would be cursing us both. Why did you give
6: why
1: me his
6: Jika
1: name?
6: Bad enough?
7: JDJ. No. No.
6: Well, you know. If you can't decide on whose last name, you know.
1: No. What do you say? My poor son, I should have given him a middle name.
0: Well, it's just something we've never discussed.
1: My son's...
7: It's 13 character last name.
1: My son is Alcoholics Anonymous. That's his initials.
6: Oh, no.
1: Exactly. I'm like, oh, shit. And I didn't realize until after like it was written and someone's like, hey. I'm like, oh, fuck. My poor son.
0: He's a double A battery.
7: I know.
1: Alcoholics Anonymous. I'm like, oh, I'm sorry, kid.
6: She's going, I really do love you.
1: He's like, you just have a braid. Yeah, sorry.
7: Your checkered past.
1: Just don't write AA for your initials, all right? Whenever they want initials, just say them. No.
0: I can just see that because just the other day I had two medicines brought from Kroger and you have to sign the first one, but then for all the other ones after that you just initial it. So yeah, I can see your son doing that.
1: AA. Oh, curse me every time.
0: Probably.
1: You fucking give me a middle name or something.
4: He didn't have a middle name?
1: For my son? No. He's just Alexander.

0: out one, but yeah, I'm not like, okay, you'll have a middle name.
1: Yeah, but you got to be careful with middle names because, you know, Paul Michael Smith. That poor kid.
2: Oh my. Nice.
0: Well, Kaylin's is K-N-M. She's Kaylin Nicole McDonald. So, like I said, hers was fine. She would have been fine even without the middle name.
3: Oh, well.
2: Oh, my. Yeah, what are your middle initials? PMS. Excuse me?
1: Yeah, but just think if that kid wasn't given a middle name, Paul Michael, PM, you know, AM.
2: Oh.
1: So either way, that kid wouldn't have been safe.
0: True. Oh, and PS. PS? PS, I love you?
2: What? PS? Hopefully, no. You know, we don't need a, you know, someone's middle initials BS. Oh, dear.
1: You know, I just thought of something. The whole naming the baby thing needs to be a show bit, honey.
0: Yep. I was thinking that.
1: When they were guessing the names.
0: Yep. I was thinking that too.
1: We've actually, for those of you who haven't been watching, we've actually been putting bits, and yes, one of yours.
0: Shane, one of yours is in there.
1: Yep.
2: Oh, dear Lord. We picked on you.
1: But you can actually find them and request them. When you go to the request page for automation, just search for Phoenix Fire FM.
0: Yep, and they'll pull up, what do we have, 10 in there? 10 or 11? Or actually, no.
3: 13? Is the hot tub one in there?
0: Oh, yeah, the hot tub was actually the first, and that's what made me think of going back through old shows and pulling out bits that were great. One of Shane's happens to be in there.
2: Where?
0: Oh, 12 bits in there so far.
1: Yeah, let me make sure that all the SFK files are gone. Hang on.
0: And I've only gone through 2015. I'm going to do 2014, see if I can pull out anything.
2: Whoever is responsible for your website needs to have a peek at the bottom of the extreme page of Phoenix Fire FM. 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Or screened broadcasters.
1: Hey, Shane. You are aware who did the website, right?
0: I think he forgot.
2: Not that page. No, that page was never touched.
1: Actually, yes, it was. All you did was go through and change all the JJRN shit over to Phoenix Fire. Because I was with you on Team Talk when you did it.
2: The footer... Hang on, I'm gonna let footer out.
0: Munor says I take PMS over.
2: No!
0: Over, and it's hard to hear when.
1: Sorry, I'm trying to.
0: I'll read yours, Munor, when Jerry's done.
1: 10. It is 10. There were some SFK files hanging around.
2: Oh, we've got some fun linking issues. How'd that happen?
3: Okay. My line of work, we come across some.
0: I take PMS over Paula Elizabeth Erickson, P-E-E. I think I'd go with the PMS, too.
2: Yeah.
0: I think I'd take the PMS, too.
3: Well, in my line of work, we come across some really strange names. And, you know, for initials, I came across this the other day because they, you know, when they give their credit card info, and they give their full name, and if their name is on their credit card, they give out their middle name or their middle initial, whichever is on their card.
0: Oh, dear.
3: And this poor guy's initials were ASS.
0: Oh!
1: You're such an ass.
3: I had to put the phone on hold because I...
2: Oh, that okay. You guys didn't...
3: I said, can you please hold? And I put the phone on hold, and I just lost it.
0: Please hold!
2: Oh, that thing.
0: Definitely have to be careful coming up with names. It can come back and bite you. Damn it, what were you thinking? I wasn't. That was the problem.
2: Shane's Mike and God, lol.
0: I'm sorry.
1: Obviously, any clips we grab for tonight's show take about a day or two to make it into automation.
0: Yeah, they'll be up there tomorrow.
1: Sometime tomorrow, we just don't know when.

0: Whenever you have it set up, yeah. Well, it's when I checked with the ones we did before, I checked by 6 o'clock and they were up there. Or 6 a.m. and they were up there.
1: Yeah, because
0: it... But I don't tweet about it until like after 10.
1: I think it's set for 3:30.
0: I don't tweet about it until like 10.
2: 8:46 p.m. Find notifications.
1: Ouch. Poor Cindy.
0: Poor Cindy. Cindy, are you listening? Is she still out? I missed part of the message. Oh, she was.
3: I'm guessing her poor ankle's still killing her.
0: Yeah, her ankle, she went.
1: I'm willing to bet that it's arthritis, because think about it. She shattered that ankle so bad that they had screws in it. That right there tells me as she gets older, it's going to be arthritic as hell.
0: And the screws are just going to get painful and yeah.
1: Oh, she's already had the screws removed.
0: Oh, okay.
1: She was going to have to keep them for life, according to what, you know, the people who put them in initially. But I guess, was it last year? The doctor was like, why haven't these things been taken out? Because I guess they were starting to come out. And the doctor looked at it and was like, why haven't these been taken out? You've had them this long? So, yeah.
0: Poor Cindy.
3: Poor girl.
1: Yeah.
0: That poor household, in general.
1: Yeah. But yeah, just keep in mind, folks, you can request some of our bits. You may not know which ones are up there, or
0: you know, just type in Phoenix Fire FM and it'll bring them all up.
1: Right.
4: All one, please note, all one word.
0: Oh, that's right. Phoenix Fire FM is all one word.
1: Well, that's how the station name is.
0: Well, you know, some people will put Phoenix Space Fire or
4: Fire Space Fire FM.
0: Space FM. So yes, it's all one word.
3: I wouldn't have, but
1: yeah.
0: Well, some people would, because you know, you think of radio stations. FM is a second, you know.
1: Yeah, there's people, speaking of Twitter, there are people on Twitter like, oh, if you put numbers and or FM in your station name, you're stupid. This isn't terrestrial radio. Who cares? It's a fucking name. Leave it alone.
3: Right?
0: People just like to bitch and whine, because they like it.
1: Oh, shit.
4: Ding.
0: Problems?
1: Yeah, oh, there it is.
0: Oh, here's an ashtray.
1: Yeah, I thought I left it in the bathroom. But I thought I brought it out. That. Well, I thought I brought it out, but it wasn't where I thought it would have been. And I was like, oh, fuck. I'm going to take some of my nostril shit here soon.
0: Says yes, some people just like to be know-it-alls. I wonder if it's a blind thing. And I know some sighted people are like that too.
3: Definitely not.
1: Alicia.
0: Oh, there's Chris. Yes, yes.
1: Sorry.
0: Yes, Alicia, the cunt. I'm sorry. Yes, baby, this is your aunt cunt. What the hell's her name? Yeah, her. Stay away from her.
1: She has her nice ones. I don't know.
0: This is your aunt cunt. Your aunt shrimpy.
1: Yeah,
0: haven't come up.
3: And over in the corner is aunt bitch.
0: That's Alicia. She's the cunt.
1: Lazy, for the other
0: one. Oh yes, and your aunt lazy.
3: Oh oh. Aunt lazy boy.
0: Aunt no. Couch potato.
1: No, I'm gonna say this, and everyone's gonna bust a gut laughing because they'll know why I say it. Over there in the corner is Aunt Pew.
3: That's fucked up. Aunt Pew?
0: Aunt Pew! Oh. Pew! Where's the soap?
1: Yep.
3: Wow, how long's it been now?
1: I don't know.
0: We don't live there now.
1: Yeah, exactly.
0: Good day.
3: Wait. Hold on. That's Aunt Tuna Fish.
0: Ew.
3: Oh, jeez.
1: Oh. With ketchup sometimes.
0: I'm gross.
1: Anyone hungry for dinner?
3: I don't think you want to call Jen Aunt Shrimpy, if you get my meaning. You know, because then you have Aunt Tuna over there. Yeah, then we have Aunt Shrimpy. That's a little worried.
1: No, Shrimpy is staying regardless.
0: Because the baby's going to be calling her Aunt Shrimp.
1: Well, you who's always Aunt call her Shrimpy.
0: Pugh? Yep. Aunt, you don't know who Aunt Pugh is?
1: Think about it. Let her think about it for a minute.
0: Starts with a M?
5: Oh, hell.
1: Well, I knew she'd get it eventually.
5: My first thought was right then.
3: Well, she's not calling the Amber Aunt anything, so.
0: No, that's not.
1: Nope.
6: What
0: the hell is that?
3: Chris said that's just Aunt Tuna Squish.
5: Oh.
6: I don't know what that was.
3: No, that's Aunt Cherry Jello.
0: Ew.
3: How's that sandwich, honey?
0: Want some tuna fish?
3: Shut up.
1: Crust
0: what kind
1: on the
0: of
1: side?
0: Sandwich did he get?
1: Hey, ask. Hey, does Chris like his crust removed from his sandwiches?
3: Chris!
5: I'm glad I already ate.
3: Do you like your crust removed from your sandwiches? He's like, oh, God! That gives a whole new meaning to Uncrustables.
5: No.
3: What, baby?
5: All right, so you have Aunt Pew, Aunt Shrimpy,
0: and Aunt Cunt.
3: Then you have
0: unless
3: Grandma.
0: I come up with another name for her by then, but I have quite a few.
1: Yeah, but do you really want our baby going around saying cunt?
0: What's going to be saying?
3: I can't do
0: so
3: it.
0: So why not?
5: All of a sudden, May says, "You're not delicious, I'm cunt," and the baby goes, "Cunt."
1: 3 Christina says, "You sure it or it's not Aunt Tuna Melt?"
4: Oh.
0: Good thing I don't want to.
3: Aunt Sourdough.
1: No!
5: Oh, man. I did
1: That's like she ain't making
5: bread.
1: Bread from that. Remember the sour? Remember the sourdough bread we talked about a couple weeks ago?
5: Oh my God, the woman that uses her own yeast.
0: Use her, yep. Exactly. Poor Lenore.
5: What's wrong?
0: Yep, Jerry, right on target.
3: Yeah, Pew.
0: Right as I raise a wine glass, to my lips.
5: Oh.
1: Mission complete, return to base.
3: Gives whole new meaning to red wine, anywho.
0: And Krishna has joined us now. So, welcome Krishna to the adult. We don't know what the hell this show is now. It's definitely the fucked up version of the show.
1: He says, "Now I can't drink it. Thanks a lot."
3: Pour it back in the bottle, asshole. Cork that shit up and wait for next time.
0: Just don't.
1: No.
0: Just not
1: no.
0: on a Saturday.
1: I'm going to get slapped really bad for this.
0: Oh, here you go, Munwar.
1: You know what? If you don't want to cork that stuff, because remember, it ferments.
5: No!
3: I'm really glad I don't have a bottle of wine in my house.
0: Drink up, Munwar. Drink up. Swallow.
3: Don't spit.
1: Does your one have chunks in it there, Munwar?
3: Oh, God.
5: No.
7: Shake it real good first.
3: It's not a beer, it's wine, you dumbass.
7: You can tell it's fermented. He shakes and there's like absolutely no sound. He's trying to pour it in a cup. Hey, why is nothing coming out?
1: Alright, so how do you say, what was it, what was it, fuck your sister or whatever it was?
0: Krishna?
7: Oh my god.
0: That's how you say it?
7: Yeah. Well, that's what she says.
3: That's wrong and fucked up.
4: Jeez.
1: Dad can be. Thanks to Moonwar, we have another bit for the show. Everybody put any drinks down before I read this. I kid you not. Put it down.
3: Oh, no.
4: Putting the phone over here.
5: On desk away from hand. Go ahead.
4: There we go.
3: This is I'm going to sit right here.
1: You know what? We're going to hear everybody in Team Talk falling out of their chairs. All right, so here we go. Okay, this is from Moonwar. I'm only reading it because I don't need people isolating this, but it's from Moonwar. You know, I think I've learned how to swallow more from this show than anything else.
0: We can teach that too.
7: At least you're getting something out of it.
4: Well, never let it be said that this show is not educational. You're locked on to Phoenix Fire FM.
7: What's next week's show? How to gag?
0: The rest of that message was, you're helping my sex process.
1: Wait.
3: Practice makes perfect, I guess.
1: By teaching you how to swallow.
5: Not commenting.
1: Is there something
5: not
1: about
5: commenting.
1: You, Moonwar, that we don't know?
5: Not commenting.
7: I think San Francisco accepting gay marriages. Just saying.
1: Moonwar, is your favorite song by Sir Mix-a-Lot? He likes a great big Johnson.
3: And my husband has to go to the Johnson building
0: on
3: Tuesday.
0: I was just thinking that, Crystal.
7: How do people say that with a straight face? Like, I have to go to the Johnson building.
3: That sounds like what they should call sperm bank.
7: It's like something they would call the dildo factory, you know?
1: Yeah, the building's in the shape of a dick.
3: Hey, Chris.
7: You have to go through the window ass first.
3: The Johnson building at your school. Does it have a head on it with testicles?
1: That's the parking garage.
3: Oh, oh, good lord!
7: The underground parking garage?
3: Is it a penis with an erect head?
8: Oh god!
3: Do you have to wear a condom every time you go in there?
8: Oh,
7: dude, the penis with the erect head is how they get their satellite.
1: That's their internet connection.
7: Yeah. Fiber optics.
3: Hey, do you get internet connection in the Johnson building?
8: I think so. Why?
7: 69 megabits down.
1: It's an internet. It's a solid internet connection at 69 meg. Yeah.
3: So with your internet connection, can you then have condensations in the Johnson building?
8: Oh, bro.
0: Now we got it.
8: How the hell do I get in on this?
7: I thought Jerry was slow.
0: Questions, that's how.
3: So you can get in on this by going in the Johnson building and then going down to the parking garage.
8: Fuck you!
0: That's what he does in the Johnson building.
8: This conversation, damn it.
7: Apparently.
3: It requires a cup for you to get in on anything. Next!
1: Let's hope they didn't do the.
7: Hey, who parks in the handicap parking?
3: The fat people.
1: Let's hope the building is not made out of red brick.
7: It's red paint, Gary.
3: Is your building made out of red brick? I have to ask.
8: That I would not know.
7: Jerry, it's red paint. See, they use red paint so it seeps into the cracks.
1: Oh.
3: So if it's made out of red brick and it's an erected penis with a head, would it then be called the red brick prick?
4: Oh dear.
1: According to Moonwar, he says, okay, well, you could get server, internet from a penis. I read a penis. Hang on.
7: just going to take a while.
1: Ejects something like 2.2 trillion terabytes of data per second on each ejaculation.
3: Righto.
7: Okay. Well,
1: Google fiber optics can't touch that.
7: Is that like a new meaning to a solid state sex drive? Just saying.
1: Oh, man. Hey, hon, you want to bring my nasal spray with you, please?
3: And now on the show, Jerry does cocaine, but calls it nasal spray.
1: I hate that shit, though. Because when it drips down your sinuses, Jerry, you have to taste it.
7: Eat some chili. You don't need nasal spray.
1: I can't eat hot stuff.
5: Yeah, you stomach protests in huge ways.
1: Oh, yeah.
7: Yeah, Jerry eats chili. Dude, I shit so much, it was so watery, I could shit through a screen door.
3: Ladies and gentlemen, the Johnson is entering the server. I repeat, the Johnson is entering the server.
4: What the fuck? Nicely done.
1: Nicely timed.
3: That was awesome.
7: Sure.
9: Nicely timed my ass.
3: No, actually, if you would have heard what just happened, you would have said that. Oh. Because no sooner did I finish that than your ass showed up in here.
1: Okay, this just sounds so wrong when I shake this bottle. See, watch.
9: Never mind, Jerry. If it explodes on you, then, well, yeah, you're screwed. Dude,
3: that's Chris, quit playing with your Johnson again, okay?
9: Fuck off.
3: And we won't discuss Hobbitsville Hall, okay?
9: I think it's pronounced Hobbitsville.
3: Great, now we've got Hobbits with bloodshed. That's a fucked up version of Lord of the Rings.
0: Snort, Jerry, snort. Snort it up.
9: Okay, who the hell? Oh, Kat, that's me. Duh. Brain fart on me.
3: If you stop playing with your Johnson and you might not lose brain cells.
9: Crystal Marie?
1: God, this stuff tastes like shit.
7: Jerry, you're not supposed to gag on it.
5: Experienced in what shit tastes like.
1: Oh, my God.
3: I know what you mean. Dear Lord, I hate nasal spray.
1: Oh, yeah, it goes right into your sinuses and down your throat. It's like, you can't stop it from doing it. It's like, oh, my God.
3: It's like,
1: nope. Pretty much.
3: It gives a whole new meaning to deep throating. Anywho.
9: Oh, my.
3: I can sympathize, because remember when I was in Arkansas getting all that nosebleed crap? I had to take it every night. It was ridiculous.
1: Oh, fun.
9: Yeah, because the air
1: is... once a day, if not twice.
0: Moonwater says, sounds like Jerry's learning how to swallow also.
9: Oh! But Jerry's gagging.
0: Yeah, his...
3: It's too big. It's too big for his mouth.
9: Oh!
3: Hey, Moonwater, at least he knows how to swallow and he doesn't spit, so we're okay there.
1: I'm talented enough it goes down the back of my throat with no issues. I don't even have to try to swallow it.
0: It just slides right down.
9: Because the water is
7: going down.
3: Slide it in right from the top, huh, Jerry?
1: Yeah.
5: Hey, that just made me think of a song.
3: That's why I said it, because I was thinking of it too.
1: You know, when we thought tonight's show would bomb, because we just didn't have anything for tonight's show, and it's already 9:06, so we have less than an hour anyway.
7: Did anybody see this? Yes, I think CNET put it up. There was a video of a guy, and he was doing an unboxing of his hoverboard, and he's like,
9: those things are so fucking overrated.
7: Dude, he turned the thing on, and you can literally hear it go whoosh, and the whole thing just, like, caught on fire. It was insane.
1: From what I've heard, They don't even hover.
3: No.
9: No, they're that's just a modified Segway.
7: Yeah, essentially what it is it's like a two-wheeled skateboard. Some only have one giant wheel. And what it is it has like these pressure-sensitive sensors in there. And when you lean forward, it'll move, you know, whichever way you lean.
3: I'm totally not. No, no, no, no, no, I'm leaving that alone. No, no, no, no, no. Nope.
9: Not going there. Sorry.
0: Anybody want to trade temperatures?
1: I think the most fucked up thing I saw on Twitter was right before the show. May knows exactly what I'm talking about. It was an article that we saw. I didn't get to read it, but... Whoa! What the fuck? Oh, it's falling off the end of the desk. Cute. All right, but at any rate, we saw an article... Lady starts GoFundMe to get back the money she paid into Powerball tickets.
3: Yeah, you want to know the fucked up thing? She raised $800 in 7 hours because my buddy at work was sitting here watching her GoFundMe page.
0: Wait, people, someone was paying her money because she lost Powerball? That's bullshit. Yes. You spend money on that, that's your own damn fault.
4: Amen to that, sister.
1: The fact that she...
9: Hey, I'll admit, I played it the other night and didn't match anything, but I'm not bitching.
4: I would have played, but, you know, if you choose to play the Powerball and you don't win, that's on you, fucker.
1: Yeah, but what I'm getting at, though, Shane, is this is the perfect abuse of GoFundMe. You know, my aunt... Oh, we won't even go there because that actually pissed me off. We never updated everybody on what we found out.
3: Nope.
0: Yeah, I know what story you're talking about, but go back a bit.
1: But at any rate, this is the perfect excuse of someone abusing GoFundMe.
0: Well, and you said people are actually really donating to her?
7: About it.
3: Yes.
1: Okay.
7: It's not really illegal.
0: $800 after 7 hours?
1: You guys really need to watch, like, if you key up when someone else is talking, because I've gone back and listened to shows before. Krishna just did it or someone, but...
0: Actually, they've all been doing it.
1: Yeah, but I'm trying, and I'm not mad about it. I just, when you go back and listen to it, it's like, whoa, wait, who said what?
3: Sorry.
9: On Facebook for how many cookies?
3: Like that.
0: Really, though, it really hasn't, and at least for this show, it really hasn't, and no one's really, really talked over, so you can't figure out what the hell they're saying.
1: Yeah.
0: But yeah, I do have to watch out for when someone's talking that no one else jumps in right on top of them. Haha.
1: But yeah, okay. So how many of you want to growl?
0: Okay. Yeah, Lily, stop typing.
1: I've seen Crystal pissed. I've seen Lily pissed.
9: He pissed,
1: I've
9: Jerry.
1: I've seen Shane pissed. No, Chris, actually, I haven't seen you two pissed. So,
9: no, you've only seen me slightly pissed. You've never seen both barrels.
0: See, we don't have the really person that I've seen pissed. We don't have Typhoon Cindy.
1: No, we don't, and I wish we did. But...
9: Oh, right, I've seen her pissed. It's not fun.
4: Gonna put the phone down?
1: Yeah, put your phones down, because you will fling them across the room.
4: I'm gonna put the mic in the mic stand. Give me just a moment. And we're gonna put the mic in the mic stand. There we go.
3: I'm making sure all four wheels of my chair are on the ground, so when I jump up and kick something,
0: yeah, because it when I heard, I was like,
4: I'm gonna push the keyboard tray in.
0: No, it's not you.
1: Well, I'm just saying because of the way my nose is.
0: No, it's not you.
1: So go back about. What was that, a month and a half ago when it happened? Were you here when it happened? Or were you still in Canada?
0: I'm looking
9: at it. Say that again?
0: So just finish the story.
1: At any rate, well, some of them will know. Do you guys remember we had brought it up, I think, on the show, maybe, like, quickly, briefly, that the apartment building here in town that actually burned to the ground... and I had brought to some of your guys' attention, my aunt lived in it. Well, okay. We found out my aunt took all the... Well, apparently some of the apartment places here in town were making it a lot easier for the people who lived in that building to get a new apartment. The state did it, or someone did, but at any rate, would pay the first month's rent, the deposit, all of your deposits for your utilities, whatever the case may be.
4: Aight.
1: They also gave money, and I don't know how much. I imagine a couple thousand, but basically money to replace stuff that was lost in your apartment, clothes, you know, stuff like that. My aunt lost nothing, but yet she still took the money that they gave to replace whatever was lost in your apartment in the fire.
4: Well, yeah, because it's a compensation thing. I mean, you know, you didn't lose anything.
1: You're missing what I'm saying. You're missing what I'm saying, Shane. Her apartment, the only damage was a little bit of water damage, maybe a little bit of smoke damage, but could have been cleaned up, taken care of. She lost nothing.
4: And your... Okay, now it makes...
0: Okay, hold on.
9: What? Really?
0: Wait, hold on.
4: Bed.
0: For those of you that are on VA, because it just happened now, you got to be careful when you're close to your microphone, because you are breathing really heavy in the microphone, so it's really, really loud.
1: Oh, okay.
0: Just for those that are on VA at the moment, just be careful when you're close to the microphone.
9: There we go.
1: Moonawar did bring it to our attention. He's not being a dick about it. He just wanted us to know, you know, we're not hearing it how the stream does, so we don't know who it could be, but somebody is, yeah.
9: Probably me.
1: There you guys go. She lost nothing. She was able to go back into her apartment and get everything out of it.
0: But she said she lost everything, and she got the money for it.
4: They didn't verify?
1: Apparently not.
3: And like, the state's not going to... Sorry, Jane.
4: There was this thing here a few years ago. My friend Earl, there's a similar issue with fire in the apartment. He lost everything, including, and was displaced, and was basically couch surfing here in Toronto for about 6 months.
1: Well, she did lose the apartment. She can't live in it. The building itself...
0: Yeah, which is probably why they couldn't verify it. The building was just...
1: Well, hang on. Let me explain this the best way I can. I don't know about all of the bottom apartments, but she was on the bottom floor. The top floor is totally gone. And I mean literally totally gone. It actually collapsed onto the bottom floor.
4: Still structurally unsound.
1: Right. So there's no way. I mean, they're going to have to tear it down and possibly rebuild it or whatever they're going to do. But her particular apartment, the only damage was a bit of water damage and maybe a little bit of smoke damage. That's it. She was able, they allowed her, hers was stable enough that she could go into it to, you know, try to salvage what she could. She was able to salvage everything.
0: But she told them that she couldn't.
4: Up here, you had to prove, like, they went to each apartment. They made notes on every single apartment. And if you filed a claim, they checked it against the information provided by the fire department.
0: Which should have happened. And there was a couple case, too.
4: There was a couple of people that tried to file, because they were offering... Everybody qualified for $10,500, $10,500 for relocation costs. So whoever lost everything qualified for an additional sum of money, I don't remember what it was, to replace items. If you filed for that amount, you couldn't sue the city. You couldn't sue the city. Because after that, and if you filed for that amount, they had to verify it. And if you, because someone filed a false claim, they got told, no, you were able to solve everything, so none for you.
1: Well, I mean, she did have to get a new apartment, and, you know, because she couldn't live in that one. So that's fine. Okay, fine. I understand that. What irked me, though, was that she took money that she didn't need to take that could have went better for other people.
0: That lost everything.
1: Exactly.
0: As drunk
3: and that she wasn't.
0: She defrauded the system for cash.
1: Yeah.
3: And she wasn't entitled to it at all.
0: No.
1: No.
3: And I'm sorry, and this is going to sound completely fucked up and wrong, but you know what? I know a lot of blind people that would probably that would do the same thing.
0: Yeah.
7: The exact she's same cited. Fucking thing.
3: I know, but I'm just saying that's...
1: She's sighted.
7: Yeah, well, that's not really a blind thing. That's just a jackass thing.
0: Yep.
1: Yeah, it is. Well, see... She's the type who, at like family gatherings, she will. My one aunt who helps May and I out, we've got to give kudos to her as much as she helps us. She really does. She was going to bring us some stuff from the family Thanksgiving.
0: Oh, right.
1: And my aunt proceeded to take the rest of the leftover, or the what would have been leftovers. She took the rest of it.
3: What?
1: Never mind asking.
7: What a bitch.
1: Hey, my aunt didn't even get to take her husband a piece of pie.
7: What?
1: Yep.
4: Poor.
0: Monoir says, now if she would have taken it and used it to help others that lost everything, that would have been awesome. But, in this part, I assume it's a question, but she only used it for herself? Yes.
1: That's what we understand, yes.
5: The fuck is wrong with her?
0: I don't know. I haven't met this one yet. This particular relative.
3: No, that's Aunt Cunt right there.
1: No, here's what I'm going to say. She is a nice enough person as a general rule, but there are just some things about her that are a bit irritating. She will show up to your house, like, you know, like let's say she's going to come to visit, and she'll come like maybe an hour or two before you're about to have dinner. When you're getting close to having dinner, she will purposely stay so she can have dinner.
7: She's socially off.
1: And I will say she can eat.
4: Wait, which aunt? Because I was...
1: I had the channel you're going to have second. To DM the question because I'm not...
4: What?
0: Yeah, her name we haven't done on the show.
1: No.
4: No. The aunt that took the money or the other aunt?
1: Huh?
4: The aunt that took the money is the one that likes to stay and eat, or the other aunt?
1: Yes.
4: Or the aunt that helps you? The aunt, okay, there we go. That's all I need. The aunt that...
1: Yeah. You would
4: stuck
1: know
4: a
1: this
4: porcupine
1: one.
4: Up the city.
1: You've heard of her before off air. A long time ago, but you've heard of her. When I found this out, May will tell you, I was pissed.
7: That's absolute bullshit. I'm sorry.
4: Hey, be quiet. Why am I not surprised?
0: It's a lot of people
7: I
0: in this
7: don't
0: family
7: know.
0: That don't surprise me.
1: Chris, you wouldn't know her.
4: Surprised.
7: But then again, Crystal, Jerry, there's a lot of shit in your family that wouldn't surprise me.
1: Crystal wouldn't even know. Lily might. She may have heard of her name or something. I don't know. Maybe.
4: I forgot the offer tag. Sorry.
0: Yes, Lily.
1: Lily, yes, you're right.
0: No, it doesn't, Shane.
1: No,
0: nope,
1: Shane.
0: Not even close.
1: Shane.
0: Alicia is worse.
1: You haven't heard a lot of the latest about her.
0: Alicia is way... This is why she has the name Aunt Cunt.
4: We can catch up off the air. Moving on.
1: I don't know.
0: Our alarm's on, isn't it? Well, it is now.
1: Yeah, it is now.
4: Seven minutes, 5 seconds. Whee!
0: Learning how to count there, Shay?
4: I was looking at a download queue.
1: Oh, yeah. Speaking of...
4: That?
1: Speaking of, yeah, I did have a question for you off air, Shane. Hang on.
4: If you're just tuning in, you're listening to Jem and Jerry's House of Fuckery on the adult side of Phoenix Fire FM. Current time is 9:21 Eastern Time. We're with you for another schedule for another 39 minutes. 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Please take note, if you do not specify off-air, your tweet, no matter its content, will be read live on the air. And now, back to the show.
0: If you would like to join us for the last 30-some-odd minutes of the show on Team Talk, where there's a nice big crowd in there, it's phoenixfirefm.net, ports 10333.
4: You must have Team Talk 5 or higher in order to connect. Thank you.
1: Yes.
0: Oh, right. Yeah.
1: There will be no extra hour tonight. Lily, sorry, no extra hours, even though you watched football and who else? Chris and
0: Mike. Mike did. That's why he just
1: Mike. Heard. Yeah, no extra hours for you guys.
0: He abandoned us for football. Something, yeah. You know? At least she's listening and, you know, tuned in.
1: Yeah.
5: She yeah, I did listen and, yeah, I did. But it was the playoffs, so I had to watch.
9: Yeah, your team got lucky, Lil. Sorry.
1: Tell you guys, though, that my sinuses and nose have been really bad past couple weeks. Tonight is a bad night. I wonder if it's because I didn't have that medicine for a couple days. What do you say?
3: May, if you check your DMs later, I sent you a link to the swing that I found.
0: Oh, okay.
5: Baby stuff. Lily wants an address so she can send stuff. It's on the...
0: Oh, and since Cindy... Oh, Cindy. Goddamn. Cindy's talking about me.
4: Jesus.
0: Since Crystal happened to mention my Twitter, I just looked over there. Amber, we have said it a few times. There is Phoenix Fire. I actually do not watch my Twitter during the show. So Amber Wolf is apparently listening too. She said so on my Twitter. I don't watch my Twitter during the show. So if you want something to go on air, it needs to go to Phoenix Fire's Twitter or Jerry's Twitter since he watches his during the show. I don't.
1: It does take me a little longer sometimes, but I do flip-flop back and forth between the two. One thing I have that May doesn't, I have different sounds for the different accounts.
0: No. It's not because I don't have different sounds. I don't have my sounds turned on.
1: But, yeah, we have different sounds on mine. I have different sound packs loaded, hence why I know, oh, okay, I need to switch to that account. You know, it just may take me a little longer. Your better bet would be the Phoenix Fire one, but if you, get a hold of me on my personal, I'll see it. It just may not be that second. Lily, you have an address. That's our mailing address.
5: Yep, I saw it.
0: Yeah, so for everyone that happens to listen to Phoenix Fire due to retweets from my own personal Twitter, right into the show Twitter, which is Phoenix Fire FM, and not my personal, otherwise it probably wouldn't be seen right away.
1: Question.
0: It's only seen now for Amber because Crystal happened to mention she sent me a DM.
1: Question.
0: Answer.
1: If someone were to want to get us something off of the baby thingy on Amazon that we're registered on and whatnot, would they need our address? Or
0: no,
1: would it know?
0: Nope, it's on there. It's intended directly to us. So if you didn't hear me because Jerry was coughing, if you do it from the Amazon registry and you get it off our baby registry, whatever, it does have the option that you can ship to us.
5: Oh, okay.
3: Do you have the phone call of the baby news recorded?
0: He does. Yep, he does have that.
5: Hear that.
0: That's in our Dropbox. That sound lovely.
4: Yeah, it sounds absolutely beautiful. Fantastic.
0: Want some toppings for your sandwiches?
4: Oh God!
5: I already ate,
0: and it sounds tasty too.
9: How about not?
3: So I'm gonna go take mine here in a minute too.
10: Literally has a hole in it now.
0: Ew.
9: Uh-oh. Ew.
4: We didn't need to know that.
9: TMI, Jerry.
0: Need some green sauce for your sandwich?
9: Ew.
3: Did you enjoy the avocado on your sandwich, honey?
10: Oh, that's disgusting.
9: Leg slamming shut.
0: Chris had avocado on his sandwich. Yeah, that's great.
9: On a meatball.
5: Jerry, some of those
3: he had avocado on his balls. Wait.
7: He got the meatball from the Johnson.
9: Oh! Damn you, Krishna!
0: He had avocado on his balls.
10: On his balls?
3: So glad I wasn't drinking. Oh, no, he got the avocado on his balls from the Johnson.
7: Hey, Chris, did it come with marinara sauce?
4: Running?
9: Oh, no! I told no sauce, damn it.
0: Well, that's why Jerry can provide you the sauce there, Chris.
3: Oh,
7: By this time, it probably looks like, you know, when you melt shredded cheese and it gets stringy, you have to pull it out.
0: Looks like they came out of Jerry's.
9: Oh!
7: You can wrap it around a Kleenex box and play guitar.
3: I'll be right back. I have to.
1: No,
3: shut
1: let's
3: up,
1: put
3: asshole.
1: It this way, you guys.
3: I have to go take my nose spray.
0: Now it's Crystal's turn to snort up.
1: I know you guys, this will gross you out, but I'll just tell you this anyway. The other day, I went to use the nasal spray, and it gagged the fuck out of me, and I went to hack up what mucus came out. I had a string going from the trash can on the floor all the way up to me.
9: Oh, God, that sucks.
7: Dude, you can mountain climb with that.
9: Talk about Phlegm City.
1: Oh, it was bad.
0: Moonwar says, so now that everybody's had their sandwiches, had their dinner, and anyone want dessert? Moonwar says, hey, Jerry, you can make chunky brownies.
1: Yeah.
7: Dude, Jerry, if you could get one of those party hats and just put holes in it and you can wear it. You already have a string.
3: Yes. He needs to start using those industrial strength paper towels to blow his nose. Blowing holes through the Kleenexes.
7: I'm telling you.
1: You know what's sad? These are the good Kleenexes that are thicker, and I used two of them and it still blew a hole in it.
0: I guess you're going to need more than two from now on.
7: Dude, Jerry, use a diaper.
0: We don't have any yet.
7: Use a pad then.
0: For Jerry, not the baby.
7: Oh, well, use the pad then.
1: Oh, my God.
0: Well, I do have those that I don't need anymore for a while.
1: Hey, ladies and gentlemen, I can actually breathe now.
4: It's a miracle.
0: Blew that out.
4: Yeah.
9: What's up, hon? Hang on.
4: As Chris puts down his mic for the 18 years.
3: Oh. That's gross.
1: Oh, I still taste that fucking medicine.
11: Bathroom, that's why. It's not your bathroom. It's in the spare.
7: You could spit up all that extra medicine back in the bottle and just respray it later on.
1: No. Moonwar writing in, he says, also notice how Krishna comes alive only when something gross is mentioned.
0: That's his favorite topic, you know.
7: Be back.
4: See what I mean? Bye.
0: Bye.
1: See, now that it's not gross again.
4: Hey, leave. See how it works out, JC.
3: Well, his favorite subject seems to be shit, so get on a shit kick and he might come back.
4: Oh, dear.
0: There's that.
1: Or bloody women.
4: Oh.
0: Yeah, he likes that too. He pitched in for that topic.
3: Yeah, that's true. He did, didn't he?
1: Yeah.
4: Disgusting.
0: Yes, we know Krishna is disgusting. That's why he fits in with the group.
1: Yeah.
0: Well, this is turned out to be one hell of a show after all.
1: Yeah.
0: They're going to tune in and either laugh at us or groan at us, because who the hell knows what's going to happen in this show. Turned out to be a good show.
1: Yes, indeed.
4: Half an hour left.
0: Oh, he got something stuck on
1: I do have a parody. It's a new one. I think I got it, about a week ago, I think?
4: Oh, dear.
1: You've heard it, Shane.
0: Oh, the one you've been playing?
4: Oh, that one. Okay.
1: Mm-hmm.
0: Yeah. We gotta get past this first one first. And I'm only having one, damn it.
1: Two.
0: But shut up, Jerry.
4: One boy, one girl.
1: You know, you guys, if she finds out there's two in there, she's gonna come home and slap the fuck out of me. Damn you!
0: I'm gonna go around and find all the Phoenix Fire listeners to this show today. and slap you off.
4: See, and then see what happens is, see,
5: hey, I didn't two say it. Leave me out of it.
4: There's two of them. One boy, one girl. See how that works?
0: Shane?
4: Yo.
0: Shut up.
4: And I'm only in Columbus for an hour.
1: That actually would be funny, though.
4: It would be.
0: I'd have to totally come up with another name. Because they both can't be Jaden.
1: Yes, they can.
0: No.
4: Yes, they can. You have to change the middle name.
0: The poor kid will be confused. Jaden? Yeah. No, Jaden.
4: No, not you.
0: Shit.
4: Your sister.
5: Jaden boy.
0: Shit. Yeah, Jaden boy. Boy
1: no,
0: Jaden.
1: No. What we do is...
0: Jaden Danielle? I didn't do it.
1: No, what we do is we call, you know, Jaden the boy. Call him Jay for short.
0: And what happens when they go to school? And end up, you know, which could happen, and they'd have friends. Jaden! Which one?
5: They both end up
1: that,
5: what?
1: I guess.
0: Yeah. So, Mona, there is also the secret to the show is, yes, keep having more babies. That's what is attracting listeners. That's our secret.
9: It's called wait to cross that bridge till you come to it.
0: What? Which you kamikaze cunt nugget. Than later.
12: Shut up! With my insult room.
9: Listen here, you saber-toothed crotch cricket critter cruncher.
5: Oh my god, he still uses that. That's funny. I called him that one time and he's never forgotten it.
9: and the first few times I screwed up.
5: I do, I think it's funny. Yeah, sometimes you mess it up, but... Yeah.
1: So I'm going to take Team Talk off the air.
0: Goodbye, Team Talk. You're now on hold.
1: Yeah, but they don't get to hear the song unless they tune
0: in. No, you have to tune in so you can actually hear the song.
1: Right. So, we're just going to play one song.
0: For the whole show, we have actually only played this one song.
1: Yeah, I know. All right, so, this is a parody. I don't remember what the original song is called. What was her name, though? Adele, maybe? Who did the original?
0: I don't know.
1: Someone will probably tell us on Twitter or something, but... Here you guys go, a new parody for you here on Phoenix Fire FM.

0: There you guys go. Hella Cravings. It's called Hella Cravings.
1: Yeah, I'm having a hella craving. I want some ice cream.
0: They're on Phoenix Fire FM. Thanks to Lily, who informed us. Adele is the original song thing.
1: Person.
0: Yeah.
1: Your vocabulary is still out the window, just saying.
0: Yeah, it is.
1: I just have a hella craving. I want ice cream.
0: Like I said, go ahead and get it out for a little while. So it can thaw a little. Well, not thaw. Soften up a little bit. Go ahead, Team Talk.
2: I bet that's what May wish she would have said. Go ahead and pull it out for a little while.
1: Now, why the hell would I say that?
3: Oh.
0: We actually wanted a kid.
1: Now, why the hell would I say such a stupid thing like that? I would not say pull it out. Put it in more. Yes. Pull it out? No, you'll never hear that.
2: Damn it. We don't have any ice cream. Fuck.
3: We just
0: have vanilla.
3: Might have Listeria, for all we know.
4: I have pineapple.
1: You have pineapple?
5: Pineapple ice cream?
4: You went to Walmart?
1: Yeah. Wait, Walmart pineapple get Ben and ice Jerry's. Cream?
4: Uh-huh.
1: I've never had pineapple ice cream.
0: Nor have I.
1: I didn't even know they had pineapple ice cream.
4: It's got pineapple chunks in it. It's really good.
1: Alrighty then.
2: And for the pregnant people, they're probably going to make ones with dill pickles in it too.
1: Oh, gross!
3: Ew!
1: No, ew.
3: That's go far.
2: I've had ice cream with chocolate covered coffee beans in it.
1: Oh, thanks.
4: Oh, that would be good.
3: Must have been at Amy's or something, hon.
2: Yeah, it was.
0: Now, hang on.
1: That's just gross.
0: Hang on. We do need to let Moonawar know something, though. He says 20 seconds in the microwave. He doesn't know about my microwave, does he?
1: No, that was still a good tip. I'll just leave it in for 10 seconds, not 20.
3: Five.
0: My microwave, okay, the pizza pockets, you normally cook them, what, 3 or 4 minutes? On my microwave, I shit you not, a minute and a half.
1: A minute and a half is sometimes too much. It, like, blows the thing up.
4: Yeah, I thought my microwave was powerful.
1: No, his microwave, a minute and a half, it will blow the thing up.
3: Earth is a piece of shit.
0: You gotta grab the plate and it, like, burns your fingers off.
4: Ouch.
5: So you didn't need those fingers, did you?
1: 20 seconds for what Moonar was telling us. I'd have soup instead of ice cream.
0: Probably.
4: You might want to try it for 5 seconds.
5: Yeah, I was like, 5 seconds? Maybe.
0: Just, no, fuck that. Just
1: push
0: show
1: the button
0: it.
1: And turn it off.
0: No, don't even do that. Just show it to the microwave.
3: And you'll soup.
0: See that?
3: No, it's our stove that sucks.
2: Our microwave's actually pretty cool. If you don't have food in it, it beeps at you. And my mom said it says, please insert food.
0: Okay.
2: Yeah. And the only reason I found out is because my mom did it. The sighted person in the house went, yeah.
1: Please insert food. Like,
2: it does. It goes, please insert food.
4: Actually, that's pretty cool because otherwise sometimes you start, it comes on, and, you know, and you're not supposed to use them with nothing in them. So that's actually pretty, that's pretty clever.
0: I think mine's a 1200 watt microwave.
2: We don't want to know what your penis does on a basis over here, Jerry. We see what 1200
0: watt. We cannot use the deep fryer and the mic.

0: Jaws for ice cream is ready. What do you
1: no.
0: need? Vanilla or chocolate?
2: Or just buy the dry the
0: freeze dried ice
2: space
0: cream.
2: Ice cream. You know, like they feed the astronauts in the space.
3: My brother loves that shit.
2: That stuff's actually good.
0: It's awesome.
4: The reason we actually got the ice cream before we found out I was pregnant, we wanted to try the Harry Potter butterbeer.
1: Yeah, one of the recipes
0: I
1: have.
0: Good.
4: And one of them, the recipes asked for the ice cream. And yep. So that's why we got the ice cream.
1: Yep.
4: You know, I really want ice cream.
1: Screw making the fucking drink.
4: I still want to try the drink, but I don't know if we'll have
1: you know
4: ice cream
1: what we should
4: left
1: do?
4: By the time we try the drink.
1: Yeah. Huh?
4: I don't know if we'll have ice cream left by the time we actually try the
1: so
4: drink.
1: So we make the other one.
4: Oh, yeah, there is the ice cream is for the cold kind, and then the hot kind is you actually do the butterscotch and
1: butter
4: in the microwave.
0: Dude.
4: And pour
3: I don't have that shit, then.
2: Are the Dude. Recipe in the recipe folder, or is that just something you
1: one
2: have?
1: One of them, yes.
4: The ice cream one, no.
1: The ice cream one, no.
4: The ice cream one I found on the internet.
2: Oh, you'll have to be really, really nice and add it.
1: Yeah, I'll take care of that.
2: Cool.
1: I just need to get it from her and reformat it.
2: I actually need to get back into updating that thing because I got a bunch more new recipes now, too.
1: Yeah, and you still need to organize, like...
4: That totally needs organizing. I was like, Jesus Christ.
3: Yeah, you know, Lil, you have... I can help you with that.
4: I have my
2: need to get back into that. Right now, I'm actually furiously working on fan fiction, though, because...
4: I swore
2: that I was going to finish the one fanfic I was working on in honor of Alan Rickman's death.
1: Yeah, and you're going to be in abandoned status if you ain't careful. This
2: yeah,
1: would
2: I know.
1: Be the year for it.
4: Yeah, I have
2: I
4: two
2: know.
4: Recipe folders, actually. I'm the one that I started like forever ago. And then I have the one from Jerry that totally needs some organizing, at least for some parts.
1: Especially the unsorted folder.
4: I haven't even looked in there.
1: Well, don't. It's got over 5,000 files, I think.
3: Holy shit!
2: Converting all the recipes that are in doc to TXT. And then at one point, Jerry said, well, just never mind and just leave it the way it is and just organize it. So I was working on that. And I guess if people need them... need certain ones in TXT, they can let us know and we can convert them. But
1: well, the reason I said that, Willie, was because
3: it's top shelf of the freezer, but I don't think good.
1: You guys are breaking up badly, Chris. The reason I was saying that, though, Lily, is because let's get it sorted first, then we can do conversion.
2: Yeah, that makes sense.
1: I mean, that thing is... Especially if you still have my folder, which I need to get you a couple more because we got a couple more from my mom, like her veggie burgers. We have the recipe for it now.
2: Oh, cool. Okay.
4: Yeah, Munawar, I can send you.
3: Not really. I'm still full from dinner.
1: Which one?
4: Mine.
1: I can put together a zip file, or I could just... Couldn't I just put it in Dropbox and give him the link to it? Because if he has...
4: Share the link that I have. Oh, actually, mine's not in Dropbox at the moment. Because it's on my other Mac, not this one.
3: Yeah.
1: I was thinking of giving him the other folder, too.
4: Yeah, we can give him both.
2: Dropbox has become a pain to add people to sharing folders.
4: You poor Windows fuckers.
2: You actually have to... Yeah, for Windows, I mean... Yeah, it's...
1: Yeah, for a Mac... Saying,
4: you poor Windows fuckers.
1: I have May doing a lot of, like... My guide dog one that I have going, I've had her writing people because it's so much easier for her to do it on a Mac than it is in Windows.
2: Well, then I just need to get a Mac.
4: I was like, oh, okay. I can't add people. And it's like, it's not a problem for me. So there's a Dropbox that screws Windows. Facebook screws Windows.
1: Yeah.
4: Or at least for the mobile site.
1: Yeah.
4: Because you guys don't, for Facebook mobile site, I don't know about the original, because I don't like the original Facebook site, but you don't have the most recent option, like the Mac does.
1: Yeah, and I don't get that.
4: I don't have to see post out of order. It's like, all right, where's my most recent button? Switch!
1: Yeah, but see, I don't get why. It's the same goddamn site, whether it's mobile or, you know, whether it's Windows or Mac, they both go to m.facebook.

0: Facebook.com. They're using the same goddamn site. So why does the Windows side not see that thing where you can put the statuses in chronological order?
1: And Monora says if you use a Dropbox app on the iOS, it works fine.
0: I haven't, and I have the iOS.
1: So you probably can try adding people that way. I haven't tried it with the iOS app.
0: I haven't either. I'll be honest, I haven't.
1: But the Windows one, yeah, that sucks balls.
0: The only reason I have Dropbox, in all honesty, is so I can use Dropvox. That's the only reason I even put Dropbox on my fucking phone in the first place.
1: Yes, Jerry and all his recordings. So it's nearing the end of the show.
0: Yep, 12 minutes. My nose.
1: So if you got any last thoughts, things you want to spit up?
0: That would be the baby doing that.
1: Not yet. Baby still has a few more months to cook in there.
0: You know, we're going to have fun doing shows, you know, when the baby's like a newborn. Or do they actually sleep more than they do when they're like 6 months?
1: They sleep a lot when they're newborns. They eat, sleep, and pee until you give them solids, and they eat, sleep, and shit.
0: They eat shit, sleep shit, shit,
1: oh,
0: shit.
1: Oh, yeah, yeah, burp and shit. Yeah, you gotta remember, you gotta burp them too. So then they burp and shit and.
0: Yeah.
1: Yeah. So if you have anything that you want to add before we go off air, get in touch, Phoenix Fire FM. Or quickly join us in Team Talk.
0: Could do that too.
1: PhoenixFireFM.net, ports 10333.
0: No account required.
1: It's been a fun show.
2: I like that whole battery's not. It also, it goes right along with that whole battery is not required thing. Anyway.
0: Munawar says the difference between a slow cooker and a uterus, a slow cooker takes 8 hours, whereas a uterus takes 9 months. You know, like I was telling Matt, you know, shows where you don't have topics and things like that, they can go really well, or they can, you know, bomb real bad. And even when we started the show, like right before we started the show, she's like, "Where are you going to do a mostly music show?" I was like, "No." I mean, if it becomes that way, because some of you have been around for them, the show starts to just not really go anywhere. There's barely any participation. So, yes, they kind of turn into a music show. But I do try starting it as. Excuse me.
1: You started as that, right?
0: Yeah.
1: That's too good. Just great, dear.
0: Started as a talk show and just see where it goes from there.
1: Well, you got to remember, I haven't been around. Hell, I didn't even really listen to your show much even before.
0: Sadly, we did have to say goodbye to a show.
1: Sadly, my ass. Oh.
0: Saturdays, the coffee house has closed its doors on Phoenix Fire. You know, I'm not mad. She wanted to do another show over on another network, and she actually starts that show earlier than she started here, and the two would have conflicted. So, you know.
1: So be it. But speaking of shows.
3: I was going to ask about that.
1: But speaking of shows, for those that asked about it and wanted it back, Mike ran away. We have the Crazy 80s Vault that was returned last week.
0: Yep, it's
1: so
0: back.
1: That will be on tomorrow from 1 to 4 p.m. Eastern.
0: I really hope Creator picks...
1: Oh my God, last week we did pick some fucked up 80s songs. What the hell is that?
0: Even you, Lily, probably 90% of the show, you wouldn't have known the songs.
3: I didn't even know you were on, and if I had, I would have tuned in. So I feel really bad for that.
0: We tweeted it. We did tweet it. Shame on you.
3: I know, but I wasn't around much last Sunday.
1: I was going to say, I don't think she was around much on Sunday. Kind of like Cindy. But yes, the Crazy 80s Vault has returned. Its second show is tomorrow.
0: Yep.
1: I just say this week, I definitely did not promote either show. No, that's because I had other things on my mind.
0: Oh, yeah. And it's a show that May's not really on. I mean, if she makes a comment, like, off, you know, she did last week, you know, that's one thing. But, yeah, it's more a me show.
1: Yeah, that's Jerry's show, not mine. Or not ours. Whatever.
0: Right.
1: That's it?
0: Well, I got to start the talk bed here soon. That's why I'm just kind of getting ready. Oops.
1: Mashed the wrong button.
0: Yeah.
1: Don't push that button.
0: Yeah, that was a bad button.
1: Mm-hmm.
0: There it is.
1: Push the button.
0: Push.
1: Uh-oh.
0: Uh-oh. There it goes. Jaws was trying to shit on the floor. Oh, by the way, even if I wanted to switch to NVDA for full time, because you know how there are people who have done it, I can't. Money Talks does not work with NVDA.
1: There's always something. It's I like, would love to use this. Ah, shit, it doesn't work with that.
0: I mean, yeah, I could switch it over to self-voicing, but the problem is it would use Sappy, and that doesn't always... I mean, you can't always stop it with the control key.
1: Sappy, shut the fuck up!
0: Yeah, basically.
1: All righty, then. You want to push the button?
0: For those of you who have listened to the show, you know what this song means. Stick a fork in it. We're done.
1: We'd like to thank everybody that participated on tonight's show.
0: Yes.
1: There's definitely a few bits going to come out of this show.
0: Oh, yeah.
1: It might be the whole damn show.
0: I actually could throw the whole show
1: in. It might end up being the whole show.
0: I honestly could throw the whole show in because that parody is just that. It's just a parody, and it's not even one that's... you know, like copywritten or anything like that. So I theoretically could.
1: Yeah, I pretty much think it's the whole damn show this time. So we're going to have a 2-hour bit.
0: Three.
1: Whoops, yeah, three. I can't add.
0: What would we call it, though? What would the title of it be?
1: Baby Talk.
0: Baby, well...
1: let's see. It kind of went all over. We'll have to think of a title for that one.
0: Yeah. Or, I mean, we could break it into chunks. Like two chunks, like have the baby part.
1: Yes, but it kept going back and forth. So.
0: There is that.
1: Yeah, we'll have to come up with a title for this bit. This show.
0: This
1: one's not a bit. It's actually a show. So.
0: Yeah. The whole show is a bit.
1: Anyways, make sure you tune in, tell your friends. Have fun at the 80s show tomorrow for between 1 and 4 p.m. On the family side, yeah.
0: All right, so real quick, let's go down the list. Cat, meaning Purple
1: already
0: Lakes.
1: Been talking, so.
0: Okay, do you have any final thoughts or comments?
1: I've already been talking, moving right along.
0: All right. Lily, final thoughts or comments or anything?
3: Oh, hey, that's me. Don't drink and cane. Don't drink and drive. Don't drink and dog.
0: I was gonna say for me.
1: Wait. Speaking of
3: any
1: canes,
3: of them are bad.
0: Yeah, we do have new canes now too.
1: And mine's purple. His yellow.
0: Yep, I actually have a yellow cane.
3: Big surprise that yours is yellow, there, Jerry.
2: This should not surprise you at all.
3: And
0: all right, Shane.
3: Hold on, I got one more.
1: Oh wait, Philly wasn't right. Done.
2: No, she ain't done yet.
0: Go ahead,
1: I got one more.
0: Go ahead, Lily.
3: My only other thing I was going to say was goodnight, Jaden.
2: Oh, jeez.
0: We We need to get Katie to do, like, some voices, because she does a really good, like, little kid voice.
1: Excuse me, no other person's doing a little kid's voice for my kid, thank you.
0: No, she does DJ Kitty.
1: I don't give a flying fuck.
0: All right, Shane, comments?
2: Be good, except don't.
1: Why the hell would it be good?
0: Why does it say Munchkin Bear and then have a star and then a C? Interesting.
2: What in the...
0: That's what the Braille display says. It says Munchkin Bear, which is underlined, and then a couple spaces over is a star, and then... Wait! Now it's a star... Krishna.
2: What in the... What the hell?
0: I think it's because it's reading part of the text, text
2: the
0: window.
2: Output. Yeah, that thing.
1: Yeah, because Christian is not even in here.
2: I was going to say, he's not fucking here. What the hell?
0: All right, for those of you on the Team Talk server, if you want to shuttle over to the JJHOF, we'll hang out over there for a little bit.
1: Yep, we'll be over there shortly. Thanks, everyone, again for tuning into the show. We'll see you next week.

0: This is Calvin, and here's your weather for today, Monday at 4 a.m. Currently in Holt, Michigan, the temperature is 71 degrees. I expect mostly cloudy skies overnight with a low around 67 degrees and rising to about 69 degrees. The wind is coming from the south-southwest at 6 miles per hour. Looking ahead to later today, we have a slight chance of showers and thunderstorms before 7 a.m. The day will see mostly cloudy skies with a high near 87 degrees. Winds will be from the south-southwest at 5 to 12 miles per hour, gusting to 21 miles per hour. The chance of precipitation is 30%, with new rainfall amounts likely to remain under a tenth of an inch. Tonight, there is a chance of rain showers before 8 p.m., transitioning to partly cloudy conditions. Expect a low around 71 degrees, with temperatures rising to about 73 degrees overnight. Winds will be from the southwest at 3 to 12 miles per hour, gusting to 20 miles per hour, and again, there's a 30% chance of rain. On Tuesday, a slight chance of rain showers is expected between 10 a.m. and 2 p.m., followed by more showers and thunderstorms. Skies will be sunny with a high near 89 degrees. Wind will be from the west-southwest at 3 to 8 miles per hour, with gusts as high as 18 miles per hour. The chance of precipitation is 20%, and don't forget, if it's raining cats and dogs today, be sure to take shelter so the next thing you step in isn't a poodle.
1: My goodness, Cincinnati kids, you should see what I see. I know you don't like them big like I like them, but my goodness, these big ladies is looking like macaroni and cheese. They look

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2: Astaroth!
3: Which way to go?
1: Good time!
4: Pee-pee head!
3: Leaver!
1: Zelda!
2: Zelda!
0: The Legend of Zelda, a never-ending adventure. New.
5: It's 68 degrees.
6: Dan St. Paul is our guest. Love that. Now, we were talking about the fact that you're from San Francisco and you live there with your wife and your son.
7: Yeah.
6: And you're a sports fan, and particularly I know you're a baseball fan.
7: Yes.
8: And a big Harry Carey fan.
7: Yes. Oh, I love Harry Carey. I have to tell you, though, we have a female announcer at the ballpark in San Francisco.
8: That's right.
7: Sherry Davis. Did I ever tell you that? And I went to a game before the strike last year, and it's very strange because she sounds like the phone company lady. It's weird. It's like, the third baseman is number 9, Matt Williams. Please make a note of it. And then if there's a pinch hitter, it's the batter, number 10, Royce Clayton, has been changed.
6: That's the best.
7: I'm an old school guy. I can't handle this.
6: You like the male announcers.
7: Big Harry Carey fan. I love Harry Carey, and I love Harry, of course, did the first baseball game ever played. You guys are aware of that.
8: Sure. Mm.
7: Yeah, he was the only guy around at that time.
6: Sure.
7: To do that game. And It was wonderful. I got an old tape of it, and I listened to it all the time. Hello, fans. This is Harry Carey. Welcome to today's game between the Bethlehem Braves and the Jerusalem Giants. Kind of a sparse crowd here today, as a plague of locusts has made it tough to get out to the ballpark. You can hear the vendors, though. Hey, manna, get your manna. Who wants bread from heaven? It's hot. It's fresh. It just fell. Hot manna here. Penance. Penance, our fathers, Hail Marys. Can't get absolution without an act of contrition. Who wants a rosary here?
8: Water. Water.
7: What? Uh-oh. Wine. Who wants wine now? Peter looks into Jesus for the sign. Jesus gives him the sign. Holy cow! Peter denies it. He gives it to him again. He denies it again. Once more. That's 3 times, and Jesus is out to give Peter a sermon on the mound. Jesus, of course, the big hero in yesterday's game, came up in the bottom of the ninth with the Braves down 3-0 and hit a bases empty grand slam. Fans, we haven't had a miracle like that since we had fishes and loaves night here. I had a chance to talk with the Savior after the game, and this is what he had to say.
9: Well, Harry, the ball was on the outside part of the bag. I was not trying to make contact. First of all, I want to thank my father for loading the bases. Muchas gracias, señor. And also the Holy Ghost for bringing up the double play.
7: Back to live action. Lazarus up to the plate now. What's that? Oh, I'm sorry. Lazarus up to the plate now. Who's the pitch? Oh, no, he's hit. He's hurt. He's down. Holy cow, he's dead. But wait a minute. He gets back up. That's the 6th time this week. That kid can take one for the team. Abraham up to the plate now. Probably up here to sacrifice. Enfield drawn in for the patriarch, and now there's some action in the Bethlehem bullpen. I can't quite make out the back of his robe. It is the big number 10, Moses, just called up from the burning bush league. Already gaining a reputation for that lightning fast pickoff move, reminding those runners that thou shalt not steal. Give it over to Steve Stone.
9: Thank you, Harry. Fans, you want to be here this Tuesday night when the Braves meet the Cavalry Cubs. It's going to be Nabisco Communion Wafer Day here at the ballpark. All fans 33 and under get a free Eucharist signed by the Savior. You know, fans, Nabisco Communion Wafers go down smooth. Won't stick to the roof of your mouth like those cheap imitation sacraments. Sure, they cost a little more, but when it comes to your eternal salvation, isn't it worth that extra buck in the collection plate? Remember, fans, the next time you go to the rail for that body and blood, ask for the host with the most. Ask for Nabisco. Thanks, Steve. Here's some scores now from around the league. A big upset. David won. Goliath nothing. Ends a long win streak for the big guy. Oh, no. Job is on the 15-day disabled list with a bad case of leprosy. Pull the hamstring. Pulled it right off. The Angels have sent Lucifer down. That's a shame. When that fellow was in his prime, he could throw some heat. This year, his earned run average has ballooned to a hefty 6-6-6. And here's a partial score. Sodom and Gomorrah still tied at 69.

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4: 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There are some things you can't hide. I want to know.

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0: straight tripping.
1: This is Damon, and here's your damn weather. Good morning, folks. It's 5 damn o'clock in the morning. Currently, we've got a temperature sitting at 69 degrees. Not too shabby, huh? Overnight, expect mostly cloudy skies with a low around 67. And fans of the warmth can rejoice as temperatures will rise back to around 69. We've got a south-southwest wind blowing at 6 miles per hour. Now, moving on to Monday, we might see a slight chance of showers and thunderstorms before 7 a.m. After that, we're looking at a chance of more rain, so keep your umbrellas handy, folks. It's going to be mostly cloudy, with a high reaching near 87, and the wind won't be slacking off much, blowing between 5 to 12 miles per hour, with gusts hitting up to 21 miles per hour. The chance of precipitation is sitting at 30%, and don't expect more than a tenth of an inch of rain, if that. As we slide into Monday night, there will be a chance of rain showers before 8 p.m. The skies will clear up a bit, and will drop down to a low of around 71, creeping up to 73 overnight. The wind will ease back to between 3 and 12 miles per hour, with gusts reaching 20 miles per hour. Again, the chance of precipitation is about 30%. On Tuesday, expect only a slight chance of rain showers between 10 in the morning and 2 in the afternoon, then a few more chances of thunderstorms. It'll be sunny and toasty with a high near 89. The wind's going to be a cool breeze at 3 to 8 miles per hour, gusting up to 18 miles per hour. The chance of precipitation drops to 20%. Tuesday night brings yet another slight chance of showers and thunderstorms before 7 p.m. It'll be partly cloudy with a low around 72, and the wind will be light at 3 to 7 miles per hour, because why the hell not? And then for Wednesday, it's looking like a chance of showers and thunderstorms after 2 p.m., but mostly sunny with a high near 90. So strap in, folks. It's going to be a wild ride. All right, that's your weather. May your coffee be strong and your workday be short, you glorious bastards.

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2: You might want to take a little bit of bass out of you because you do have a bit of a distortion.
3: Yeah,
2: a little
3: you're
2: bit.
3: You're very bassy.
4: Well, if I back off, it might.
2: There you go.
3: Will you stop swallowing the damn microphone, dude?
2: The Shane. Let me educate you, okay? The microphone is not a titty, okay? It doesn't need to be in your mouth. It doesn't have a nipple on it.
3: Well, maybe he likes the other.
2: No!
4: Oh my god.
2: May!
3: Yo, what?
2: Well, I guess some microphones are shaped that way.
3: Exactly! That's why he was trying to swallow the damn thing. You know?
2: Oh god.
3: There's a big mouth, you had to stick something in it.
2: No!
4: Well, now we know when you're busy what you're up to.
2: Oh.
3: Exactly, and he's been busy all day.
2: So Shane, now that you've been tossed in the barrel.
4: Right.
3: So Shane, you can blame Jerry for me being here, right? It's all his fault that I pick on the air now.
4: Ooh, May's even a little bit distorted on the stream.
2: Yeah, she is a little distorted. It's hers is a lot harder to get fixed, though. I mean, remember, she is on a Mac running Windows.
4: This is they're two words, the same sentence.
2: Oh! Muneywer says Shane just likes bassy microphones to make it sound like he actually has balls. And he said joke.
4: Munawar!
3: What's the joke about that?
2: Alright, so
3: Shane enters the room and the topic totally changes. Yep.
2: He gets thrown under the bus. It's been a while, Shane, you gotta admit, it's been a while since you've been thrown under the bus. You know?
4: You got thrown under my TV short bus, vehicle. Too.
2: Alright,
3: The short bus works for Shane because, you know, don't need any bigger.
4: No.
2: Shane, I do think you need to do something with those pop cans, okay?
3: Just stick them up your ass.
4: Try not to use them for non-traditional purposes.
2: Oh, my. Wow. Alrighty. So if you're back, Shane, what are your thoughts on all of this topic?
5: Give me a second. I'm putting it in the garbage. Hold on.
2: Meow, meow,
3: he's going
2: meow,
3: back to play
2: meow,
3: with
2: meow,
3: his
2: meow,
3: microphone
2: meow.
3: On the other end now.
2: Meow, meow, meow, meow, meow.
4: Meow, he probably meow, went meow, to meow, go meow, wash meow, the meow. Fluids off.
3: Exactly. Yeah.
5: Krishna!
3: You had to wash off those brown spots, you know.
4: Jesus.
2: Oh God.
3: I don't think Jesus had anything to do with that.
6: The room temperature is.
4: You know, that
2: maybe he did.
4: Me.
2: Maybe he was
4: have
2: bored
4: a question
2: that day.
4: That hasn't been answered yet.
2: Oh my!
4: When we have maybe sex, Jesus. We say, "Oh God." So when God has sex, does he say, "Oh humans"?
2: You just never possible. Know. He might.
3: See, Shane doesn't say God, he says Jesus, so, you know, we know who Shane likes.
4: Well, you know, I could have gone my entire life without knowing that. You know, that's not happening at all.
7: This is Calvin, and here's your weather for 6 a.m. Currently in Holt, Michigan, the temperature is 69 degrees, with mostly cloudy skies expected through the night. The low temperature will be around 67 degrees, and it may rise to 69 overnight. The wind is coming from the south-southwest at 6 miles per hour. Looking ahead to Monday, we have a slight chance of showers and thunderstorms before 7 a.m. and again later in the day. Mostly cloudy skies will dominate with a high near 87 degrees. winds will be from the south-southwest at 5 to 12 miles per hour, with gusts reaching up to 21 miles per hour. The chance of precipitation stands at 30%, with new rainfall amounts expected to be less than 1/10 of an inch. As we transition into Monday night, there remains a chance of rain showers before 8 p.m. Skies will be partly cloudy, with a low around 71 degrees, rising to 73 overnight. Wind will be from the southwest at 3 to 12 miles per hour, gusting as high as 20 miles per hour, with a chance of precipitation still at 30%. Looking ahead to Tuesday, we may see a slight chance of rain showers between 10 a.m. and 2 p.m., with a slight chance of thunderstorms. Expect sunny conditions with a high near 89 degrees. Winds will shift to the west-southwest at 3 to 8 miles per hour, with gusts up to 18 miles per hour. The chance of precipitation is 20%, with new rainfall amounts again less than 1/10 of an inch. Finally, on Wednesday, we might see a slight chance of showers and thunderstorms after 2 p.m. Expect mostly sunny conditions with a high near 90 degrees. And remember, folks, even if the forecast isn't stormy, we still have to worry about high-pressure systems ruining our plans, just like your roommate when they forget to put the toilet seat down.

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3: Actually, I believe that was matches.

This is the Deck Talk DTC01 from 1984, and here's your damn weather. Good morning, folks. It's 7 in the damn morning, and at the moment in Holt, Michigan, we're sitting at a steamy 70 degrees. That's right, 70 degrees. But hold your horses, we got some showers and shit coming in before 10 a.m., so keep your umbrella nearby, or you might just get drenched. Today's gonna be mostly cloudy with a high creeping up to 87. We got a south-southwest wind blowing at 5 to 12 miles per hour, with gusts hitting 21 miles per hour. Not too shabby, but you might want to brace yourself. There's a 40% chance of precipitation, which means there's a fair shot you'll need a poncho if you don't want to end up like a soggy mess. New rainfall amounts could be under a tenth of an inch, but who the hell knows how this day'll turn out. Tonight we'll see some scattered showers and thunderstorms before 8 p.m., but those should drop off, leaving us partly cloudy with a low around 71, maybe even rising to 73 overnight. A southwest wind will be blowing in at 3 to 12 miles per hour, with gusts popping up to 20 miles per hour. Chance of precipitation tonight? 30% could be worse. Now, on to Tuesday. Oh hell, it's gonna be a whole new ballgame. We'll kick off with some isolated rain showers between 10 a.m. and 2 p.m., then we might see a few rumbles in the afternoon. Highs will get right up there to 89, but falling back down to around 87. The west-southwest wind will be a light breeze at 3 to 8 miles per hour, gusting as high as 18 miles per hour, just enough to make you feel like you're in a damn wind tunnel. Chance of precipitation is only 20%, so not too much worry there. Tuesday night, we've got a slight chance of showers and thunderstorms before 7 p.m. and a low around 72, with heat index values cranking up to a sweaty 95. Just a heads up, that's gonna feel like the surface of the damn sun. The west-southwest wind will be of little help at 3 to 7 miles per hour. Moving on to Wednesday, we'll catch a slight chance of showers and thunderstorms after 2 p.m. It'll be mostly sunny, with highs reaching 90. Winds? They'll be blowing at 3 to 9 miles per hour, with gusts up to 22. Chance of precipitation is still hovering at 20%, so there's that. And Wednesday night, we might get those showers and thunderstorms rolling back in before 8 p.m., with a higher likelihood later on. Overnight lows will drop to around 68, and it'll be partly cloudy with a 70% chance of precipitation. So buckle up, folks. It's going to be a hell of a ride through this weather. This has been the Deck Talk DTC01. And remember, folks, if you step outside and it starts pouring, just say, fuck it, and dance like a damn idiot in the rain. What a girl.

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You're getting constant music variety. Hey!

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This is Jaden, and here's your weather for this morning at 8 a.m. Currently in Holt, Michigan, we have a temperature of 70 degrees. Expect isolated showers and thunderstorms until 10 a.m., transitioning to scattered showers and thunderstorms throughout the day. The skies will be mostly cloudy with a high temperature near 87 degrees. Winds will be coming from the south-southwest at 5 to 12 miles per hour, with gusts as high as 21 miles per hour. The chance of precipitation is at 40%, with new rainfall amounts of less than a tenth of an inch possible. For tonight, scattered showers and thunderstorms are expected before 8 p.m., giving way to partly cloudy conditions. The low will be around 71 degrees, with temperatures rising to around 73 overnight. Winds will be from the southwest at 3 to 12 miles per hour, gusting to 20 miles per hour. The chance of precipitation drops to 30%. Looking ahead to Tuesday, isolated rain showers are likely between 10 a.m. and 2 p.m., followed by a slight chance of afternoon showers and thunderstorms. The day will be sunny overall with a high near 89 degrees, but temperatures will fall to around 87 in the afternoon. Winds will be coming from the west-southwest at 3 to 8 miles per hour, with gusts up to 18 miles per hour. The chance of precipitation is at a manageable 20%. Tuesday night we'll see a slight chance of showers and thunderstorms before 7 p.m., then partly cloudy skies with a low around 72 degrees. The heat index could peak at 95 degrees. Winds will be gentle, blowing from the west-southwest at 3 to 7 miles per hour, with a 20% chance of precipitation. On Wednesday, anticipate a slight chance of showers and thunderstorms after 2 p.m., but mostly sunny skies are in the forecast with a high near 90 degrees. Winds will be from the west-southwest at 3 to 9 miles per hour, gusting to 22 miles per hour. The chance of precipitation remains at 20%. Finally, for Wednesday night, a slight chance of showers and thunderstorms is possible before 8 p.m., followed by likely showers and thunderstorms and a low around 68 degrees. The chance of precipitation jumps to 70%. Remember, if you see a storm cloud, it might just be a sign that even the weather has its ups and downs. Stay dry out.

We called them, but they're not coming to put out the fire. They're coming for the music. How bass-ackward is that? 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
1: But I don't understand why. 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

This is Jaden, and here's your weather for 9 a.m. Currently in Holt, Michigan, the temperature stands at 71 degrees. Conditions are mostly cloudy with isolated showers and thunderstorms expected before 10 this morning and scattered showers and thunderstorms continuing throughout the day. The high will reach around 87 degrees. We have a south-southwest wind blowing at 6 to 12 miles per hour, gusting to 21 miles per hour. The chance of precipitation today is 40%, with new rainfall amounts expected to be less than a tenth of an inch. Tonight, scattered showers and thunderstorms are likely before 8 p.m., giving way to a partly cloudy sky. Temperatures will drop to a low around 71 degrees, with a slight rise overnight to about 73. Winds will be from the southwest at 3 to 12 miles per hour, gusting to 20 miles per hour. The chance of precipitation tonight decreases to 30%. Looking ahead to Tuesday, we'll see isolated rain showers between 10 a.m. and 2 p.m., then a slight chance of showers and thunderstorms. It will be sunny with a high near 89 degrees, falling to around 87 in the afternoon. The wind will be from the west-southwest at 3 to 8 miles per hour, gusting to 18 miles per hour. The chance of precipitation is 20%, with new rainfall amounts again less than a tenth of an inch possible. As we move into Tuesday night, expect a slight chance of showers and thunderstorms before 7 p.m. with temperatures dipping to a low around 72 degrees. Heat index values could reach as high as 95. Winds will be light from the west-southwest at 3 to 7 miles per hour, with a chance of precipitation still at 20%. On Wednesday, there is a slight chance of showers and thunderstorms after 2 p.m. under mostly sunny skies and a high near 90 degrees. Winds will be from the west-southwest at 3 to 9 miles per hour, gusting to 22 miles per hour. That wraps up your weather report. Remember, if lightning strikes, it's just nature's way of letting us know it's shocked by our fashion choices.

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0: Cindy.
1: No. Hell.
0: Damon.
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2: Oh.
1: I think I'm going to retire. 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Ports 10333. Come on in, Damon.
0: Yeah, once again, Team Talk is...
2: It's Phoenix. About to get fun.
0: Phoenix Fire...
1: missed all of them. Don't you have a band thing to do?
0: PhoenixFireFM.net, ports 10333. No account is needed. So in other words, you don't need a username or password.
1: I'm pretty sure you have a band thing to do, right?
2: Damn.
0: Wow.
2: Come up. Come up. Come up.
0: Oh, no. Cindy's encouraging it.
1: No. Cindy, I thought you were my friend. I thought she was my friend.
0: For those of you watching the Periscope, basically what's going on, Damon, someone that we know, wants to tune in, he's tuned in, but he wants to join in on Team Talk, and I believe there he is.
2: I think he just did.
3: Hi, Jerry.
1: In, put it in, push to talk, not VA.
3: Okay,
0: no, he'll be fine. He's
1: actually, yeah.
0: He's fine. He's got studio equipment. He doesn't.
3: Listen.
1: Hi, Damon. How are you? Shut up.
3: Hi, May.
1: How's it going, Damon? Don't you have a band thing to do?
3: Nope.
1: No?
3: That was last night.
1: Oh, damn. Yep.
0: So, Damon, what? Okay.
1: Welcome to the show, Damon.
0: What
3: Hi, Jerry.
0: Think?
3: Hi, May.
0: So, Damon,
3: yeah.
0: Interesting thing in life has happened. May and
3: yes, I know.
0: Got I know. Together,
3: yes,
0: we're having
3: I know. You're
0: a child. It's going to have both of our attitudes. Probably my eating.
1: Probably, dude. I live in the fucking kitchen.
0: Yeah.
3: Wait, hold on. There's something wrong with my headphones. You're having a what?
0: A baby.
3: You sure you didn't, like, you know, confuse that with another word? Like, you know, bagel. Or, you know.
0: Krishna says, as long as it doesn't look like me, we're okay. I don't think Krishna realized how this works. It's going to look like a combination of me and May.
1: It's bad enough as to have Jerry's appetite. This I already know.
0: Yeah, okay. Those of you who may know May, and Damon...
1: Oh, God.
0: ...does, she doesn't eat much. Okay, up until now.
3: So wait. Back up.
1: Yeah, I was going to say, hold on.
3: So, Jerry injects his seed into May.
0: Yes.
3: And all of a sudden, May needs to eat... The entire city.
1: Pretty much. So, David, you remember how tiny I am, right?
0: Skinny, yeah.
3: Tiny, how tiny you were.
1: Shut up, David.
0: Okay.
1: Did you catch the beginning where we talked about my weight?
3: Oh, you haven't ballooned up to an SUV yet? You will.
1: You know, I don't even...
0: Okay, so... Did you tune in to hear where
3: no,
0: she
3: no,
0: was?
3: No, I just tuned in... I just tuned in a few minutes ago.
1: I really don't want to go over this part again, because I know Damon.
0: But right, I will.
1: So, I started off at 137. That was at the end of November. I was 140-something or other in January. I am 157 now at... Jerry thinks I'll be 170 at the end of the pregnancy. I call bullshit. I'll probably be that in April. I say 185. We have others that guess 174, 184, and 195. God.
3: Wait, hang on. Let's hold on. You started at 137 in November.
0: Right. When she moved
3: in
0: here,
3: January, Shane, you were what?
0: Yep. Let's just insult him. When she Who? Moved here in November, November 20th, she was 137. She got pregnant within a week of being here.
3: That was planned.
1: No, it wasn't.
0: No.
1: No.
3: Uh-huh. Okay, first of all, let me ask a very important question. Knowing what happens when spermie meets eggy, okay, what made you people not take the proper precautions to bring an overeating maniac into this world?
0: We wanted a child.
1: We just...
0: But the thing is, we didn't know if I could even father one, Damon. It was told...
3: We still don't.
0: To my mom. Well, no, we
1: What's
0: do now.
1: It's, and I'm 11 weeks along.
0: Yeah.
3: Listen, all I'm going to say is I haven't touched her in 14 years. It is not mine.
0: Damon's going, it ain't mine.
3: It is not mine.
0: I mean, we have the...
3: I know everything about me is slow, but sperm doesn't take that long to get to the egg.
0: We have the 8-week heartbeat to prove it. So she is definitely pregnant.
3: So no shit. You're definitely having a kid.
1: Yes, I am definitely having a kid.
0: No! Like I said... No! Like I said, we have the heartbeat on my iPhone to prove it.
3: Oh, yeah. You actually, you're not one of those people who was going to post ultrasound pictures to Facebook,
1: no,
3: are you?
1: I'm not doing that.
0: No.
1: No.
3: Do you know, we're not at the point.
0: Go ahead.
3: Go ahead. You're not at the point where you know what gender it is yet?
1: No.
0: Not yet.
3: So for all we know, you guys are giving birth to a hamburger.
1: It's going to be one fat ass hamburger.
3: You do know who your significant other is, right? Do I need to dig up the old NHB bits?
1: Considering the doctor's like, yeah, we want you to gain 20 pounds, you know, throughout the pregnancy. I'm like,
3: so that won't be a problem.
1: I already did that. I already hit the 20 pound mark.
0: Here's what's
3: Jerry,
0: scary,
3: considering,
0: Damon.
3: Jerry, Damon. Considering that.
0: Damon.
3: What?
0: Here's what's really scary.
3: This isn't scary enough?
1: No.
0: It gets worse.
3: Okay, I got my finger on the button. Go ahead.
0: I have actually been putting on the weight with her. I've had the swollen ankles.
3: Oh, shit.
0: No. Dude, for the longest time, like I said, I was holding it would fluctuate about 15 pounds, but I was generally holding a certain weight area. But ever since she's gotten pregnant, I've put on weight. I'm actually more now than I have ever been in my entire life.
3: I think you better check yourself, make sure you're not pregnant.
0: Last check, 267, 268.
3: You know, Jerry, do you realize how much restraint I had to use to not use you for show content on my own show?
1: You know, we actually talked about that.
0: Yes, we did.
3: Why do you think I did?
1: I did. We.
0: Just... Why do you think I have not called into your show?
3: Chicken shit.
0: No, it's mainly because of what the listeners would say about May. Let's face it. People. Now, I'm going to be kind of serious for just a second. Now, I don't know about all of your listeners. Things may have changed to a point, but. The second May would be mentioned and or brought, near your show, they'd beat a dead horse.
3: I don't think any of those jokes exist anymore.
0: But she doesn't need it, and I won't do that to her.
3: Right.
0: Hence why I haven't gone on your show.
3: To be honest with you, there's so many other things we could pick on you about, but just the idea that you're going to be a dad...
1: Yeah, I know, right?
3: Scares me.
0: But I've had the swollen ankles. She hasn't. I've had the gas worse than normal. She hasn't.
3: I'm surprised that baby didn't die just from that.
1: It's very damn close, Damon.
3: All of this, your baby's right gonna be like
1: his gas now. It can peel paint off walls.
3: Listen, I don't want to hear you complain. You knew, you've known him going all the way back to when you first called into my show. And this is well documented about how rotten he is on the inside. Okay, so I don't want to hear it. You chose to walk into a chemical warfare situation.
1: True that. But it's
3: so worse you didn't go
1: now.
3: Buy, did you go buy the engagement ring at Walmart yet, or have we not gotten that far?
1: He can't go there.
3: He can't go to Walmart?
0: No, what? I can go
3: did
0: to Walmart.
3: Did they ban him?
0: No, I can go to Walmart. That's not the problem.
1: He's still attached to the other idiot.
0: Well, that didn't mean I can't get engaged to you. That just means we can't actually get married.
1: Well, I'll just go shoot her.
3: Fuck that. You know what, Jerry, just live in sin. Marriage is overrated. Just live in sin. Don't get married, because then they can't take half of nothing. Well, you don't have much to take, but you know, when you get sick of her, you can throw her out. Well, now you can't because you got a kid. She's gonna come after your ass for child support.
0: Yeah, exactly.
3: I'm just trying to imagine Jerry changing a diaper. Oh my god.
1: Well, Damon, you know, it's the first of everything. Changing a diaper, giving the baby a bath.
0: Hey, Damon.
1: Burp the baby.
0: Damon.
3: Yeah.
0: I get to help the baby eat.
1: Oh, God.
3: Yeah, you're going to eat its food. This baby's going to starve.
0: No. Dude, I've smelled the crap that comes out of those glass jars.
1: The baby food.
0: You could not pay me to eat that shit.
3: All right, wait. Now, one other thing. Have we gotten to this stage yet? May, are you going to breastfeed?
1: Yes.
3: All right, I'll be on my way over. Actually, I just wanted to see how Jerry would react to that. But
0: wait, hang on. Jeff Bishop says, are you going to breastfeed if you're thirsty at night? I'm not going to steal from my kid.
1: Besides, it would be in the morning where he wants milk for his coffee. Yeah.
3: Hey, there's a joke for you, May. You want to get him back. You know exactly what to do. Do that thing they did in Who's the Boss when John Travolta took the wrong bottle and
1: exactly
3: put breast milk in the coffee.
1: Hey, go, here's some, you know, Here's your coffee.
3: Hey, Jerry, some special cream for your coffee.
0: See, I'd know better because, you know, normally she doesn't make my coffee. Every once in a while she will. But,
3: Yeah, but see, May, that could backfire on you because all of a sudden Jerry might decide to make coffee one day for you and put special cream in yours.
1: See, then I know that he's like, oh, God.
3: Hey, May, want some coffee?
0: She don't drink coffee. She drinks tea.
3: All right. Well, I guess you don't put milk in tea.
1: Yes, you do.
0: You can.
3: All right. Well, same difference then. Yeah. Just be careful if the hot chocolate is extra frothy.
4: Wow.
3: I love it. But, other people in this room, and they've all shut the fuck up. They're like, they're speechless. They don't even know what to say anymore. It's like,
1: Munawar says, at least we won't have to buy milk for a while.
0: Well, for the baby, anyway.
3: Nope, actually, no. Apparently, the other person who was in this room left.
1: Probably Cindy. She had to go take care of her little one.
0: Yeah, she.
3: Oh, I thought I chased her off.
0: No. No,
1: she's still listening. She's just not in team talk at the moment. She'll be back.
0: Yeah, she's got a little one of her own.
3: That's right. That's not yours, is it?
0: No. That'd be a hell of a feat.
1: Yeah.
3: Well, I know how it happened. I don't want details. Oh my God.
0: Okay.
3: Just imagine. Oh God, I'm blind.
0: And what's odd, though, Damon...
1: Need a sex education there, Damon?
0: I don't...
3: That's worse than... You know, did this... Imagining the process that created this child is worse than finding out that my over 200-pound female singer from my band apparently decided to show up to the gig not wearing underwear last night, and she announced that on stage.
1: Ew. gross!
0: Wow.
3: Yeah, well...
1: Free access there, Damon?
3: That... No, no. That's when I actually had to yell into the mic, I'm blind. Which I don't think a lot of people got, but that's okay.
0: Yeah, but Damon, what? She didn't offer you to, you know, here, here's proof.
3: No.
1: You
3: know,
1: you want to see?
3: No, no, no.
1: I Let might, me take listen, your I'm hand.
3: Listen, I'm a horny son of a bitch, but I have standards.
1: Oh, yeah, you have standards. That fits your standards,
3: I do.
1: Though, Damon.
3: They need one personality, and they can't weigh more than me. And I'm about 170. So, that's my standard. Oh, and they need to have the right parts. They can't have a dick. I don't care. Now, none of this pre-op transsexual garbage. No. Just because you have 36 Ds, you still have a penis, you don't count.
1: Well, now you're just getting picky.
0: Yeah.
3: You're damn right.
0: You want too much.
3: I want too much. Yeah, I don't want something in my butt. Okay, thanks.
1: But I can stick it in your mouth.
3: No. No. Keep trying, but no.
1: I'm sure they would love to keep trying. You keep saying that, you know, you need sex, right, Damon?
3: I have no interest.
1: So welcome to Phoenix Fire.
3: You want to keep picking on me? Let's see what you look like in 9 months, like your belly's hanging down to your damn knees. You're walking bent in the shape of a U.
1: So, Damon, what's your guess on how much I'll weigh at the end? Oh, God, I'm afraid to hear this.
3: You really want to leave? You just open that door, and I'm going to sit here and go, do I walk through?
1: Come on.
3: Nah, you know, hold on.
0: Be actual serious, though.
1: We actually are.
3: I don't know, because, you know, it all... See, based on how she's eating, I'm kind of have to... I'm going to have to lean around the 180, 190 area. The bigger question and the more interesting question in my mind, Jerry, and this actually benefits you. How much bigger are those boobs gonna get by the time she gives birth?
0: I haven't been able to play with them too much lately.
1: Now he's squashing the damn things.
0: Well, no, but they've also been rather tender, so I really don't mess with them because I know they're rather sore for you.
3: I shudder to ask this question, but I do hope that there is at least still play, extracurricular playtime activity going on, even though you're pregnant.
1: Oh, yeah.
0: Oh, yeah.
1: Without a doubt.
3: So has that increased or gone down? Why am I asking this?
0: Well, if you really want to know, Damon.
3: I don't really want to know about you and me. You know, I don't want to, you know, I don't want to know about any of that.
1: You asked the question. The answer is it increased, Damon. Did you get that?
4: Thank you for playing.
3: Yeah, that's yeah.
0: I'm actually surprised you're like three times recently. So, yeah.
3: What, but by lasting longer than a minute?
1: Yeah, he's definitely more than a 60-second man right now.
3: Well, that's good. That's good. I'm glad to see you worked on that.
0: Krishna says, you know what they say? Sex makes the baby come out easier.
3: I mean, because, you know, as far as I know, that was Jerry before. You know?
1: Well, he still has some of those moments. All depends now.
3: Well, you know. I guess.
1: And the baby, Krishna, the baby's not coming out that way. I'm evicting the baby. I'm having a C-section, so I get to pick the eviction date.
3: Wait, you're having a C-section?
1: Yeah.
0: She has to. Remember how
1: tiny, tiny. I'm tiny.
3: Not by the time you're done.
0: Well, okay, just because her weight's up doesn't mean her internal, you know.
3: Oh, all right. Yeah, that's true.
0: Through.
1: Yeah.
3: Yeah, I guess.
1: So I get to.
3: Yeah, besides, you don't want to stretch that out, Jerry. Then it's not fun anymore.
0: Well, yeah, that may be, Cindy, but remember, she's not doing it that way.
1: Yeah. C-section.
0: She can't do it that way.
3: It's impossible.
1: Well, I could. Like it trying would just to... be more... I'd be at risk for me.
0: Yeah.
3: I see. Well, fair enough. Then you just got to deal with the scar.
1: No, no. My other two were C-sections as well, and it's not really a scar.
3: Oh. I see. Well, geez, man, you should be old hat at this now.
1: Oh, I am. It's just more of a risk now because I've had...
3: Right.
1: This will be, well, actually the fourth incision because I had my tubes untied, and so that's an incision as well. So,
3: you actually... Wait, you had them tied, and then all of a sudden you decided, you know what?
1: I didn't have them tied. They were tied without my knowledge.
0: They were
1: without
0: tied... Without my permission. Oh. Right. Tied without her knowledge, without her consent.
1: They did it... after they gave me an epidural, and I react badly to that, and they're like, "You want your tubes tied?" I'm like, "Yeah, sure, whatever."
3: And oh, for a moment, I was thinking that some doctor was like, "Fuck this bitch, she ain't breeding anymore. We're just gonna slip in here, tie this knot here, you know, like what is it, Windsor knot should do." There you go. Make sure this bitch don't breed no more, you know.
1: Luckily,
3: take care of this outright, you know.
1: Yeah.
3: What?
1: Stupid fucking doc. Luckily, they only clamped them, so it made it easier to get it undone. $5,000.
3: Let me tell you, I've been threatening, and I know Medicare doesn't cover this, but I am willing to do personal harm to my tubes to make sure that there's no Damon Jr. ever, ever, ever, ever, ever. And there's none of this reversible shit. Don't clamp them. Cut the shit out. Okay.
1: Just take the whole tube. In some states, it actually is covered.
0: What?
1: To get a
3: vasectomy?
1: Yeah.
0: Oh, I'm sure
3: apparently
0: it's covered
3: not here.
0: In Ohio.
3: I don't think it is here. I think I asked someone and they said, yeah, that's pretty much, you know, where that went. So
1: they just wanted to burst your bubble, Damon. That's what it was.
3: No. I'm someone wants sure to be like, he's going to slip up one of these days.
0: Well, I know. I'm pretty sure it's covered here. But yeah. Poor Damon.
3: I mean, look, the operate, that kind of scares me because, like, they're cutting into your sac, okay? And, like, you know, removing a small portion of the tube or whatever, and I guess if you want it permanent or irreversible, which I would, they would remove more of it, and then they sew you back up. And then you got to, well, friends of mine was like, you got to sit with a bag of frozen peas on your junk for a few days.
1: Anyone want some peas?
3: And I'm like, yeah, because, well, they're frozen. You know, they're in the bag. You're not putting, you know, but it's still, you got to rotate bags of frozen peas. Could you imagine me with who I work for? Which we don't say who, but.
1: Right.
3: Thank you for calling. Oh, God, my nuts hurt.
1: Oh,
3: yeah. What, your computer won't talk? Hold on, I got to change my bag of peas.
0: Your bag of pee?
1: So to back up a minute, Moonwar said, take the tube and stick it up Krishna's rectum. He likes to pick on Krishna a lot. I really think those two should just get together.
3: So wait, here's another. So has she been throwing up every morning?
0: No,
1: thank God.
0: Actually, she has gotten queasy a couple times, but
3: probably after you fart.
0: Probably.
1: Most definitely then, yes.
3: Well, that would happen without you being pregnant.
0: Badly, what's been bad for her, Damon, you really want to feel bad for her.
3: No.
1: He doesn't. It's Damon.
0: As you know, a woman...
1: Damon doesn't feel bad for me at all.
0: As you know,
3: not
0: a woman
3: all.
0: Has to... You know, they have to pee more often.
3: Oh, no.
0: There have been a couple times where she's had to go, she's really had to go to the bathroom. She has had to go into the bathroom after I've taken a nasty, healthy shit.
3: Well, that's just rotten timing. I'll bet you do that on purpose, Jerry.
0: No.
3: No.
1: Like, shit, I gotta pee. And then, oh, God.
3: There's these things called air fresheners.
1: I really don't want to go in there.
3: Damon,
1: it doesn't help, Damon, really. No.
3: You need to get the extra certified, strong, you know.
1: hair freshener.
3: So you got to use the whole bottle.
0: No, see, mine are so bad, dude. Yeah, you'll smell the air freshener, but it'll be like mixed with what came out of me.
1: Yeah, fruit smelling shit.
0: Yeah.
3: Oh, my God.
1: Want to come for a visit, Damon?
0: I almost overpower an air freshener.
1: Almost?
3: Yeah.
1: Wait, what do you mean right almost? There.
3: I'll be right there, yeah.
1: Yeah, come for a visit, Damon. I'll make sure, you know, Jerry has eggs and beans and...
0: McDonald's.
1: Oh, yeah, and McDonald's.
3: Yeah. That's quite all right. Oh, wait, so then, hold on.
1: Oh,
3: like that?
0: Actually, that was me the other day.
3: Oh.
0: Oh, my God.
3: Right. That... it could be worse. It could be,
1: He does that in bed.
3: That's nice, Jerry.
1: Then he's like, what? It doesn't smell. And then he's like, woo!
0: Yeah, we've got a fan that blows toward the...
1: Yeah, there's a fucking fan in the room. And so... The fan's on his side of the bed, which means it blows toward my side.
3: Terry, how could you be abusive? Do you realize you could be causing brain damage to your child? I mean, the child's going to be brain damaged enough. It's the product of you two. But it's like, you know, now you got to add your gas to the mix. This child's going to come out, you know, with like four fingers on one hand. Two toes, one eye, half a nose, lips that only move on only a bottom lip.
0: Hey, Damon.
3: You know, you keep that shit up. I mean...
0: Damon.
3: Yeah?
0: Imagine this kid's first diaper.
3: Why'd you just make this too fucking easy? Did you have any other content for tonight, Jerry? Because, you know...
1: We actually do, but yeah, we actually were a do. Surprise for the show.
3: Well, you know, I gotta, you know, I'm like herpes. I need to reappear once in a while, you know.
1: You were definitely unexpected.
3: Just when you thought you were safe.
1: And I definitely think I was safe. You have your band shit on Saturdays.
3: No, they're usually on Fridays.
0: Uh-oh.
1: Oh, damn.
3: Sometimes they're Saturdays, but...
0: As a matter of fact, she made that comment a few weeks ago. She's like, oh, we're safe on Saturdays.
1: Yeah, because you have your band stuff. And then we get this message. I'm tuned in. I'm like, oh, no.
3: Oh, you saw that too?
1: Yeah, because I can hear his through the headphones.
3: Right. I could just imagine the look on both. Just the way you both reacted. Was like, that's the exact... I was waiting for, like, we're going to see how long this delay is. Because I sent it, I'm just counting. 1,001, 1,002, 1,003.
0: Well, there are times we don't look at them right away.
1: Well, yeah. And you wrote on his personal, too, so he has to...
3: Yeah, well, I, you know, switch. It's the only one I follow.
0: Well, yeah. Well, no, I just had to, I flip-flop between the two.
3: Well, that's not all you flip-flop on, Jerry.
1: Speaking of messages, get to some.
0: All I know is by the time this kid's born, we're going to have to put hazmat signs on the dumpster out in the...
3: Forget, you know, hazmat. Stuff. You're going to need to reinforce the floor. I hope you live on the ground level.
1: We do.
0: We do. There's a basement below us, though.
3: Is there anyone in there?
0: No.
3: Okay, because I'm thinking, because if you lived on, like, another floor, the people below you one day are going to have guests for dinner when your floor gives way.
0: No, but I will say one thing. This place has got to be hollow as shit, Damon, because one night, and I kid you not, and May will back me up on this, 525 in the morning, I got up or went in the bathroom to take a shit. Well, I had one of them really loud farts, and we know what toilet bowls do.
1: It was bassy. Not that. Not just loud. It was bassy.
0: Yeah, one of them bassy farts. And wait, we know what toilets do to them. All of a sudden.
3: So wait, was it something like this?
0: Kind of close, yes. All I know.
1: 2 seconds later, we hear. On the ceiling.
0: Our neighbors beat on the ceiling about my fart.
3: Wow.
0: Yeah.
3: Excuse me, could you turn that down?
0: Krista says, all about that bass, Jerry?
1: So the Phoenix Fire Twitter is going back a bit. Sound like Jerry's delivery, not May, regarding pregnancy. And no, he can't go out with Krishna because he's tried. Well, try harder. Is this because you don't swallow? I mean, you don't suck first. You're trying to swallow.
0: He's trying to, yeah.
3: Wait, who doesn't suck?
1: Moonwar, he's trying to do it backwards. He wants to learn to swallow before he learns to suck.
3: What? This is a dude?
1: Yes.
3: Okay. Well, good luck with that. Wow. See, that's a bad fag because, like, you know, you gotta suck first. I know this only because I've had a blowjob once in my life from a woman, and this is what I was told. Maybe once.
0: Hey, Damon. It's been a while. That's right. He's putting the cart before the horse.
3: Yeah, you can't swallow without sucking. Wait, why am I trying to help him?
0: Isolate that.
1: Well, yeah, you cut things ahead. Out, you know.
3: So do I. You know, yes, we do still have an automation.
0: No, we actually are putting some of our bits in automation. You know, from time to time, Creator will put some of ours in. Yeah.
3: Creator's not picky, is it? Oh, God. Yeah, so. Well, you know, look, hopefully, you know, there is the possibility, you know, like much in the way that in my family line, I am the only blind one in my entire family line. There is a case to be made that your child might turn out normal.
1: Normal?
0: What's normal? Yeah.
1: What the hell is that?
3: Yeah, I know.
1: We are reaching. It's normal.
3: That's true.
0: Did you switch it at birth?
1: It's not my kid. Whose kid is this?
3: Look, all I'm going to say is, Jerry, you better, like, someone better take on some more work hours because the food bill alone. Either that or this kid's going to be one of those, like, hunger strike type babies where it won't eat anything.
1: Hey, James,
3: there's not
1: going to
3: be anything in the middle.
1: Doing that now?
3: What?
1: He said, you know, not eat anything. Yeah, that would be nice right now.
3: Yeah, no,
0: Damon,
3: that's not.
0: You don't realize. If you, she, like, she'll make herself a pack of ramen noodles. Turn around later, okay. Have one of those fruit cups.
1: So right now he's talking like during the day. This is, during the day, it's just snacking.
0: Yeah.
3: All right, wait. Let's, hold on. I'm going to do to you guys what I did to Liam a few years ago on the show. Okay?
1: Oh, God. Okay. This can't go
3: all right, let's start in the morning. No.
1: This
3: we just need to put
1: well.
3: This. No. This isn't going to be as bad as you think. We need to put this into perspective, okay? Let's start. You get up at what time in the morning, May?
1: That means I sleep.
0: No, she's okay. Actually being serious.
1: No, I am being serious, though.
3: So you don't sleep. Well, stop keeping Jerry awake all night for sex. Oh, God. Why do I keep going back to that? Like, oh. Must keep my dinner down. Okay, when is your first meal of a 24? Look, even if I was getting sex every day, I'd still need sex. But that's not a, that's, yeah. So what, any volunteer, wait, not from your listeners.
1: Moonwar!
3: No.
1: Here's one that'll let you swallow.
3: I don't fucking think so.
1: You don't even have to suck first, Moonwar. He'll let you swallow.
3: Listen, you better be careful. I'll jam it down your throat.
1: Bring it.
3: Uh-huh. whatever. Anyway, so when's your first meal of the day?
1: I was starting to say about, what, 3:30?
0: I was going to say...
3: In the afternoon?
0: Start from...
1: Morning. No, we'll start in the morning.
3: Let's just go from midnight to midnight, since that's the technical definition of a day. Christ. Okay, 3:30 in the morning.
0: I'm going to go have a quick cigarette. This is great. Watch your feet, babe.
1: Yep.
3: Where the fuck are you going?
1: He's going to go in the kitchen, so the cigarette smoke's not...
0: She used to be able to handle being around the cigarette smoke at least somewhat.
3: Well, no, you can't smoke around your kids.
0: Ever since she's gotten pregnant, it's actually been a lot worse for her.
1: Well, yeah, people keep telling him to quit smoking around me, but he doesn't listen very well. Except now, because now it like makes me sick.
3: Yeah. Okay, so 3:30 in the morning.
1: Yep.
3: Is meal number one.
1: Pretty much, yes.
3: And what does meal number one consist of?
1: That will be... Cheerio.
3: Besides Jerry's cock.
1: Well, no, he's sleeping then, most of the time.
3: Right. Okay, so fruit cup.
1: And cereal. A bowl of
3: and
1: cereal.
3: And
1: cereal. Yep.
3: Okay, not so bad.
1: Nope.
3: And meal number two is when?
1: Between 6:30 and 8 o'clock.
3: All right. So between 6:30 and 8, what, do you eat that whole time?
1: No, it just varies on what time I actually eat.
3: Oh, I see. I thought you started at 6:30 and finished at 8.
1: No, don't give the babies any ideas there, Damon.
3: Oh, hold on. If you want to put your headphones down by your stomach, I'm going to give that baby a whole bunch of ideas.
1: Let's not and say you did, all right?
3: Chicken.
1: When it comes to you, hell yeah.
3: I know. So it's between 6:30 and 8, what's meal number two?
1: That can be, do you have them there? They're like the breakfast bowls. They have sausage, potatoes, eggs, like that in it.
3: Okay. So it's
1: toast,
3: it's a decent breakfast.
1: Cereal, yeah.
3: Wait, you eat cereal again?
1: Yeah.
3: Okay.
1: A fruit cup
3: so,
1: again.
3: Wait, so a fruit cup, a bowl of cereal, and a breakfast bowl.
1: Don't forget the toast.
3: And the toast.
1: Right.
3: What do you drink Lake Michigan to wash it down?
1: No, I have either apple juice, milk, but a whole lot of it, yes.
3: A gallon?
1: You know, I've actually never measured that, but pretty close.
3: My God. Okay, so meal number three is what? 9 o'clock?
1: I am very glad you're in the kitchen.
3: What did he do?
1: He just farted. Twice.
3: No.
1: Oh, three. Oh, God, I missed one of them. There was three.
3: Careful, that shit travels.
1: Yes, I know. But luckily they're staying in there.
3: Okay, so meal number three is when?
1: That one's a little later. That might be like around noon or one.
3: Okay, so now we're into lunch, and what do you eat? A rack of ribs?
1: No, again, that one's small. That one's like two sandwiches, and a fruit.
3: Two cup. Sandwiches.
1: Yep.
3: Are we talking like on a regular roll or white bread or something like that?
1: White bread. Yep. Just bread.
3: Okay, and these sandwiches are what?
1: Bologna and cheese.
3: Okay, so it's a normal
1: two pieces of bologna
3: drink,
1: and 2 pieces of cheese. What?
3: All right, fair enough.
1: Yep.
3: So, and you have a drink?
1: Yep.
3: Okay. So that's meal number three. Now, meal number four.
1: Oh, God, now he's in the bathroom.
3: Oh, Lord.
1: And since he's in there saying, holy shit, I, yeah.
3: That's bad when you are saying holy shit about yourself.
1: Yeah, he does, which means it's really bad.
3: Okay, well, you're out here.
1: Okay,
3: so,
1: I hear that. That's disgusting. And wet.
3: Hold on, I'm going to change my questioning here to one that we all should be asking. What in the fuck prompted this relationship?
1: Yeah.
3: In the first place. Does he have blackmail on you? has his, did you meet up with him one day and he farted and his gas brainwashed you? Maybe it killed off the remaining brain cells.
1: Oh, fuck you, Damon.
3: The two that still worked.
1: Hey.
3: Oh, it was a hallucinogen. You made he farted and he made you think that he was hot.
1: Yeah, that was it. I'll go with that option.
3: Yeah, there you go. And then you moved in, got knocked up in 4 hours, and now you can't leave.
1: Screw that, I can leave.
3: You just don't want to.
1: I can leave.
3: You've fallen in love with him, gas and all. Because, you know, mate, when you love someone, you got to love the bad parts as well as the good.
1: And I know.
3: So you got to love his gas.
1: I don't love his gas. No. I tolerate that because I kind of have no choice.
3: You tolerate that, huh?
1: I have no choice there.
3: I'm one of those people who don't want people to smell me if I'm not having such a good day. He apparently wants to share it with the world.
1: You kind of have no choice.
3: I guess. What the fuck is he doing? I think he's giving birth in the bathroom. That's what he's doing.
1: And he's still squatting.
3: He's doing his own show.
1: Well, that's why he has a co-host.
3: You guys are lucky I'm here. You know, cover his slack.
1: I would have made him go to a song break if he had to go take a
3: shit. Oh, I see. Oh, that's right. You can do that.
0: I didn't know.
1: Did you hear him?
3: What?
1: He said he didn't know that he had to go take a shit.
3: He didn't know?
1: No, those farts in the kitchen apparently triggered.
3: Well, that kind of triggered the landslide.
1: Yep.
3: Yeah, Jerry's missing all of this great material.
1: Yeah, he'll hear it all later.
3: Yeah, I'm sure.
1: He'll get it all later.
3: So when is this demon seed due? When do I know I have to leave the country?
1: Well, the actual due date, which, unless Jaden changes her mind, is September 4th. The eviction date is to start August 21st to the week of August 28th.
3: All right, good. Nowhere near my birthday. Good.
1: No, you're safe.
3: See, so let's see. August 21st, the first sign of the apocalypse. And then November, the second sign of the apocalypse, depending on who gets elected.
1: Yeah, there is that. Yes.
3: Yeah. God. Great time to bring a kid into the world.
1: I came back to the States for this. Yeah.
3: Yeah, let me tell you, you might have been better off staying in Canada.
1: I know. I moved here. I'm like, I came here at the worst time possible.
3: Yeah. Well, you know.
1: That's great. I'm like, I'll just go back to Canada.

0: and trust me, there's times he keeps going. I'm like, oh, holy shit. And he has to
1: have your landlord install one of those exhaust fans.
2: Oh, there's one in there.
1: I mean some, as in more than one. In the summertime,
3: I need to read a magazine in there.
1: In the summertime, you should just open the window.
3: What window?
1: And leave it open.
2: There's no window in the bathroom.
1: There's no window in the bathroom?
3: No.
1: Jerry, even in my 14 by 12 studio apartment with the oven door that you couldn't open because it hit a wall, there was actually a bathroom with a window.
3: What's even worse, our bathroom is in our bedroom.
1: See, that I never understood. No, seriously. No, I never understood that. The room where you sleep. Let's stick a room where you emit noxious, foul, air-polluting odors so that the smell can waft into the room where you sleep.
2: Yep.
1: Jesus H. Christ.
2: So, hold on. It's even better. The fan that I told you is on his side of the room. It's right near the bathroom. So it blows his shit right from the bathroom into the room.
1: So wait. Let me make sure I got this right. So the fan, which is blowing towards you, May.
2: Yep.
1: By nature of physics, pulling things from behind it.
2: Yep.
1: Jerry, how could you do this? This is tantamount to abuse. See, one day you two should switch ends of the bed, but not move the fan. And then, May, that should be a bean and burrito day for you.
3: Okay, but see, here's the thing. I sleep on the end of the bed, I sleep on the side of the bed that's closest to the bathroom.
1: Apparently. Because, you know, that extra 4 feet to walk to the bathroom may be too much for you. You might crap yourself.
2: But no, see, David, it wouldn't affect him because he, you know, if I had farts like his, he'd be like, ooh, that was a good one.
1: So Jerry, you mean to tell me that she don't fart?
3: She does, but
1: I would imagine as you get closer to the due date, you're going to have less and less control of your sphincter.
2: Yep.
3: That's what they say.
1: And so you mean, so basically if there was a competition on who's more noxious, Jerry wins by a Jerry.
3: I win by leaps and bounds.
2: Oh yeah, without a doubt.
1: You walk into the bathroom after May, it's like you don't even know anyone's there.
3: Well, there have been a couple times, but even those weren't like
2: nowhere close to Jerry's.
3: No. Me, Damon, okay, it's so bad. There have been a couple times. If I know that it's going to be a bad one, I will close the bathroom door. If I know.
1: You don't close the bathroom door?
3: Nah. Because sometimes I don't know I got to take a shit.
2: See, remember, Damon, this was it.
1: What, you don't know? How do you not know? Jerry, you're how old?
4: About as old as you, Shani.
1: No. I'm 41, going to be 42 in April, okay? You're the same age?
3: I will turn 41 in September.
1: After 41 years of living on this planet and having the same body, it's not like you've been had parts transplanted. You mean to tell me? Well, you've been potty trained for a whole, 2, 3, 4 years, okay?
3: Something like that.
1: You mean to tell me you can't tell the difference between the fart pressure and shit pressure?
3: Actually, there are times I can't, because there are times I think I gotta take a shit, and it's just... Other times, I think
2: it might start off that way and come out shit.
3: Yeah.
1: May be very glad you can't see his underwear.
2: Oh, there's times he lets one out. I'm like, you better check your underwear.
1: His underwear got to look like someone fucking rolling through a mud puddle on a bike. So, but no.

0: damn
1: so
0: it.
1: Wait,
0: they are,
1: so the fact that them, no, I'm not done with you yet.
0: Some of them are so bad, dude. Some of them are so bad. I close the door.
2: He's not going to let you finish.
0: I close the door. I do my thing. I spray before I even open the door. But it ain't enough.
1: I am still stuck on the fact that closing the door is not mandatory. That you will actually go into the bathroom, plop your fat, hairy ass on the bowl with the door open.
2: Wait, Damon. Just so you know, his ass is not hairy, just so you know, okay?
0: It's not fat either.
2: I just wanted to give him that picture. You went there.
1: What's the number to my therapist again? Okay, his non-fat, non-hairy ass on the bowl. No, there's a reason there's no hair on the ass, because he's burned it all off. All the grass on that field died. Jerry, if I'm going into the bathroom to piss, I close the door. That's just pissing.
0: Oh, well.
1: If I was ever living with a woman, number one, I don't want a bathroom in my bedroom. Huh?
2: Nothing.
1: Okay. No, I don't want a bathroom in the bedroom because when I go into the bathroom, I want my bathroom to be either soundproofed or I want that fan to sound like a jet engine taking off. I don't want to be heard. I don't even want people to know I'm in there. Yeah, I'm one of those guys, I'll go into a public restroom and I'll wait for someone, you know, when the restrooms that have the air thing that blow dries your hands?
2: Yep.
1: I'll sit there and wait until someone hits the sink or flushes or puts their hand to let loose.
2: Oh, Damon.
1: I don't want to be heard. Jerry, on the other hand, is what we call the exhibitionist shitter. Okay? He goes in there, plops his ass down, door wide open. You know, just to give that freak here, more room to move. Huh?
0: Yeah. When company's here, I don't do that.
1: Oh, well, gee, I'm sure that's very nice of you, Jerry. So when company's here, Jerry will actually be a civilized non-caveman and close the door. But for his own girlfriend, not smell my ass. Here, honey, here it is in all its glory. Wow, that was a G flat.
0: Name that tune.
1: Oh.
2: In one note.
1: Cherry, for the sake of your child, close the fucking door if you're gonna shit.
0: Some of mine aren't one note. Remember the tuba?
2: Yeah.
1: Oh, God.
2: For those that wish to participate in the show, you can do so via Twitter, Phoenix Fire FM. You can join Team Talk.
1: Chased everyone out of here. It's great.
2: PhoenixFireFM.net, ports 10333.
0: Do you see what you people on Periscope are missing?
2: I totally forgot we were running that damn thing.
0: Yeah.
1: That's scary that you got...
0: They're only hearing us. They don't hear Damon.
2: They're missing all the good shit.
1: Oh, they're missing out on the funny.
2: Well, they should be, listening to the stream, but yeah.
0: Well, and that's what I tell them from time to time, you know.
1: So the people on Periscope just hear you laughing at nothing. That's great.
2: Yeah. Well, and for the longest time, they're actually, because they don't see me. Don't know how he has the damn camera, but they're not seeing me. So for the longest time, when he was out taking a shit, all they saw was his chair, I'm pretty sure.
0: See you because the camera is aimed like right between us.
1: But that's because she's dark, Jerry. You know, you have to like shine some light on her.
2: Fuck you, Damon.
1: Or maybe she needs to smile.
0: But yeah,
1: she's not laughing at that one.
2: I was checking Twitter.
0: Yeah, I could hear her messing around on the Mac.
1: Just remember, you love me, May.
2: Yeah, I love you, Damon. Yep.
0: Crystal says at her house, going to the bathroom is an open door policy. Hell, she's married.
1: Oh, my God. That's just... No. Oh. Maybe it's just me. And I believe it's because I never... When I was in college, I always lived in the upper-class apartments where we had normal bathrooms. And you didn't have the communal bathroom with, like, where on Saturday mornings, seven people in seven stalls in varying shades of hangover, diarrhea, beer shits, whatever you want to call it, puking and throwing up, you know? So I never, you know, I've been sheltered in that way. Maybe. I mean... I just always believe close the door when you're going to poop. Because why should anyone have to watch that or hear that?
2: But it's okay to smell it.
1: Well, no, it's not. I don't want anyone to smell me. That's just me. I've probably done damage to my stomach in preventing that embarrassment.
2: Luckily, Krista, we have not had that problem.
0: What, the whole pass me a roll?
2: Yeah, go ahead and read the tweet.
0: Because we, yeah.
2: Read the tweet first.
0: Crystal says it's especially great when you're out of toilet paper. Babe, pass me a toilet paper roll. We make sure that when we're low, we keep, you know, we restock the bathroom.
1: The worst, see, when I lived in my apartment before I moved back in with my family, I just kept all the toilet paper wedged between the toilet and the sink. So, and I had one of those like 27 roll, you know, what do they call those? You know, where you buy them in like the 27 count.
2: Yeah, yeah.
1: So there was 27 rolls of toilet paper sitting next to the toilet. So when I ran, you know, when I ran out the one roll, just turned, you know, reached to my right, there was the other 26 rolls, you know?
0: Okay, well, that was probably great because, you know, you were by yourself. You didn't have people visiting you. I've learned that lesson the hard way, not to do that, because some of the people who have come over and visited me in the past,
1: they'll just steal your toilet paper.
0: No.
2: Or they use the whole damn roll.
0: No. Worse. They're sighted. They're men. And they can't aim for shit. So they piss all over the toilet paper.
1: Well, that's why I don't stand when I pee, but that's another story.
0: Well, so I don't either. Although, you know what's sad? I actually have... There are times I will stand if I have to. And...
1: Well...
0: I pee better than some sighted people.
1: Yeah. See, the last time I actually stood... let's just say I wasn't at a toilet. I was... No, you'll like this story. I was on the boardwalk. I was drunk.
3: Oh, boy.
1: I was quite drunk. And not drunk to where I didn't remember, because I remember this very vividly. I couldn't find my hotel room.
2: Oh, dear.
1: I couldn't find a hotel, let alone the room. And I had to pee. So there was nobody around. It was like 2-something in the morning. So I walked over because on the overlooking the Jersey, you know, you're on the boardwalk, overlooking the boardwalk to your right. And the direction I was traveling is the beach. So I walked over to the fence, pulled down my zipper, pulled out my dick, stuck it through the hole in the fence, and peed on the beach.
2: Watch out below!
0: That's funny.
2: Hey, honey, is it raining?
1: It's one of those chain link. It was 2:30 in the morning. Nobody was on the beach because they lock all the gates because this is Nazi Germany that I live in, you know? And
2: true.
1: They won't, you know. So it was just a chain link fence, you know? So I just, you know, wedged my. Actually, I think from where I was peeing, I think I peed on the ramp that went down to the beach. So the next morning, someone might have thought it rained there.
0: He was making more ocean water, according to Crystal.
1: No. The ocean was...
0: Who were hoping to get... Yeah.
2: God help those that were hoping to get in on the beach that morning. And Krishna says, drunker.
1: Hey, look, I don't really drink all that often, but...
2: But here you go, Damon. There's times, you know, Jerry's in the bathroom, and he forgets his cigarettes and his ashtray. And he's taking a shit. Yeah, you see where I'm going here?
1: So he makes you go get his ashtray.
2: He's like, can you bring me my cigarettes? I'm like, oh, God.
1: And you got to walk in there and do one of these. Here's your ashtray.
2: I'm like, well, you take it already.
1: Meanwhile, Jerry's like sitting there going, I'm going to make this bitch smell every fucking thing.
2: Pretty
1: That's
2: much.
1: When Jerry's like holding back the big log and you all just, I got your cigarettes. Big plop. You know, I'm saving that one for you, honey.
0: Krishna says beer shits are the worst. They come out of your ass like peanut butter.
1: I haven't had that problem. Although I only have like one beer at my gigs, so you know, there's not enough there to make it a problem. Maybe two.
0: Moodawar writing in, he says, honey, do we get acid rain here? There's a puddle of yellow on the ground.
1: Yeah, well, you know, when you gotta
2: Crystal
1: go.
2: Crystal says, Damon, think of all the NHB material you're collecting.
1: Nah, because it doesn't work out of context.
2: Yeah, we'd have to go
1: I will
2: his
1: say
2: show
1: this.
2: For,
1: oh.
2: For him to
1: I will say this.
2: Material.
1: I will say this. I'm very glad that, because not being in my right mind at the time when I was peeing, I'm kind of glad that that no cop passed.
0: Oh, yeah.
2: Yeah.
1: I don't think they would have taken too kindly to that.
2: No, I don't think so either.
0: No.
1: What's great is at the end of that story, my as I'm finishing up, my cousin calls me on my cell phone 2:30 in the morning. Where are you? And this is exactly how I responded. No word of a lie. That's a damn good question.
2: Jerry currently took a piss.
1: No, I don't. I didn't tell him that till later. I don't know where the hotel is.
0: Wow.
1: I can't find the hotel. That's Damon when he's drunk.
0: Coming up here in just a little bit on the show, an album, an 80s album I found that, in my opinion, is seriously mistitled. And not only that, should never have been put together at all. And
1: I was waiting for you to say released.
0: And I will attempt to do a better rap than someone on said 80s album.
1: Crystal Jerry's says, gonna rap?
2: Yeah, he is. Crystal says, pissing on a ramp gives a whole new meaning to slip and slide.
1: No, I would imagine that it probably dried up by the time people got on, you know, by the time they opened for the beach the next morning.
2: But it'll be the second time that Jerry's rapped on the show.
0: Yeah.
1: Oh, God.
2: He does good rapping.
0: It's my singing thing.
2: The singing needs work.
1: Right. Well, we know that. That's been well documented.
2: But his rapping, he does good.
1: Okay. That's coming from May, so I guess that you know, that has a air of authenticity to it.
2: What makes you say that? Because you think I like rap?
1: I don't know.
2: Rap's not really my thing, actually.
1: Oh, I that's right. You like that country music.
2: Yep.
1: Oh, God. You know,
2: Crystal.
1: That's no. No.
2: Crystal says,
1: there's so many racial jokes I can make right now, and I'm just not gonna.
0: Well, and we appreciate that of you. I mean, it's.
1: I mean, you know, it's taking a lot to hold back, Jerry. Oh,
0: yeah,
1: come
0: but
1: on.
0: They do get old.
2: Crystal says, if he did good rapping, Baby J would not be here.
1: Oh. Yeah, Jerry, you know, if you would have rapped better, you wouldn't be in this situation.
0: Yeah, I'm glad.
2: Then I would have to take that. I don't want it wrapped anyway. That's just not comfortable.
1: Also, Jerry's happy to be a dad. Jerry's going to pass all of his eating habits down to the next generation.
2: As long as he doesn't pass along his spelling, I don't care.
1: I would be more concerned about him passing along his poop.
2: That too. I'm quite, yeah.
1: Could you imagine as time goes by, the kid grows up.
2: I'm trying not to imagine.
1: Then two people with that ass odor
2: in the bathroom. I already said I'm going, you know, wherever we move to next, we need a place where I can make my own.
1: Your own what?
2: Room. That is,
1: oh, I was going to say, I thought you were going to make your own poop.
0: Because just think about it, especially if it's a boy. You know, we're going to be, there's going to be one of those days where we're going to be like,
2: competition in here.
0: Hey, check this one out, son.
1: Well, Jerry, you don't have two toilets in the bathroom. You're not going to be sitting next to each other going, all right, hold my hand and push.
2: No, you know? Remember, when you're potty training, yes, there will be two toilets in the bathroom.
1: Yeah, but one's usually inside the other.
0: No.
2: You can have them separate.
0: They actually have.
2: Exactly. Yeah. You can have them separate.
1: Oh, God. I just.
0: But I'm just saying, Jerry. I wasn't talking the shit part of it. I was just, you know, discussing, you know, the whole gas part of it.
1: Oh, great. Yeah, that's so much better. Let me ask you, right now, that apartment you have, there is it just a one room or is it like the bedroom and do you have a living room?
0: Yeah, we got two bedrooms and a living room and a kitchen.
2: It's just, it's small.
1: The only bathroom
2: is in our bedroom.
1: All right, I want you to imagine this, folks. 2-3 years down the road, okay? Jerry and May are sleeping. Okay? Child has to use the bathroom. See, this is easy right now, May, because when the bathroom stinks, you know who did it. You know? Couple years down the road, you're not going to know who did it.
0: Well, not only that, what if, you know, we're trying to get our freak on at 3 in the morning thinking, oh,
1: I was just saying that. Like, could you imagine? Could you imagine? Yeah. Jerry and May going at it. I don't want to imagine this. Why am I even going here? Jerry and May going at it. The 4-year-old has to drop a deuce, you know.
2: And I say, see, David, I'd be like, hold on, kiddo. Your dad's almost done. 60 more seconds.
1: No, I'm kind of envisioning that, you know, not thinking about it. Because, you know, sometimes things happen. You forget to lock the door.
0: We can't lock that door right now.
2: Yes, you can.
0: Well, we can't get it shut all the way.
2: Yes, you can.
1: Oh, no. All right. 4-year-old walks in 2 a.m, has to poop real bad, opens the door to find... this scene's been deleted because David wants to not lose his lunch. Use your imagination. Because I don't know what's worse. May on top of Jerry or Jerry on top of May. Well, no, if Jerry was on top of May, you wouldn't even see May.
2: Wait.
1: And May on top of Jerry's like a cherry on top of a sundae. So, you know. Oh, God. I don't know if I'm ever going to get hard again now. This hurts my brain. This poor kid. This poor kid is going to be traumatized. It's going to be one of these days. He goes into kindergarten. He's talking to the teacher. You're not going to believe what I saw last night when I went to go to the bathroom. Mommy was playing trampoline on Daddy.
0: Crystal says that she walked in on her parents at the age of 4. She was traumatized for the rest of her adult life. She says mom claimed they were exercising.
1: Oh, yeah. Yeah.
2: Other messages. Crystal said, going back to the gas, that I'm going to need a gas mask and constant air freshener. Hell, I need that now. And Krishna says, is Jerry even going to be healthy to have sex in 4 years?
1: Yeah, Jerry, you're going to need to bring that shit back down. 65.
2: Seven.
1: When it gets to a point where we're comparing whose stomach is bigger, May's or Jerry's.
0: Actually, mine right now.
2: Yeah, I should. Well, I don't show.
1: Wait till the 9 month period.
2: Jerry's.
0: I mean, I've even got a little bit of man boob stuff going on here. You know?
1: Oh my! So look, just as long as yours don't get bigger than May's.
2: Ouch!
0: Crystal says at least Jerry can get some Krishna.
2: Ow.
1: Wait, hold on. That's a side ricochet into my world now, because, like, you know. It is kind of lame that Jerry's getting ass and I'm not. But, well, you know, whatever.
0: You just have to live vicariously through me, I guess.
1: That will never happen on your best day. Well, we're going to see, because see, the usually everybody claims that when you get married, the sex stops. I claim that when the children come, sex stops. So, you know, we'll see.
0: That's just when you find time for quickies.
1: Just trying to imagine Jerry and May in the middle of it. Baby starts crying in the crib. Ah, he can wait a minute.
2: That's all we need anyway.
1: Oh, shit. Wow. Anyway.
0: Well, alrighty.
1: That this whole thing scares me. I don't know who I feel more sorry for. That baby. No, I do. That baby, that poor baby, that poor child. It's gonna
2: Krishna says, hey, he got some last week and it was glorious. It was during halftime. So 30 seconds.
1: Well, was he whacking off the Coldplay and, you know, misfired and hit the lamp?
2: And Crystal says, the baby in May. Well, apparently that's who she feels sorry for. Or who you should feel sorry for.
1: No, you can't feel sorry for me.
2: Yeah, David is not going to feel sorry for me. That's not going to happen.
1: Why would I feel sorry for you?
2: See?
1: Why would I feel sorry for you? You made this happen, okay? There was no forced entry.
2: No.
1: You know, it wasn't like Jerry was whacking off and it accidentally spilled in there. You know. It's not like you spilled coffee in your lap and you got pregnant. So, nope, don't feel sorry for you.
2: Yeah, the day that ever happens, it will be quite shocking.
1: I almost hope you have a girl. I want to see Jerry outnumbered.
0: I wouldn't care.
1: I hope you have a girl, but the girl stinks worse than Jerry.
2: Oh, God.
0: Oh. That would actually be funny.
2: No.
1: Girl goes in the bathroom, comes out, and all you see is a big green cloud. And it would be green.
0: It'd be glowing.
2: I really hope we've moved by the.
1: Be one of those things where
2: has two
1: be one of those things.
2: Rooms.
1: No, you know, be one of those things where, like, you get a letter from the landlord saying, Jerry, whatever you're throwing in the dumpster, you need to move that. Like, do you have to actually call for special pickup? We can't have those kind of chemical agents in our dumpster. It's eating a hole through the metal, Jerry. There's a hole in the dumpster floor. You know, because of whatever you throw in there.
0: Actually, people should be feeling bad for May right now, because think about it. As the pregnancy progresses, and Baby J, as we call him or her right now, you know, starts bouncing or standing or whatever on her bladder.
2: Fucking Jerry's in the bathroom more than I am.
1: You know what's going to be great? When that baby starts kicking.
2: Yeah.
0: How do you figure?
1: No way, man. You're going to see that foot just come through her stomach like Alien.
2: That's what I was telling her. He couldn't be able to say.
1: You won't need the C-section. The baby's going to punch its way out. Or eat its way out.
2: Hey, it's probably going to be that one.
0: The way you've been eating lately.
1: Jerry, you know what? You just got to start buying her whole chickens, rack of ribs, you know.
0: Buy her a cow.
1: A cow.
2: Yeah, just one cow.
1: Yeah. Oh, Lord.
0: Hey, maybe I don't live in Ohio. We can get rid of the person up above us. The toxic diapers.
2: Whose? The babies are yours.
0: I'm not in diapers, bitch.
1: Yet. Yet. There you go, Jerry. You know what you should do? Let's add to the fun. Buy yourself some adult diapers, and then you two can crap yourselves together. And then what you do, on the show, you have the blonde, you have May smell each diaper and guess which one's who.
2: Come on. On today's show, we're having Guess Who Took a Shit.
1: It's the diaper blind sniff test.
0: She
2: Yeah.
1: Wow. No. Or you get the neighbor from downstairs. Diaper. Fuck that.
0: As far as the cow goes, Krishna says, you know, about us getting May just a cow. She doesn't even bother to skin it. She just starts eating it, hide and all.
1: No, you have to at least cook it. I don't think May likes her meat rare.
2: No.
0: No.
2: No, thanks. So, Damon, how are we picking the baby? Well, I picked the baby's name, which will be Jaden, which is why we say baby Jay. But it had to be Jerry picked the spelling. If Jerry can spell it, that's what the baby's name is.
0: Yeah, she asked me, she's like, you know, do you have any, you know, do you want to name
2: it? And you know how his spelling is, right, Damon?
0: She's like, do you want to name the baby?
1: What if it's a boy?
2: It's still Jaden. Jaden can be a boy or a girl.
0: Do you want to help name the baby or whatever the case may be? And I told her, I said, I only have one, you know, you have to carry the baby for 9 months. So I only have one request. You pick a name that I can spell.
1: You might as well have picked Bob.
2: But get this, Damon. You know, I said,
1: wait, you want to pick a name that Jerry could spell? Hungry. There. Because then when the baby goes and introduces himself, hi, I'm hungry.
2: So he picked the spelling, and Jaden, he got the boy version. You know, he said Jaydon. So I'm like, all right, fine, that'll be the boy's name. And Jaden, he said Jaden. I'm like, fine, that'll be the girl's name. A week later, he already forgot how he was spelling the girl's name.
1: Jesus Christ, Jerry. Don't let him fill out the birth certificate. Don't let him fill out the birth certificate. Whatever the fuck you do.
2: We already have people on tap that's going to send Jerry text messages. This is how you spell the baby's name.
1: Dear.
0: We're going to get a text from Lily. I know you guys are in having the C-section done. Here's how you spell Jaden in case you have a girl.
1: Jerry, I want you to be in a delivery room. Well, that's right. They're cutting, cutting May open. No, I forgot that they were cutting May open. They're cutting him out. So, because I just want her to punch you repeatedly during labor pains. I want her to kick the shit out of you and do that whole, this is all your fault. You did this to me.
0: Yeah, but see, I'd be the smartest who'd go, you were a willing participant.
2: He would, too.
0: You're damn straight.
1: Jerry, that's when you say you were raped. She forced herself on me, doctor. That smile on my face is an illusion.
2: It's gas.
1: Yeah.
2: Yeah, buddy, get
1: Has
2: out.
1: Has he farted during sex, May? Come on.
2: Thank God, no.
1: Jerry, you have a mission.
2: No. No, no, no.
1: Oh, I hear him giggling under his breath.
0: That is not something I would do. No way.
1: Yeah, because you like your dick attached.
2: See, he said that's something that he wouldn't do. But remember, Damon, he said there's times that he doesn't know it's coming.
1: Jerry, just remember one thing.
0: Something build up.
1: Jerry, just remember, you don't want to piss a black woman off. Okay? We learned this from Goldfingers. Okay? You don't piss off a black sister. Okay? Because she will clench up and rip that nub right off your fucking body. And then reach in and pull out your dick, pull out your balls.
2: Christian says, we don't
1: need
2: Jerry.
1: You know what's good for you. What?
2: Christian says, we don't need Jerry in the delivery room. We don't want the baby's first, the baby exposed to toxic air.
1: No, they got all that sanitation shit going on. I mean, you know.
2: There's no sanitation against Jerry's shit, dude.
1: No, I'm sorry. I forgot sanitation. That's what Jerry smells like. You ever walk past one of those garbage cans that have been sitting in the sun for a while with, like, food in them?
2: Yeah.
1: That's probably what, I imagine that's what Jerry smells like.
2: Or worse. There are ones that are worse.
1: I didn't think that was possible.
2: There was one. I
0: was going to say, wasn't it the day you got here?
2: The day I got here. I have no idea what he fucking ate today. Wait, hold on.
1: Jerry.
2: Day I got here.
1: Jerry, the day you. So I'm hoping it was as you were bringing your last bag in.
2: No, we were in bed.
1: Not even a kiss. Hello. Hello, honey.
2: We were in bed.
1: Oh. Was this before or after sex?
2: I don't remember.
1: Don't that tell me. What?
2: I don't remember. It kind of killed my brain cells. But hold on. This one was so bad. I don't know what he ate that day. But it could have killed his own mom. That's how bad it was.
1: Well, I remember stories about Jerry's guest giving his own mom an asthma attack.
2: It was worse than that. Yes, he told me that story. This one could have blown up his mom's oxygen tank and there she goes.
1: See, what you need to do, Jerry, what you need to do is light one.
2: No! Oh, my God.
0: Dude, half of Kenton.
2: Blow up the house!
0: House my ass. Half of Kenton would be gone.
1: That's the problem, Jerry. This is your ass that we're talking about.
0: I mean, it'd look like a nuclear blast zone.
1: Be a mushroom cloud. People, what happened here? Well, we seem to believe it was a chemical attack. Was it ISIS? No, it was...
2: Jerry farted.
1: It was Jerry.
2: Crystal says, Jerry, a.k.a. garbage ass. No, he's worse than that, Crystal.
1: Wow. Would Crystal know? Has Crystal been around this? Have there been any other survivors? Of
2: Cindy. Wait, no, Cindy didn't get him this bad. I'm the lucky one.
0: Lucky you.
2: Fucking lucky me.
1: Could you imagine him when he's in his 60s?
2: Do I have to?
1: You're going to have to. You're tied to him now. You got a bun in the oven. Oh, wait, I shouldn't say bun. Jerry might eat it.
0: Yeah,
1: did you have other content
0: survivor
1: on your show,
2: right,
1: Jerry?
2: Well, no, see, I don't even think Lily had what I get.
0: Oh, there were a couple.
2: Okay, so, yeah, Lily.
0: Remember the Ozzy story?
2: Oh,
0: the cat?
2: The cat ran away from him, Damon.
1: So, Jerry, Jerry's gas chased away pussy.
0: One of my exes had a litter box in beside the toilet, and when you would go in to go to the bathroom, the cat would join you. I don't know why, but he would. Well, he came in, tried joining me one time. I farted, shitted, whatever. Not only did the cat leave the bathroom, you hear him out in the kitchen. He goes to Lily and goes, meow, meow. The cat, for like the next 3 days, would walk like he was going to go into the bathroom. If he saw I was in there, he turned around and walked away.
1: Jerry, you have scarred animals. Don't you think maybe it's time to see a doctor about your condition?
2: Hold on. So that was a cat. I came to visit in August / September last year. And when Jerry was living with his mom then, so it was a small room, and Luna's
0: crate
2: was at the end of the bed. Jerry's desk was right next to Luna. So Jerry would fart.
1: No.
2: Yeah. Jerry would fart. My poor dog would go,
1: that's bad, considering dog farts aren't exactly pleasant out of the box either.
0: No.
2: No, and Luna has some horrible ones, too. My God.
1: Wait a minute. Has there been the tag team up?
0: One of my other exes. How about the time Mesa ran away from the room?
2: So another dog one.
1: Man, you better hope to God that Luna and Jerry don't have synchronized farts.
2: Thank God, so far they have not. But I'm lucky because Luna's not in the same room.
1: That should be the interesting competition. Who leaves? Who would leave first, Luna or Jerry, based on each other? Because you said Luna's are pretty bad.
2: Yes, hers are bad.
1: So, wow.
2: Oh God, dog. When she takes a shit outside and she'll shit and she'll quickly try and run away. I didn't do that.
1: Yeah. And dog wants to get away from it. I think the 5 months I had my dog, I think my headphones hit the mic. For the 5 months I had my dog, I think when I first got my dog, we had to stop my dog from eating it.
2: Yeah. Luckily, Luna does not do that.
1: Yeah, I would think, you know, dog, you know where that just came from, right? Why are you eating? That's not food.
2: Okay,
1: then he wants to lick you afterward. Like, no, don't come near me. No. Yeah, no thanks. Here, have a fucking milk bone, you fucking nasty dog.
2: I have a friend that their dog eats goose poop. It's like, ew.
1: I thought I had the weirdest dog ever. Well, you know why I don't have the dog anymore.
2: Yeah, your dog kept wanting to go to the Rite Aid. But yes,
1: No, there was a few incidents, like when my dog stopped in the middle of a busy intersection and just stood there.
2: I think you and that dog was just a bad match to begin with.
1: Right. Now, Jerry hasn't heard... I don't know if Jerry's heard these stories yet or not.
2: I don't think so.
0: My guide dog did the whole... Right in the middle of the intersection, turned 90 degrees and started walking down the street.
1: All right. I got a better one for you, Jerry. Okay. Nighttime. Coming back from... I had one of those evenings out where I tried to go out with the dog, go over to the local restaurant bar thing, and all the college girls would not leave my damn dog alone. And, you know, don't come up and pet me. Come up and pet my dog. And don't even ask.
2: Yeah,
1: just
2: I hate that.
1: Walk up. Oh, look at the kid. And I'm all of a sudden, because I have the leash wrapped.
2: Yeah.
1: I have my leash, his leash wrapped around my ankle. And he's laying down next to me at the bar, you know, mind his own business. Someone starts petting him. I feel him jump up. You know, almost took me backwards, you know, and then they're all just petting the dog. And I turn around and I'm thinking, kill. No. All right. There, girls, got to be nice. I'm sorry. You can't pet my dog. He's working. And they just walk away. Don't even say anything. So after about the fourth or fifth time of this happening, I was like, I got to take him home. So here's how my dog pays me back for cock blocking him. We get to the intersection. I wait for said light to turn green. The dog crosses me at a 45-degree angle.
0: Oops.
1: So not straight across the intersection. The dog crosses me like, you know how you're going to cross the street and then turn left and cross the street again? No, the dog sees that the shortest distance between two points is a straight line.
2: Yep.
1: And crosses me diagonally to the wrong side of the street. Okay? So now at this point, and then starts walking down the wrong block. Like the dog had his own destination in mind.
2: Yeah, he's going to find those girls.
1: No, I don't know what he was looking for. another incident, we're crossing the same street. He stops in the middle of the intersection and just stands there. Looking around, like, you know, waiting. I'm like, this is not the time to sightsee. I had to drop the harness handle and drag him behind me.
2: Yep.
1: praying that the light doesn't turn green. I get to the opposite side of the street. Takes me about a minute to stop my life from flashing before my eyes. Pick up the harness handle, tell him to go. He gets halfway down the block, squats, and shits.
2: You wouldn't let me do it in the middle of the street? Fine, I was trying to tell you.
1: That dog, the last straw, which almost had me throw the dog in the traffic, was we're walking downtown. We cross the street. There's the Rite Aid. Okay? My dog stops. Will not go forward. Will not go left. Yeah. The only way he would go is into the Rite Aid. Walks right over to the toy aisle. And is just going apeshit all over the plush toys. I turn him around. I take him back out of the Rite Aid. He will not go forward. He will not go backward. He will not go left, right, up, down. Turn him around. Goes back into the Rite Aid. This was the fight that we... And literally, like, even when I'm trying to pass the entrance to the Rite Aid, he's pulling. I almost lost my left arm. Pulling me. And I could not get him to go in any direction. Anyway, I had to call a friend of mine to come get me and drive me home.
3: That's
2: yeah,
3: bad.
2: You could tell
1: not
2: that.
1: Not to mention, what?
2: You could tell that that dog's his trainer and him went to Rite Aid a lot.
0: About to ask, where'd he get the dog from? Pilot?
2: No, CNI.
1: No.
0: Wow.
2: The CNI has gone down.
1: Now the other one,
2: there was a bad match. It was a total bad match.
1: The problem was I was in a college town and I had this really attractive dog that attracted women, none of which wanted anything to do with me.
2: Just your dog.
1: I made the mistake one day of the girl asked to pet my dog. And I got tired of being the asshole and saying, no, I'm sorry, he's working. So I said, look, I'll take off the harness and you can pet him.
2: Uh-oh.
1: She starts petting the dog. This motherfucker, okay, rolls onto his back. You know, belly rub time. From out of nowhere, three more girls descend upon this dog. Okay? Four girls petting this dog won't even talk to me. Four girls.
0: Cock
1: petting my dog, loving
0: dog.
1: Up on my dog.
2: So this is why he really got rid of his dog.
1: No. Competition. No. No, I clearly lost that competition, hands down.
0: Pause
1: and
0: down.
1: He apparently and he apparently had a sexual fetish with any sort of dog bed. I went and put a dog bed in his crate. I went and put a dog bed in his crate. Okay, Jerry, listen to this. You're going to piss yourself.
2: Oh, my God.
1: He goes into the crate, pulls the dog bed out of the crate, gets it up between his legs, and starts humping it.
0: Oh,
1: I mean, he's going to town on this thing like it was the only dog, like he had never been snipped, and this is the only female dog he was going to get. He is humping this thing like a sidewalk whore.
0: Wow.
1: And wouldn't even, and I'm trying to get it away from him, and he's fighting me.
0: Long.
2: Hello, Shane.
0: That's one fucked up guy dog.
1: Yeah, now you know why I gave him back.
0: Sorry for a new one. I still think one of the funniest stories I've heard is Maze. You know, the lady who was...
2: Oh, yes. The Greyhound story.
0: Yes.
2: It was...
0: Shane, you might want to go on and push the talk.
4: Oh, I'm supposed to be, you piece of...
2: There we go.
1: I think he just censored himself. That's great.
0: That's funny, actually.
2: Pretty much. So, yes, the Greyhound story. I was going back home, or going back to Canada. And I was so... I had to do Greyhound from Kenton to...
4: Not home anymore.
2: Yeah. And then from... I was leaving Greyhound to go to the airport. The Greyhound driver was, you know... being nice and was going to give me a ride to the airport so I didn't have to take a cab. We were walking to his car and this old lady was determined she was going to pet my dog. Quite determined. She stepped in front of us. Oh, what a cute dog. And can I pet your dog? I'm like, no, we're in a hurry. We got to go. But I want to pet your dog. I was like, we got to go. So we tried to walk around her. She's like, no. She steps in front of my dog and whatnot. Luna has enough of this old lady. and takes a shit on her foot.
1: What?
2: The lady's like, ew!
4: The dog doesn't
2: Luna
4: like
2: Luna takes a shit on her foot and then starts walking away. All right.
0: Now you'll leave me alone, bitch.
2: So everyone's laughing and like, okay, let's go.
1: Oh, you didn't even have the courtesy to bag it and...
2: It was on the lady's foot. She wouldn't leave my dog alone. So my dog, you know, took matters in her own hand.
1: That's one way to deter it. No, I was grateful and so happy. Although I should have known something was wrong from the beginning because when I was in school, when I was seeing I, okay, we are walking through the mall, you know, the trip to the mall.
2: Yeah.
1: Okay. All of a sudden, my dog stops.
2: Uh-oh.
1: Okay. And I'm going, what the hell? And this kid comes up to me, says, your dog's taking a poop.
2: Dogs and malls.
1: In the Never mall. Fails.
2: Yep.
1: Taking a poop in the mall.
2: It's something about malls. Yep.
1: I am mortified at this point. Like I wanted the floor to open up and swallow me.
4: Oh, God.
2: Yep. Dogs and malls. That's Been why there. They tell you, take your dog out before you go in the mall.
1: Dogs are
2: you
1: dead.
4: Doors at dogs in bus terminals?
1: We did. We took the... Because my dog had a peeing problem. No, my dog would pee, like, randomly, like, anywhere, you know? And I was like, we were experimenting with lessening his water and everything. And I'm like, okay, so we're going to just take him out to park before we go into the mall. I'm standing there like the idiot, circling him around, park time, blah, blah, blah, blah, blah, blah, blah. Wouldn't go. He peed, wouldn't go. Take him into the mall.
2: Okay, here we go.
1: Now it's time to go.
2: This is a great spot.
1: It sucks because the mistake I made.
2: Uh-oh.
1: Because when I had my first dog, we never had these kinds of problems. I didn't have the baggie.
2: Yeah, always carry those.
1: Well, yeah. Now I know. So fortunately, one of the guys on the upper level who worked at Seeing Eye saw my dilemma, raced down the escalator with spare baggie. You know. And saved my ass. But I was mortified. I just wanted to go back into the van at that point. Like, I just
4: I would have turned around.
1: This is not what I signed on for. I was afraid to take him into a store.
2: Yeah.
4: I would have, that's right up there with the, standing in the middle of a bus terminal. And, yeah. Our dog just hated us.
1: That's why I love those people who talk about those Seeing Eye horses. Has anyone seen horse shit?
2: Yeah.
1: You don't put that in a bag.
2: The guy ponies?
4: No, you don't.
1: Yeah, the guy ponies.
2: Yeah. Like, I've actually seen one.
1: I'm like, what do you do? Get on the back and ride it? Like,
4: riding nope. on a pony.
2: They're actually very cute.
1: Oh, I'll bet.
2: They're very cute. I saw one.
1: You think Jerry shit's bad? Smell the guide pony.
2: Even the person that had one said, cleaning up after the pony, it's a mess. I'm like, oh, yeah, I bet. Like, yeah, I wonder. Sorry, you know, now he does not cover the ponies yet.
1: Yeah. Well, could you imagine their shit? Jerry shit would. Well, I don't know. Maybe Jerry shit's worse than a pony.
0: And then we've got May's TSA, and was it the TSA or was it just the security guard or whatever at TSA. The airport?
2: Where the whole customs guy. There was another time Luna showed what she thought of a person.
1: Anytime Luna meets someone she doesn't like, she Pretty shits much. On his foot?
2: That's she's two for two. So this one, it was after we left Leader, because that's where she's from, is Leader Dog. So we got to customs, and they do the whole question thing. So we got an idiot. He's like, you didn't claim the dog. I'm like, you don't claim the dog on the customs sheet. Well, I don't know what to do. You got to claim the dog. I'm like, no. How about give me someone smarter? I don't know what to do. Luna, again, says, fine then. She squatted down and took a shit. I'm like, yeah, Luna, that's what I think of him, too. I didn't realize I said that so loud. The person that was helping me out cracked up laughing. It's like, whoops.
1: Oh, my God.
2: But, yes, my dog is two for two. When someone annoys her or she doesn't like, she takes a shit.
1: I have to say, as much as I love and miss my dog, I was so happy to go back to the cane. at that point. I was going to have a fucking breakdown.
2: Like, you, that was just a bad match. Like,
1: maybe
2: from
1: so.
2: The beginning, even you said that because she refused to give you, to listen to you when you said it wasn't working.
1: No, because they were, you know, because I had pissed off my instructor at one point. You want me to get you another dog? And I felt like Tracy? I was being reprimanded.
2: So Tracy, right? Huh?
1: No.
2: Or whatever it was.
1: Her name? I forgot her name.
2: But yeah. No, gotta give the dog a chance. This isn't working. The dog is eating toilet tissue.
1: He was peeing on the floor, like, constant. Like, you know, like, did you people check this dog? Like, I thought they were supposed to be trained.
2: Not since all the old CNI people left.
1: I guess not.
2: CNI has gone downhill.
1: Yeah. Well, you know, I don't know, because your dog decides to take a poop on the floor whenever you get pissed off.
2: Not me, her.
1: Oh, you think that was her?
2: Yeah, whenever
4: it's still
2: she,
4: her fault.
2: Yeah, whenever the human. She doesn't like the person. What's the old lady with the old lady? Yeah, the old lady wouldn't get out of you my dog's don't... way, so.
1: Yeah. No, my dog used to jump on people. Like, my dog scared kids because my dog wants to play. So kid would come and make eye contact and the dog would be like, playtime. Scared this poor Spanish kid, sent him running down the other way. You know, my nephew wouldn't go near him. He was afraid. My nephew, before he learned to talk, would call the dog Woo-Woo. And every time I'd come over with Woo-Woo, he'd run. He'd watch my dog from a distance.
2: From under the bed?
1: Pretty much. The one day my dog licked my nephew, you would have thought someone threw fire on this kid. Jerry's gone awfully quiet. Are we boring you, Jerry?
0: No.
1: Jerry's like, this is the easiest show I've had to do in months. How long does this show go, Jerry?
2: We usually end at... In 30 minutes.
4: 26
0: minutes. Yeah, but I'm doing that.
2: But we haven't even done all the other shit for the show.
0: I'm doing the 80s album tonight.
2: Why are you saying sorry? It was a good show.
0: Yeah. Dude, we've had...
2: And we already knew that once we heard that you were...
0: Oh, we knew the show was going to change.
2: Participate. Yeah, there goes the rest of what we had planned.
0: Oh, but I'm still doing the 80s thing.
2: Yeah, you got to hear Jerry rap.
1: I don't know if my ears can handle that. I mean, I'm having a hard enough time with the you having a child and having had sex with him to do that. So, oh God! Every time I think about it, I cringe. My nuts shrivel up.
2: Well, aren't they already shriveled?
1: I think my dick just went in.
2: Yep, Cindy, come on.
0: Yep. So.
2: Actually, give Cindy time. Do the parody thing.
0: Yeah, I'll do the parody first.
1: Yeah, there you go. Get back to your show, Jerry. Stop letting me derail you.
0: Oh, my God. What the fuck?
2: Hello, Cindy.
5: Hi.
4: Oh, where'd she come from?
5: What do you mean, where'd I come from?
2: She just... keep up.
4: I didn't hear Joe say anything.
2: Keep up, Shane.
4: No, I seriously didn't hear Joe say anything when she showed up. It didn't go click either.
1: I heard a click.
2: Shane's just going deaf in his old age.
6: It's 10 degrees.
2: Did you break the show there, Jane?
0: No, I wanted to see what the temperature was, so I highlighted the temperature break note and let it play it.
1: Hey, it's 9 degrees here.
2: You can
4: keep it negative
2: here.
4: 9 here.
2: You can keep it.
1: It's going down to -1. That's right.
0: All right, -1. I'm taking
5: what's the temperature?
0: You guys off the air. And
2: and Lily says she came from her mama.
0: Yeah, there is that.
2: Hey, Lily, get your butt in here.
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0: This is Chad, and here's your damn weather. Good morning, folks. It's 10 a.m., and we're sitting at a comfy 72 damn degrees in Holt, Michigan. You'd think that was nice enough, but hold your horses, because we've got some storms brewing. Today, we're looking at isolated showers and thunderstorms, especially before 10 a.m. Then it's going to get a bit messier with scattered showers and thunderstorms all damn day. Expect mostly cloudy skies and a high that's going to creep up to about 87 degrees. We've got a southwest wind blowing at 6 to 12 miles per hour with gusts hitting 21 miles per hour. The chance of precipitation is around 40%, so keep those umbrellas handy, folks. Tonight, more scattered showers and thunderstorms before 8 p.m., and the low is going to drop to around 71 degrees, which might just feel like a sauna thanks to the heat index creeping up to 95. The wind will lighten up a bit, chilling at 3 to 12 miles per hour with gusts reaching 20. The precipitation chance is sitting at 30%. Tomorrow, we might see some isolated rain showers between 10 a.m. and 2 p.m. It's good or sunny after that, which is great because it'll warm up Huluva Lot to near 89, then drop back to around 87 degrees in the afternoon. The wind will be a gentle 3 to 8 miles per hour with gusts hitting 18 miles per hour. Chance of precipitation Tuesday, just 20%. And then on Wednesday, we're looking at a slight chance of showers and thunderstorms after 2 p.m., mostly sunny skies, and another hot day with a high near 90 degrees. Winds coming from the west-southwest at 3 to 9 miles per hour, gusting up to 22 miles per hour. Chance of rain, still hanging out at 20%. To wrap this up, if you don't mind dodging some thunderstorms and dealing with this crazy humidity, you're in for a hell of a weather week. Just don't get caught with your pants down when those storms hit. Stay dry, folks.
1: Well, you're darn right. I know Martina McBride. I got her cell phone number right here. Look here.
2: The cellular customer you're calling is not answering her phone simply because she has caller ID, and she knows that it's you, Cletus T. Judd. 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

0: This is Barbara, and here's your damn weather. It's 11 o'clock in the goddamn morning, folks. Right now in Holt, Michigan, we're sitting at a toasty 76 degrees. Not too shabby, right? Now listen up. For today, expect some scattered showers and thunderstorms. It's going to be mostly cloudy, with the high creeping up to around 87. We've got a southwest wind blowing in at 8 to 12 miles per hour. And hell, it could gust up to 21 miles per hour. That chance of precipitation is sitting at 40%. So keep your damn umbrella handy just in case. New rainfall amounts could be less than a tenth of an inch. Not much, but shit is better than nothing. Tonight, we'll still see those pesky scattered showers and thunderstorms before 8 p.m. It'll be partly cloudy with a low around 71, but warming up to 73 overnight. A southwest wind will be blowing softly at 3 to 12 miles per hour, gusting to 20 miles per hour. And you've got a 30% chance of some more rain, folks. Now, on to Tuesday. We could see some isolated rain showers between 10 a.m. and 2 p.m., and a slight chance for more thunderstorms. Expect sunny skies in the afternoon, with highs near 89, but dropping to around 87 later on. Winds will be from the west-southwest at 3 to 8 miles per hour, gusting up to 18 miles per hour. Precipitation chance, 20%, so don't get your hopes up too high. Tuesday night, we might have a slight chance of showers and storms before 7 p.m., cooling down to around 72. They say the heat index could kick it up to 95, so you might feel like a roasted turkey out there. Wind will be light from the west-southwest at 3 to 7 miles per hour, and yeah, 20% chance of rain again. For Wednesday, get ready for another slight chance of showers and thunderstorms after 2 p.m. It's going to be mostly sunny again with a high near 90. Winds from the west-southwest at 3 to 9 miles per hour could gust up to 22. Precipitation chance, same old 20%. So there you have it, you weather junkies. Just another day in paradise, huh? Now get out there and enjoy that sunshine before the damn storms roll in. Remember, life's too short, enjoy the weather, and don't let it mess with your plans.
1: We're JJ Fat and we're here to rock. Rhymes like ours could never be stopped. See, it's three of us and I know we're fresh. Party rockers, non-stoppers, and our names are deaf. See, the J is for just, the other for jamming. The F is for fresh, A-N-D, deaf. Behind the turntables is DJ Train. Mixing and scratching is the name of the game. Now here's a little something about nosy people.
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We called them, but they're not coming to put out the fire. 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How bass-ackward is that? 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

This is the Talking 80s Car, and here's your damn weather. Good afternoon, folks. It's 12 p.m., and we are sitting at a nice frickin' temperature of 74 degrees in Holt, Michigan. Get ready for some scattered rain showers before 5 o'clock today, followed by some damn thunderstorms. The sky's mostly cloudy, and we're aiming for a high near 87 degrees, with a southwest wind blowing around 8 to 12 miles per hour, gusting to 21. You might want to grab an umbrella. There's a 40% chance of some precipitation pissing down on you. Tonight, we can expect more showers and goddamn thunderstorms before 8 o'clock. The low tonight will be around 71 degrees, with temperatures shooting up to about 73 overnight. That southwest wind is going to hang around, blowing at 3 to 12 miles per hour, with gusts hitting 20. There's a 30% chance of those showers making a splash. Looking ahead to Tuesday, we might catch some isolated rain showers between 10 in the morning and 2 in the afternoon. Then it's going to turn into a hot sunny bastard with a high near 89, dropping to about 87 when the afternoon rolls around. Winds from the west-southwest will be light at 3 to 8 miles per hour with gusts up to 18. Don't forget your sunblock, because there's just a 20% chance of rain taking a dump on your sunshine. When Tuesday night rolls around, we'll have a slight chance of those damn showers and thunderstorms before 7. A partly cloudy night with a low around 72 degrees, but be ready for heat index values soaring to 95. Winds will be lazy from the west-southwest at 3 to 7 miles per hour. Chance of that precipitation? Yeah, it's 20%. Now for Wednesday, you can expect a slight shot of showers and thunderstorms after 2 p.m., the sunshine will be hanging out, and we'll be looking at a high near 90 degrees. West-southwest wind, again, at 3 to 9 miles per hour, with gusts up to 22, and a 20% chance of rain. And wrap it all up with Wednesday night, where we might see some slight possibilities of showers and storms before 8, then likely showers and thunderstorms after that. Partly cloudy, with a low around 68, and oh boy, there's a 70% chance of catching some of that. So there you have it. The weather's not looking too bad, but keep your eyes peeled for those pesky showers. Now get out there and don't forget your damn raincoat, or you're going to be soaked to the bone.

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1: A little poem I wrote entitled Undignified Ways to Die.
2: Okay.
1: All right. Skin diving with gas tanks you stole from a dentist. Renting a basement apartment in Venice. Wearing clown shoes while walking through a minefield at night. Getting a life-size tattoo of someone your height. Mistaking a python for your favorite tie. Hang gliding at night on the 4th of July. Having a bowling ball dropped on your head. Mooning some cannibals who haven't been fed. Teasing some Scots for wearing their kilt. Approaching a chopper while walking on stilts. Swimming with sharks in a suit made of meat. Flashing yourself to a hippo in heat. Slapping the head of a bald, drunken sailor. And telling your date's burly dad, $5 says I nail her.
3: Oh, my God.

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This is Liam, and here's your damn weather for 1 o'clock in the afternoon. Right now in Holt, Michigan, it's a toasty 75 degrees, feeling pretty nice before the shit hits the fan later. We've got scattered rain showers creeping in before 5 p.m. Then thunderstorms that might just blow through and wreck your day. High's gonna be near 87 degrees. Hell, it's gonna feel humid as a mofo. We've got a southwest wind kicking in at 8 to 12 miles per hour, gusting to 21. So hold on to your hats, folks. The chance of precipitation is around 40%, which means you might just get soaked. So keep an umbrella handy unless you want to look like a drowned rat. Tonight, expect scattered showers and possible thunderstorms before 8 p.m., dropping to a low around 71 degrees. Temperatures might even creep up to 73 overnight. The winds are going to chill a bit to 3 to 12 miles per hour, with gusts up to 20, so just a light breeze while you pray you don't get caught in the rain. Chance of precipitation drops to 30%, so it's a bit of a gamble. On Tuesday, get ready for isolated rain showers between 10 a.m. and 2 p.m. Then maybe a shower or thunderstorm later. High near 89 degrees, but it could fall to about 87 in the afternoon. Winds are going to be 3 to 8 miles per hour, gusting to 18. The damn precipitation chance is at 20%, so it could be a hit or miss on that rain. Tuesday night, there might be a slight chance of showers and thunderstorms before 7 p.m., cooling down to around 72 degrees. Damn heat index could soar to 95, so it's going to feel like you're standing inside a sauna. Winds are mellowing out even more at 3 to 7 miles per hour. A 20% chance for rain might lead you to a dry evening, but don't count on it. For Wednesday, a slight chance of showers and thunderstorms rolls in after 2 p.m., plenty of sun with a high near 90 degrees and winds at 3 to 9 miles per hour, gusting to 22. Precipitation is still low at 20%, so maybe you'll dodge that bullet. Now, Wednesday night looks like a damn doozy with a slight chance of showers and thunderstorms before 8 p.m., then some likely showers and thunderstorms rolling our way. Expect a low around 68 degrees and a hell of a lot of uncertainty with a 70% chance of precipitation. So strap in, folks. The weather's gonna be a bumpy ride. Stay dry, or don't, whatever the

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This is Double Talk, and here's your damn weather. Good afternoon, it's 2 o'clock, and we're staring down the barrel of some steamy crap here in Holt, Michigan. Right now the temperature is sitting pretty at 81 degrees. You heard me, that's 81 degrees of hot madness with a southwest wind blowing at 12 miles per hour, gusting to 21. We've got a 40% chance of scattered rain showers and thunderstorms before 5 o'clock. So don't be caught with your pants down, grab an umbrella, you frickin' need it. Tonight we're drop dead low as we tumble down to around 71 degrees, creeping up to 73 overnight. Those wind speeds will mellow to between 3 and 12 miles per hour, with gusts hitting 20 again, just to keep you on your toes. There's a 30% chance of more of that wet nonsense. Looking ahead to Tuesday, you can expect isolated rain showers between 10 a.m. and 2 p.m. It'll be sunny-ish with a high around 89 degrees, but don't get too cozy. Those temperatures will drop to about 87 in the afternoon. Winds will be gentle at 3 to 8 miles per hour, gusting to 18. Chance of rain? Just 20%, so maybe you won't be drenched like a rat after all. On Tuesday night, there'll be a slight chance of showers before 7 p.m., so keep the windows closed unless you like your living room to smell like a damn swamp. The overnight low will hang at around 72 degrees, but with a heat index hitting 95, you'll swear it feels hotter than a freshly baked pizza. As we crawl into Wednesday, there's another slight chance of showers after 2 p.m., with highs near 90 degrees. And yes, those pesky southwest winds will be back at 3 to 9 miles per hour, gusting to 22. What a fantastic steaming pile of weather you've got ahead. So there you have it, weather so hot, it could make the devil sweat. Stay safe, keep those beers cold, and don't forget to wear something light, unless you want to feel like a boiled lobster.

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This is Liam, and here's your damn weather. It's 3 in the afternoon, and the current temperature in Holt, Michigan is sitting at a sweltering 80 degrees. Get ready for some shit, folks, because this afternoon we've got a chance of showers and thunderstorms, which is just what everyone wanted, right? It'll be mostly cloudy, with a high crawling up to around 86 degrees. We got a southwest wind blowing at about 12 miles per hour, with gusts hitting up to 23 miles per hour. And hey, there's about a 40% chance you'll be dodging raindrops later. New rainfall amounts are looking like less than a damn tenth of an inch, so don't get your hopes up. Tonight, expect a chance of more showers and thunderstorms before 7 p.m., then just a slight chance for a bit after. We'll drop down to a low around 71 degrees. The winds will be chilling at 3 to 12 miles per hour, with gusts sneaking up to 22 miles per hour. The chance of that wet stuff is about 30%, so keep your raincoat nearby because you never know when Mother Nature will throw a tantrum. On Tuesday, we're looking at a slight chance of rain showers between 11 a.m. and 2 p.m., and then another slight chance of showers and thunderstorms from 2 p.m. to 5 p.m. Should be mostly sunny, though, and we're aiming for a high near 91 degrees. The heat index is going to make it feel like it's freaking 97 degrees out there, so stay hydrated and don't be a fool. Winds will be out of the west-southwest at 3 to 8 miles per hour, with a 30% chance of more precipitation, and again, less than a tenth of an inch of rain more than likely. Come Tuesday night, you guessed it, there's another chance of showers and thunderstorms before 5 a.m., dropping down to a low around 72 degrees. The heat index still wants to play, hitting 95 degrees, with winds 3 to 7 miles per hour and a 30% chance of those pesky showers again. Moving on to Wednesday, we'll kick things off with a slight chance of rain showers before 8 a.m., followed by a slight chance of those damn thunderstorms again. It'll be sunny, with a high near 93 degrees, and the southwest wind will stomp around 3 to 12 miles per hour, with gusts touching 23 miles per hour. Chance of precipitation is at 20%, so if it rains, don't say I didn't warn you. Wednesday night is looking like a slight chance of showers and thunderstorms before 8 p.m., then we go for a full-blown chance between 8 p.m. and 11 p.m., and then again from 11 p.m. to 2 a.m. It'll be partly cloudy with a low around 71 degrees, and hold on to your hats because the chance of precipitation is climbing to 60%. So be prepared, keep your umbrellas handy, and don't let the weather rain on your parade, or your ass will be sorry. Enjoy the damn day.

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3: Right. 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

This is Double Talk, and here's your damn weather. Good afternoon, folks. It's 4 o'clock, and let me tell you, it is steamy out there. Currently, we're sitting at a toasty 78 degrees with a chance of those pesky showers and thunderstorms creeping in to ruin your day. The high is going to hit around 86, and the southwest wind is blowing at about 12 miles per hour, with gusts reaching as high as 23 miles per hour, just enough to mess up your hair and make you feel like shit. Tonight, expect more of that thunderstorm madness before 7 p.m., then maybe a slight chance of that crap hanging around until 8. We're dropping down to a comfy low of 71 degrees, with the winds dying down a bit, going 3 to 12 miles per hour, gusting to 22 miles per hour. Precipitation chance is still hanging around 30%, so keep your damn umbrella handy. Now, moving on to Tuesday, we might catch a bit of rain between 11 a.m. and 2 p.m., then more chances of those thunderstorms flashing their lights at us between 2 p.m. and 5 p.m. It'll be mostly sunny, though, with a sizzling high near 91 degrees. The heat index is going to feel like 97, so drink some damn water, all right? Winds will be light, maxing out at 8 miles per hour, and guess what? Another 30% chance of precipitation lurking about. Tuesday night brings out another chance of those showers and thunderstorms before 5 a.m., and will cool off to 72 degrees. Heat index values? Hell, they could feel as hot as 95. The wind's going to be chilling at 3 to 7 miles per hour, with a 30% chance of rain sticking around. Finally, on Wednesday, we may see some early morning showers, but expect sunny skies for most of the day, with the high hitting 93. The southwest winds will be gentle, at about 3 to 12 miles per hour, and gusting up to 23 miles per hour. Not too bad unless you're in the middle of a thunderstorm. And just for good measure, we have a 20% chance of rain. So there you go, folks. Stay safe out there and don't let the damn weather ruin your day. This is Double Talk, signing off until next time. Don't be a dumbass, keep that umbrella close and your spirits high.

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1: This is Celeste, and here's your damn weather for 5 o'clock in the afternoon. Right now in Holt, Michigan, it's a balmy 73 degrees. We've got a high rolling in near 86 for the afternoon, but hold on to your hats because there's a chance of showers and thunderstorms creeping up on us. The damn southwest wind is blowing around 12 miles per hour with gusts hitting about 23 miles per hour. Precipitation is at a 40% chance, and we might see some rain, but don't expect a damn deluge since the new rainfall amounts are looking like less than 1/10 of an inch. Tonight, things don't cool down much with a low around 71. Another shot at showers and thunderstorms before 7, then a slight chance of more crap between 7 and 8. The wind's lightening up a bit, averaging around 9 miles per hour with gusts up to 22 miles per hour. There's a 30% shot for precipitation again, so keep your umbrella close if you don't want to get soaked. Now looking ahead to Tuesday, we're hovering around a hot high near 91. There's a chance of rain from 11 in the morning to 2 in the afternoon, and again from 2 to 5, with the heat index reaching a sweaty 97. The wind will be a laid-back 3 to 8 miles per hour. Damn, it's gonna feel like a sauna out there. Tuesday night, expect a chance of storms before 5 in the morning with a low around 72 and heat index values around 95. Same old 3 to 7 miles per hour winds with a 30% rain chance. Finally, on Wednesday, we've got a slight shot at showers before 8 in the morning and more thunderstorms popping up afterward. We're sticking with sun and a high near 93 with gusty winds back at it again, 3 to 12 miles per hour, gusting to 23. The precipitation chance drops to 20%, so odds are you might get lucky, and that's your damn weather. Stay dry or don't. I really don't give a shit.

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0: In 2005, Katrina let her rip, taking dead aim at the coast of Mississippi, causing death and devastation like no one had ever seen, and anger and frustration in the town of New Orleans.
1: And they blamed George Bush, and they blamed the head of FEMA. They told everybody that would listen to them shout. They blamed the mayor, and they blamed Governor Blanco, cause nobody came to get their sorry asses out.
0: When the levees didn't hold, the water started coming up, and all at once they realized that they were out of luck. So they all took refuge in the Superdome. It didn't take them long to make themselves right at home.
1: Well, they stole TVs and they stole fine jewelry. Everybody got a new pair of Nike tennis shoes. Stole guns, DVDs, fur coats, cold beer. They stole some stuff that they couldn't even use.
0: With the water and the sewer now deeper than their thighs, they started shooting helicopters, bringing them supplies. Then when the army had the nerve to fire back, the Reverend Jesse Jackson said it's cause that they were blind.
1: And they crapped

0: And they moan, cause everything is worse than you could ever expect. And they wonder who the hell is gonna send them their next check.
1: Now they got no jobs, they got no money, but they got away cause they never got caught. They ain't no better than they was for the storm. And don't you know that everything's the government's fault? They stole TVs and they stole fine jewelry. Everybody got a new pair of Nike tennis shoes. Stole guns, DVDs, fur coats, cold beer. They stole some stuff that they couldn't even use. They blame George Bush, they blame the hell.

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This is Eloquence, and here's your damn weather. Good afternoon, you lovely bastards. It's 6 o'clock, and we've got a current temperature in Holt, Michigan, sitting at a hot and sweaty 75 degrees. Yeah, that's right, 75 damn degrees. Yeah, that's right, 75 damn degrees. You could fry a neck on the pavement today. Now, as we look at the forecast, this afternoon is bringing a chance of showers and thunderstorms. Just what we need, right? Mostly cloudy skies with a high creeping up to 86 degrees. It's going to be feeling breezy with a southwest wind around 12 miles per hour, gusting up to 23 miles per hour. Chance of rain is about 30%, so keep your pants on, you might need a poncho. As we creep into tonight, we've got more of the same. A chance of showers and thunderstorms before 7 p.m, and then a slight chance between 7 and 8, low down to around 71 degrees, with a light southwest wind of 3 to 12 miles per hour, gusting to 22. Hell, you're better off staying inside with some booze. Jumping into Tuesday, we might see a few rain showers between 11 a.m. and 2 p.m. Then, it's another chance for showers and thunderstorms between 2 p.m. and 5 p.m., with a high aiming for 91 degrees. Yeah, you're that right. It's gonna feel like a freaking sauna out there, with heat index values reaching up to 97. Light winds again at 3 to 8 miles per hour, so if you're planning on doing anything stupid outdoors, hydrate or die, my friends. Moving on to Tuesday night, keep your umbrella close because there's a chance of storms before 5 a.m., low of 72 degrees with a heat index still kicking around 95. Wind is light, so you can barely feel it. Just the way we like it when the shit hits the fan. A slight chance of rain, maybe less than a tenth of an inch. And for Wednesday, we've got a slight chance of rain before 8 a.m., because why the hell not? Then more chances of thunderstorms, with some sun fading through, giving us a high of 93 degrees with southwest winds at 3 to 12 miles per hour, gusting to 23. You've got a 20% chance of precipitation, so bring a damn rain jacket if you're venturing out. To wrap this up, stay cool out there, folks, and remember, if you see a storm coming, grab a drink and enjoy that shit. Over and out.

We called them, but they're not coming to put out the fire. They're coming for the music. How bass-ackward is that? 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
1: She's so hot, she doesn't know what she's saying. 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

0: Sally, we can listen to Deadmau5. 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Yeah!
1: Auto tune.
0: Yeah!
1: More!
0: Yeah! Yeah! That didn't work out.
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This is Shane, and here's your damn weather. Good evening, folks. It's currently 7 p.m. in Holt, Michigan, and the temperature is sitting at a comfy 75 degrees, so get your ass outside and enjoy it before it all goes to hell. Tonight is a chance of showers and thunderstorms before 7, then a slight chance until 8. We're looking at some partly cloudy skies with a low dipping to around 71 degrees. We've got a southwest wind blowing at 3 to 12 miles per hour, gusting to a hell of a 22 miles per hour. And let's not forget, there's a 30% chance of precipitation, meaning you might want to take that umbrella, or just say, screw it, and risk getting soaked. Now tomorrow, we've got a slight chance of rain showers between 11 a.m. and 2 p.m., followed by more crap between 2 and 5. Mostly sunny, with a high frickin' near 91 degrees, so the heat index could reach a damn scorching 97. The west-southwest wind will be cruising at 3 to 8 miles per hour, with another 30% chance of rain, so don't get too comfortable. Tomorrow night, expect a chance of showers and thunderstorms before 5 a.m. It'll be partly cloudy, with a low around 72 degrees. The heat index can still mess with you at around 95. Winds will be from the west-southwest at 3 to 7 miles per hour. Oh, and surprise, 30% chance of precipitation. Again, this weather just loves to fuck with us. On Wednesday, we start the day with a slight chance of showers and thunderstorms before 8 a.m. It'll be sunny with a high hanging around 93 degrees and a heat index hitting nearly 99. We can expect another southwest wind blowing 3 to 12 miles per hour, gusting up to 23 miles per hour. Chance of rain drops a bit to 20%, thank the weather gods for small favors. Finally, for Thursday, get ready for showers and thunderstorms, likely before 2 p.m., then just a damn chance of these storms. The high will be around 86, and wouldn't you know it, chances of precipitation stick at 60%. So buckle up, folks. The weather's about to be a wild ride, and so are your plans. Until next time, keep your heads up and your drinks cold, because it's going to be a shit show out there. Yeah.

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The devil went down to Georgia. 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